0: Amen.
1: 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Yeah. 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

0: Guided by a shared purpose and a spirit of collaboration, Emory University students push each other to think creatively and work cooperatively, knowing that different perspectives lead to new ideas.
1: What makes Emory special is that it has very rigorous academics, but a community that is willing to support each other. People are always willing to study together and work hard together.
0: Learn more at emory.edu.

Jesus, Jesus, Jesus, Jesus, Jesus, Jesus, Jesus, Jesus, Jesus, Jesus, Jesus, Jesus, Jesus, Jesus, Jesus, Jesus, Jesus, Jesus, Jesus, Jesus, Jesus, Jesus, Jesus, Jesus, Jesus, Jesus, Jesus, Jesus, Jesus, Jesus, Jesus, Jesus, Jesus, Jesus, Jesus, Jesus, Jesus, Jesus, Jesus, Jesus, Jesus, Jesus, Jesus, Jesus, Jesus, Jesus, Jesus, Jesus, Jesus, Jesus, Jesus, Jesus, Jesus, Jesus, Jesus, Jesus, Jesus, Jesus, Jesus, Jesus, Jesus, Jesus, Jesus, Jesus, Jesus, Jesus, Jesus, Jesus, Jesus, Jesus, Jesus, Jesus, Jesus, Jesus, Jesus, Jes

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I'm a man, I'm a man, I'm a man, I'm a man, I'm a man, I'm a man, I'm a man, I'm a man, I'm a man, I'm a man, I'm a man, I'm a man, I'm a man, I'm a man, I'm a man, I'm a man, I'm a man, I'm a man, 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I'm a man, I'm a man, I'm a man, I'm a man, I'm a man, I'm a man, I'm a man, I'm a man, I'm a man,

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3: 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To Reverend Tachi no se ah sister But we say be cra free me mu. And I'm seeing Yankopo Bay. 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I'm so dear, who are GDSA. More pen Yankopo Bay and Center and eh? I'm a wound yan muso and we say. Say to me be as a sore baby. It's in the Yawa Daniaba. What did 3 weeks? I feel blue, I know as a sister. 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
5: 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I didn't snam so I'm a mini year. A warrior still, no masturbation, no, it was suitable. So me, ye meet may be a may bomb pay, may ye fasting. May kuhu a few men of God, Ningan and Gonku Siaga. And I could tell nobody. A show and aerial and suitable country be until say, Michia, my wife. Or introduce me to Mopa through Mopa prayers and then God of Mopa asked me for masturbation. Adiana, at some over 15 years, the God of Mopa asked me for more. Which I have a cassette, a
6: shrap, and can it be? I believe. I'm a person, I'm a cashier, I'm a conqueror, I'm a man, I'm a man, I'm a man, My colleague Baku Ejumomona or introduce him up a mommy.
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6: Me chin kaseno. 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
8: Ye nyina ye mo pama. 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And see, Friday and Ian and Amha, or some fan call prayer hand. Miss Sonimun, I'm then a call, Tinani, ne pocket, see, 5 city shame, no manage ye, 5 city, no, the 2 prayer hand, and no catch a mop and yammy say. 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
7: You are listening to Testimony Time with Reverend Obi. 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
9: 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No man who, and yet they said, yeah, I'll be here, I'll be here, and said, I'm in the express, no. I'll be here, I'll be here, I'll be here, I'll be here, and yet express. Amen.
10: Why, you're my baby. 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
10: Mammy sofa. 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Kamu for mammy kon fancy. That I'm not was not my time or punk, but na me nim but some you soon abandon baby and one me soon the 3 years. Me mad make him never that. Me uncle the toy. And no more debris, and to me, the net damn sister will be timbus. I mean, eh, I did that one such and I'm saying, the reason why. A damn, sir. Not me, maybe that, dear, but not send me what you deal with. I didn't him. See, damn, sir, self-free, circle, come send me, feel like one so much. Be buying and betting, son, I'm devil for your dear good. See, me, uncle, kind now, man, to try and answer them so far, patch, what come at it? So, you know, papa, we are walking in the majority, mammy. The moment I step who, yes, step one on him who say, yes, this is the right place, yes, I'm a dear, mammy, ever. Minye jidiye se me kwa mame mame because yare no ye de kwa hospital musi mi kocha scan scan de bena mi kocha me de kwa doctor doctor ti mi fene yonko doctor wato mo meshe shi ni mame ye fun hey na ye se ade no enye hospital yale yomu yale na
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11: yes just crying
12: hey
11: we Ghana Prince Service from Yendi
12: Pacha
11: da now, we started my terminal leave last year, July.
12: Now we have last Tuesday.
7: You are listening to Testimony Time with Reverend. Tap into them and link into your greater destiny.
11: I'm a son of mommy, July, no? July, no? August, I'm a cool road. The banner is from my family. I think I want to ask him in my area. I'm going to ask him, I'm going to be 4 days. I feel that's happening to me, sorry. My work is so. yafede ya so afi me biama na ma so suo biama na chisam sinu we di menti asie nti madam fridi bakumasia every menti yana bakuma ba check up kumasia ba hospital akase be for since August 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nante nti yeah, I saw cast a touch in the major city. That was a kind of for better times. Who could feel no? I feel it. I'm sorry. I feel from that time last year, major
12: service. Yes, Oba Tuesday, no crap.
11: Look up,
12: no crap, Oba.
11: But the major. Now, since last year, August, since major service, it's a cook. It's just a black. My yes, I Tuesday about a black person, so mommy, we know me, and we the whole day, Joseph, I just say white.
12: My God is awesome. My God is awesome.
11: It is a man, I'm a con, men fit, Missy, Miss Sassy, and broke a time is so. So, start touching my coffee by saying, Bessie, why I've been there, my heart. So, because we took down the corner.
12: Sir, you are permanently delivered in Jesus' name. Amen. And amen. Clap for Jesus. Our God is good all the time and all the time. Our God is.
13: Now, my family and my best friends with me. I was in 2013. I'm joining Mopa. Now, I was in Ghana. I'm 2 coin. 2014. I'm 2 coin. I'm dancing in a dozen. But may teacher and it's in his head of a year. Yet the person young company when I'm meeting me at 12 median. So 2013, I'm joining Mopa. And on that, make us a major joining, but that was the first day I'm experiencing Mopa. Nami, go University of Ghana. Timber, you know, Mifri Jachi, Abraham Cassie, some back Mubuhuna, and I'm meeting some Kai. Me buy an ah, a quantum singing, ah, your man, I'm sitting there, of course, almost say, and Pai Bobby Abba. And I'm Master Nibako, SM Yanko. Let me two and a mommy choir. That was my
7: you
13: first
7: are listening
13: day.
7: To testimony time with Reverend. Tap into them and learn into your
13: baby. I'm
7: some
13: fan baby. I'm some kobon pay. During that time, so no ma me yari serious over 6 years. Me nim yari kro. Me University of Ghana. So nim say medical system ne very high. Omu yeah me all the treatments I needed to go through, but it wasn't going. Yari and then say say me ndidiya na me nipe wia ne me. I can take off my clothes. Abu who max sir. I just say, Adia no, a rimmy. Now make me wash as yet a black bass in black, a wool, the skin. Ain't he not hammy? But I couldn't share it. And then also, me during that time, now me suffer from spiritual marriage. Severe spiritual marriage. Ah, just say, oh, it me was 3 days. Me who said, you may be a church, but severe spiritual marriage. Ain't during that night, no. Me bompire, so no beer bompire into me only a cosso, but na miss me bobby. That was my first time to pray with all my heart. Me bompire serious. See, yeah, we are program now. Now, Bobbe 4 to 5 when a reverend see and sorry and pejay and sir. Reverend, my declarations and will command this spiritual marriage. Me, you know, master, me a Catholic. You know, one, me a Catholic. You know how Catholics we do our things. Ain't me, me coach now, say me coffee, kibi. I was standing there, Mithi answer Reverend Obi Eka, or commanded spiritual marriage, get out. And I wasn't on the pitch. Now me wo abontini. And now Reverend Obi, so me who said me who me call, actually say now Reverend Obi wa. Into I was at his back. Let me just say, but me who yani say, I didn't to me out at watching him. And I got to know that was the power of the Holy Spirit. Me bear fear, you know. Spiritual marriage, sir. Spiritual marriage. Me we answer Obi. I begin how 18:1 is someone mobi him. During that time, man, I'm doing free visa. Team, na me kotoa man oni. Me kwa ye no. Me niya sa encounter. Na me try send kameba back. Me yeah. Me intimi ama. Inti sa uti fee. And I was uti ha. Na sebi a upaso bana untimi ma. Number one, no. It is the enemy's battle. That is the strategy of the enemy. You try to do all means so that you don't come. Me yeah, me and Kobe, but me verse and by now firm. I'm copy man. I'm copy honest. I forgot about Mopa. Then that disease and things kept her hand in me. After me question that I see my mafia me woo. Now acquire busa. Now me kai say me catch me now for me. Titutu me now for any mino. No must you money sister. You don't want me one me. And now me copy yes sister Sandra. Mopa rep. No see. Tony, would dear dim pipe on a cheap into a cancer and I'm afraid, dear. Those things that were blocking my mind about Mopa kept living. And I'm arguing, I'm saying, I'm not saying, I'm joining me. And I kept following it. Now, I kept talking to her, motivating me through prayers and things. Afraid, dear, our war. Me, near Tim one is my mafia, me, me, so then I teach them about what I say. You come here, sir. And during prayers, me, ni China, me, ni Ghana, me, not more China, but online prayers. Me so that I name a peer free form. Me I say me yes see me name a peer. Me copy as on them. Me ko no more me ye. And she say what you now one man on your men can say me ma and mean to me encounter. It is by faith in your heart. So what you now unum and Sanjania, look into your heart. God is everywhere. If you are here and you can encounter miracle, these things are not done by man. It's not by Reverend Obi. It is the power of God. If you can experience it here, it means God is here. That is the truth. And during that encounter, no, I just came out of the grave, and me who say, sir, it will send me in a trim. I'm this year, Medofi. She has been a blessing to my life through Mopa, and I did conceive ye bay. Ye won't not be as one it here. Ya coach, ya uncle Chaskan, ya kohu doctor, I did bear 1.5 months, yadien, adien, and nani aswa. And ye won't it November. 28th. Yeah. I'm see a debate 1 month to make my operation. Ya kwako mi pacho yi. Ya kwako hu doctor. 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

0: Shake it, take it, do shabrasko las yaza. 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I lebo shalo zali haza.
1: In the midst of every battle,
0: confess your faults one to another.
1: We will lift our voice
0: and pray one for another, that you may be healed.
1: For the Lord inhabits words.
0: The effectual fervent prayer of a righteous man availeth much.
1: Majesty.
0: Elias was a man subject to like passions as we are, and he prayed earnestly that it might not rain, and it rained not on the earth but a space of 3 years and 6 months. James 5:16-17 from the King James Version. Okay, from the Amplified. James 5:16-17. Confess to one another, therefore, your faults, your slips, your false steps, your offenses, your sins, and pray also for one another, that you may be healed and restored to a spiritual tone of mind and heart. The earnest, manosaprascosia, heartfelt, continued prayer of a righteous man makes tremendous power available, dynamic in its working. Elijah was a human being with a nature such as we have, with feelings, affections, and a constitution like ours. And he prayed earnestly for it not to rain, and no rain fell on the earth for 3 years and 6 months. James 5:16-17 from the Amplified. All right, from the New Living Translation Bible. Confess your sins to each other and pray for each other so that you may be healed. The earnest prayer of a righteous person has great power and produces wonderful results. Elijah was as a human as we are, and yet when he prayed earnestly that no rain would fall, none fell for 3.5 years. James 5:16-17 from the New Living Translation Bible. Ilo shabras gozie, shagada gabado sabras kaleze. Good morning, God the Father. Good morning, precious Lord Jesus. Good morning, sweet Holy Spirit. Blessed be the Holy Trinity, the Father, the Son, and the Holy Spirit. Heavenly Father, we honor thee for this morning in your presence. Thank you for the ability given unto us to appear before thee once again, to drink from your spirit and be blessed like never before. We thank you for waking us up in your presence this day. Thank you for life and strength.
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0: Thank you for the ability to breathe and live fully. Thank you for the breath of life. Thank you for the air in our lungs. Let everything that has breath praise the Lord. Praise ye the Lord. Father, we thank you for the blood of Jesus Christ of Nazareth, allowing us to access the throne of grace with boldness, freedom, and confidence. We thank you for the overcoming blood of Jesus Christ of Nazareth. So manosaliko shapahatize.

Thank you, Heavenly Father, for the name of Jesus. The name elevated, exalted above the other names. Father, thank you for the name of Jesus. The name above all names. Manosa Likosha. Shagadakata kapato shapraskelese. Jagado saprasosa. Jegedo saprasa lisie. Father, thank you for giving us the Holy Spirit. Your Spirit. We honor thee for the Holy Spirit in our lives. Thank you, Heavenly Father, for the indwelling of your Spirit in our spirits. Thank you for the infilling of the Holy Ghost in our lives. Thank you for filling us with your Spirit, the Holy Spirit. Manosa. Thank you, Father, for the fellowship of the Holy Spirit. Thank you for the Holy Spirit in our lives. Thank you for the Holy Ghost, our helper, our strengthener, our energizer, our advocate, our standby. Your goodness surrounds. Thank you, Father, for the Holy Spirit in our lives. Thank you for the personality, goodness, the presence and the power of the Holy Ghost in our lives. Oh, Manosa, Shkadisosa Prasis, Ivedosha Likosa, Vrinoshelosa Pahataza, Jegosha Labata. Father, we give you all the glory, the honor, and the adoration for ushering us into a brand new week in your presence. In Jesus' name. Hallelujah. Hallelujah. Hallelujah. Hallelujah. Demonstrated. Hallelujah. For people. Hallelujah. Hallelujah. Hallelujah. Let's turn around. Nothing is impossible with you.

so mano shabrasko lazia. When we stand before mano shaliko shabraska loza patike doza. This is another episode of Mapa Time with Reverend Obi, brought to you by the Moments of Glory Prayer Army, Mokpa, and supported by Burgess Olive Oil, Free Force, Mina Water, and the Mapa Air Force. Today is Monday, 8th of June, 2026. The time in the house is 9 minutes past 3 a.m. I declare you blessed for stay with me from 2 a.m. to now. I prophesy over your life that your life will never ever be the same again as you stay with me from now till 5:30 a.m. Precious one, expect the best this morning in the presence of God. Your salvation has come today. You heal the broken heart. Your miracle has come. Your deliverance is now. Manosa. Your breakthrough has come. Your mercy is now. Your favor is now. Expect the best from now to the end of the program. Kadosha Prasko Lazie. Jadosha Prasasa. 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Jegosha Laba. Now, mighty Holy Spirit, take over the airwaves right now. Ego shali bado shali gada. Ifrato shapahada. Jigo shala badoja. Igedo shali gadoja. Let the Holy Ghost move right now. Ego shalaba. In your direction. Meeting you at a point of your needs. Jigedo shaprasko lazia. Holy Ghost. As you incubated over the waters, as divine presence and good Manosha in the book of Genesis 1, the verse number 2, all around incubates your people now, brood.

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0: Now, in the name of Jesus Christ of Nazareth, I prophesy over your life. By the spirit of prophecy, that as you connect Ligosha to this altar this day, divinity is visiting your life, mano shalaba, with uncommon favor, jigo shalaba, mercy, ego shalea, jagadosha, and goodness, in the name of Jesus Christ of Nazareth. Right now, divinity is touching your life with uncommon favor. Receive it in the name of Jesus Christ of Nazareth. 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Receive it. Divine mercy. Receive it. The goodness of God. Receive it. Mano shali gosha. Jagadosha praskalaza, Jagadosha patagada. You shall not miss your favor today. In the name of Jesus Christ of Nazareth, you not miss your blessings this day. In the name of Jesus Christ of Nazareth, Jigoshalabadosha. Your day of divine visitation has come. Ego Shaliza, this is your day of divine visitation. Mano Shalisha, Ego Dosha Praskalaza, this is your day of divine favor. Manosha Jadagadosha Braskalaza, Jedosha Braskeloshe, Ibradosha Ligadosa, Jagadosha by prophecy, Ligo Shalabada, Elo Shaligadosha, Jagadosha Braskalaba. What was dead, ego shalia, in your life, ego shalaba, is receiving a comeback. Elo shalaba, receive it now. Whatever was dead in your life is receiving a comeback. Whatever was dead in your business is coming back to life. Whatever was dead, ego shalaba, igenosha, in any part of your life is coming back now. It is coming back. Jado Shabras Galaza. Jado Shabrasosa. Jigo Shalabadosha. Libadosha Legadosha. Jigo Shalaba. Jigo Shalaba. Jigo Shaliba. Jigo Shalabadosa. Somebody on this platform, I speak over your life. Libo Shaliza. That this week, Yano Shaleha. Your breakthrough, ego shalaba, shall announce that God has visited you. Mashon komri atu bisusizia sena ochi ayewremi ekwembue bi ayewodia nasa ekwembue no ege do shabada ebeda ne dise erade nyankopon abesra wa brabo ekwembue bi ayewobidia ewa homa nso sana ochi nasa ekwembue ninti no jigo shalaba ebedi adansie se erade nyankopon ensrahwe aye ubi edia sana ochi manosha ligosha. Your miracle, your breakthrough, igosha, shall announce that God has visited you you this week. 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Receive it. Mano Shalega. God is touching your family with divine breakthroughs. God is touching your business with divine breakthroughs. 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God is touching your destiny with divine breakthroughs. Receive it. 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Mano Shalegadoza. Jagatosha Praskolaza. This week you'll enjoy the benefits of divine presence. 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Ilo shabraskalaza. 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By prophecy I speak over your life that this week you'll enjoy the benefits of divine presence. 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Mano shaleza. Ego shalaba. Ah, concerning that thing which is confusing you, I prophesy to you right now by the spirit of prophecy that divine direction is coming.
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0: Be your way. 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This week you are moving. You are moving from sorrow. Libosha ligadosha. 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Mano shalehala. Healing is your portion this week. Libo shalazwa. Ah, yadosha. 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God will help you. Libo shal. Ligo shal. 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Ilo shaligo shabraska laha. 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
1: presence fills this.
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0: Jagosh kabras, jagaga badosa. 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

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The anointing is falling. It is falling on you. Take it. This anointing is able to change your story overnight. 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Take it. Mano shaligo saprasas, Ivedosha prasas, Igedosha, that power, that anointing, that grace, that fire, Ilosha, that is able to change your story overnight. Take it, Manosha. Kadosha brasas, tekats kadosha, shabadosha brasa, ilo shalabada. Somebody on this platform, according to the word of the Lord, you not miss your season of mercy and remembrance, and that season is now. Jedo shabrasa, your season of mercy is now. Unyami hubi mabo. 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This week, every delay in your life is broken by fire. I see you rising from shame to honor this week. The favor of God shall speak over your life. Manosha, this week, Libosha, Lagosha Lebada, than the voice of rejection, Ilosha Laba, Nawachi, Unyankupon, Adoye, Ebekasa. 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
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Ego shalaba and be fruitful this week in the name of Jesus Christ of Nazareth. Limo shaleka dosa. This is your day. Mano shaleka jabadosa. Divine opportunities are looking for you this day. Ilo shabadosa prasa. 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My God, my God, my God. Supernatural favor will accompany you. Mano shalaba throughout this day. Mano shale gadosa. Somebody declare that supernatural favor shall accompany me throughout this day. Say it again. Supernatural favor shall accompany me throughout this day. Say it for the last time. Supernatural favor will accompany me throughout this day. In the name of Jesus Christ of Nazareth. 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

0: 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Ilo Shaya. Ligo Shale Soprasa to reign over your life in the name of Jesus Christ of Nazareth. Jido Shabrasos Igedo Shale Badosa. Ah, I am led by the Spirit to speak divine health. Divine health. 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I command divine health. 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Into your body today. In the name of Jesus. I speak to every organ of your body. Ego shalaba. Ayadosha. Manosha. To function perfectly. In the name of Jesus. I speak to every cell. Legosha. In your body. To function perfectly. Emosha. Legosaya. Any disease. Any sickness. Attempting to take hold. Emosha. Of your body. That sickness. Is releasing you now. Elo shabrasosa. Jigo shalabada. Jabrasosa prasalalo. This is your day. Divine protection is commanded over your going out and coming in.
1: You demonstrated
0: the angels of God are stationed around you to ensure that you are safeguarded against the attacks of the enemy. No accident, no harm, no danger shall come near your dwelling this day. In the name of Jesus Christ of Nazareth. Soma no shabrasos, jigo shabadosha. Ah, ligo shalaswa, mano selosha. I command peace to fill your mind now. 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Receive it. Receive peace, peace, peace, peace into your mind. Elosha, Ligosha, Badosa, Losha, Egosha, Ah, Limosa, Losha, Ligosha. I prophesy clarity, clarity, and focus into your head right now. In the name of Jesus, confusion is gone, distraction is gone. Ligosha, Laba, Jigosha, Laba, mental. Disturbances is gone. Shilo shabrasos aprasis. Shkolabado shabrasos. Mano shaleba. Your mind is alert this day. In the name of Jesus Christ of Nazareth. Mano shaleko shalaza. Every demonic assignment against your day is nullified. This is your day, precious one. You are blessed and highly favored. This is your day. You are shown mercy. This is your day. You are blessed. This is your day. You shall be productive. This is your day. You shall be rewarded with your heart desires. In the name of the Father, the Son, and the Holy Spirit. So shall it be. It's time for daily meal. I'll be back in a jiffy.

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1: Daily Meal with

Okay, it's time for Daily Meal. Let's go to Jen 5, 16 and 17. Jen 5, 16 and 17. James chapter 5, verse number 16 and 17. Confess your faults one to another and pray one for another that you may be healed. The effectual fervent prayer of a righteous man availeth much. Elijah was a man subject to like passions as we are. Without prayer, we can. And he prayed earnestly that it might not rain. And it rained not on the earth, but a space of 3 years and 6 months. Elijah was a man like us. Confess to one another, therefore, your faults, your slips, your false steps, your offenses, your sins, and pray also for one another that you may be healed and restored to a spiritual tone of mind and heart. The earnest, heartfelt, continued prayer of a righteous man makes tremendous power available, dynamic in its working. Manosa. Elijah was a human being with a nature such as we have, with feelings, affections, and a constitution like ours. And he prayed earnestly for it not to rain. And no rain fell on the earth for 3 years and 6 months.

0: Okay. 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This from the New Living Translation Bible. Confess your sins to each other and pray for each other so that you may be healed. Manosa Prasis, the earnest prayer of a righteous person has great power, Manosa, and produces wonderful results. Elijah was as human as we are, and yet when he prayed earnestly that no rain would fall, none fell for 3.5 years. Manosa Prasa, Jagosha Prasa. Child of God, you've got to cultivate a lifestyle of prayer. Ligoshaba, because prayer is the source of your spiritual energy.
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0: Adeba kuwa se umpaibo afori buchi anu se ijanu e de waswa. Adeba kuwa bisi nse Manosha, spiritually you are alert. You are alert spiritually. A kiss of Ubibri, a very dull in the realms of the spirit, because they are bankrupt of prayer. They don't pray. But when prayer is your lifestyle, it sustains your spiritual alertness.
2: 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Through prayer we
0: Manosa Brasa, I am teaching you to pray just like Jesus. Use toda kwa no pa obi obosori anopa osori anopa na no pa no enye mo pa da roma na no pa no eho na odi de adwenje isru adwum kristine eni ayem hihie anopa no odi frase o sa adwimi se no odi frie danase e ba cho se ba ne sa na wagya wo dana ma bonsam se ono na won chro ne opɛ emfa wo dana ho. But when you rise early to seek the face of God, you are able to command your day with prophetic prayers, so that the day will go in your favor. From the scriptures, this is the day. This is the day that the Lord has made. We will rejoice and be glad in it. When you pray, you rejoice in your day. Makacho say Yesu Kisu, one of them pipe on the two of my own. Now Jesus is your role model. Jesus is my role model. He's my mentor. I'm learning from him. According to Mark 1, the verse number 35. The Bible says that in the morning, rising up a great while before day, he went out and departed into a solitary place and there prayed. And he said, Nyanko Pobano, Yesu Christu. So he has said, Osorintem na obompaye osorintem bompaya just wa command the day but just wa command the day say e dano be ko ayede e di amano se nyankopon ba Kristo Yesu oba hunemu no se san wo ye ye dia ene na me amiti ye wanna catch him some me nasa me sorry with 1 minute be na imi gari na me bompaya na me dal me nam ko na me ko I'll be defeated by the force of darkness. This is not how you live your Christian life. By the power of God.
2: Prayer is not an emergency line. 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
0: If Jesus found it necessary to command his morning in prayer, how much more should we, his followers? Yesu Kristo, awo ye nyakopo ba no o hie hie se o sori anopa sori ntem na obo empire ena ye ni esi ye di na chi. 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If you want to become vulnerable to attacks, stop praying. Don't pray with your didi neda so per se and you may buff out so was you a kiss of be as animal pe and you may call your man or mompae and my catch was and I'm say cultivate a lifestyle of prayer and just a one on Bible and yeah your last resort and just be as a near may be a man no surprise or surprises and you may be a show so on I could do say this is a mompae I just in your me bim and which is when you are bra or mompae and Bible may wa brabo so but to my mom and your mom when papa you are brabo and this will to my dry woman and the one action and what dear me and don't you know there be also a vampire and I said kakabish in the bottom pair no I relax it about your mock is my brabo sir. You've got to pray always. Be consistent concerning your prayer life. Pray always. For when you pray always, you overcome always. Praying always is overcoming always. Don't forget it. The Holy Spirit strength. When you say, Ubiya, Ubeti say, or kasa asadiye, you don't have to pray. Just any panel or rely on human strength. Without prayer, you rely on human strength, which always fails. And when you say, "Any panel di abribi edishamo, edishamo, edishamo, manosa." Any power did this shamo man no surprises. Then so nyamia odin new shamoda. It is not by might, it is not by power, but by my spirit, said the Lord. Zechariah 4, the verse number 6. Without prayer, you depend on human strength, human wisdom.

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1: In your presence and for the privilege of prayer in Jesus' name. 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

0: let all the apparitions. My Father and my God, I give you glory. 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Mano Shabraska Lizus, Jekedo Shapahatas, Yego Shalabahada, Shagrasos Kapatasas, Vedo Shapato Kapa, Jedekedo Shabraska Lizus, Jagayada Kapata Karaza. 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By the authority of Jesus Christ.
1: By the authority of Jesus Christ.
0: As I pray now.
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By the authority of Jesus Christ as I pray now, I apply the blood of Jesus Christ afresh to wash and cover my life afresh and speak louder afresh over my life. 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

0: 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The authority of Jesus Christ.
1: By the authority of Jesus Christ.
0: As I pray now.
1: As I pray now.
0: Like rain. Holy Ghost anointing.
1: Holy Ghost anointing. Let it fall
0: like fire. Anoint my head afresh.
1: Anoint my head afresh. Your
0: 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And break every barrier.
1: And break every barrier.
0: Discouraging my prayer life.
1: Discouraging my prayer life.
0: In Jesus' name. By the authority of Jesus Christ.
1: By the authority of Jesus Christ.
0: As I pray now.
1: As I pray now.
0: Holy Ghost anointing.
1: Holy Ghost anointing.
0: Anoint my head afresh.
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0: 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I got to shalabada, I got to shalabada, I got to shalabada, I got to shalabada.

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I got no shot. I got no shot. I got no shot. I got no shot. I got no shot. I got no shot. I got no shot. I got no shot. I got no shot. I got no shot. I got no shot. I got no shot. I got no shot. I got no shot. I got no shot. I got no shot. I got no shot. I got no shot. I got no shot. I got no shot. I got no shot. I got no shot. I got no shot. I got no shot. I got no shot. I got no shot. I got no shot. I got no shot. I got no shot. I got no shot. I got no shot. I got no shot. I got no shot. I got no shot. I got no shot. I got no shot. I got no shot. I got no shot. I got no shot. I got no shot. I got no shot. I got no shot. I got no shot. I got no shot. I got no shot. I got no shot. I got no shot. I got no shot. I got no shot. I got no shot. I got no shot. I got no shot. I got no shot. I got no shot. I got no shot. I got no shot. I got no shot. I got no shot. I got no shot. I got no shot. I got no shot. I got

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1: By the authority of Jesus Christ,
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I shall pray now every satanic dream connecting me to any kind of problem, break by fire and die by fire. 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

0: Jesus' name we have prayed. 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By the authority of Jesus Christ.
1: By the authority of Jesus Christ.
0: As I pray now.
1: As I pray now.
0: Every inherited evil dream.
1: Every inherited evil dream.
0: And manipulation.
1: And manipulation.
0: Lose your hold over my life now.
1: Lose your hold over my life now.
0: Die by fire.
1: Die by fire.
0: Lose your hold over my life now.
1: Lose your hold over my life.
0: Die by fire.
1: Die by fire.
0: Lose your hold over my life now.
1: Lose your hold over my life.
0: Die by fire.
1: Die by fire.
0: In Jesus'
1: name,
0: by the authority of Jesus Christ,
1: by the authority of Jesus Christ,
0: as I pray now,
1: as I pray now,
0: every inherited evil dream and manipulation,
1: every inherited evil dream and manipulation,
0: lose your hold over my life now,
1: lose your hold over my life now,
0: die by fire, lose your hold over my life now,
1: lose your hold over my life now.
0: By fire, lose your hold over my life now.
1: Lose your hold over my life now.
0: Die by fire,
1: by fire.
0: In Jesus' name. That is your prayer. Manos abrazos caprases. Jegosh kalesasia. Igabada garasha. Empire Obo and it says, you are assume you are when you have an inheritance. A sums my what the other is soon. Sanity of you. If you funya, do papenya, do maminya, webesil dunya, sana etia, shagosha, badosha, any abbey symbia, Michada is so bonny in abbey symbia, I in your free and fee. Dear Chifri in fee, dear Chifri in chief, e gedosha brasa, wabo empire and shina wode, our brabosuna in fluocra, so I die soon be and die soon papa, abe isimbia, jegosha, a ifrifi, e gedosha, let's 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

0: We have prayed. 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
1: By the authority of Jesus Christ.
0: I shall pray now. Fire of God. Separate every area of my life.
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0: In Jesus' name, Manosha Braskalaza. By the authority of Jesus Christ.
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0: I shall pray now.
1: As I pray now.
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0: In Jesus' name. 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E o Jesus Christ Edimo. Mano Salises, Jebra do Shalea, Sefa, Apum Dissemo, Sefa, Awosemo, Sefa, Awarisemo, Sefa, Bibia Semo, Sewa Diasum B, Ah, a Ye, a Gadosha, Numumfa, and in Sheswa Diasum, Ah, it disabrabo Fanu Inya, Wabo Empires and Titimuke Sepa, Emra, Wabrabo Fan, and his Adiasuno, Intim. Mano Shabraska Lizzie, by the authority of Jesus Christ, I shall pray now, fire of God, separate every area of my life from every dream, captivity, and oppression in the name of Jesus. 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

0: 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By the authority of Jesus Christ.
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1: 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What when Ibrahim Pies is as a Sade Kodia in Fluo? Be the Bia, which a Vatun, I'm the man, Ebia, which a book on a child, the Bia, a book on and only Bonsamadia, it is you, Sasumesi. If I'm watching Municom, if I'm watching Brenasi. I'm watching a Brenasi, a Brenny Fiasi, a Brenna Wariasi, and the Jenny Fio, because I'm watching with you. Mano Shabrasa, Blua Yadier, Yadier, and Ebon Samantiano. How would this you all? So the Brewasian, or the Homo, or the Shelsono, and Fatumi Nunam de Amma, who know him Adibi, who am I shown to him, who quite know him. Tananame Katra said, who be a bit my bomb by your paddy amount, a wa, and me and the Kramer Katra. Bit of a bomb by a mount, pa, a yawan kasa, go to that. I didn't win out ten in campa. Obitin be not to crunum mount, a year, and if any intercession, we intercede for people, but to Dania can't credit the actual. So, won out what didn't a famine, won out the adino, no feel it. And to not be to my bomb, it is a bodemini. 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Obeira. By the authority of Jesus Christ, as I pray now, anything satanic assigned by the enemy to weigh down my life, let that satanic thing break by fire and die by fire. 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

0: 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From every hidden bondage.
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0: 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By the authority of Jesus Christ.
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0: From every hidden bondage.
1: From every hidden bondage.
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0: In Jesus'
1: name,
0: my God, Mano Shabrasa Swaprasia, Igedo Shabra, and there were among two be a Wututu, and there will be co interview, and there will be Echo Embassy, will be Copevisa, and there will be Chesa, will be Biawian in there, Besopo Sampa, Yisian Tentempa, Jago Shala, Sunyanko Ponsra, Gadosha, and brighten your face, Chesa, no Nimunya Kama Kama Pa, and Tiwanim. 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

0: truth, good news, etc. In Jesus' name. And then Adebi and the Papa Wafre and the two and the day and so. Oh, yes, Christ, it is you. By the authority of Jesus Christ.
1: By the authority of Jesus Christ.
0: As I pray now.
1: As I pray now.
0: I decree and declare.
1: That my prayers this day.
0: Shall produce amazing results for me. In Jesus' name.
1: Was
0: an empire waboni na no edi imwaye ngwa sokra na ebro.
1: Glory.
0: Yene radi Jesus Kristo dimo. By the authority of Jesus Christ.
1: By the authority of Jesus Christ.
0: As I pray now.
1: As I pray now.
0: I seal all my prayers this day.
1: I seal all my prayers this day.
0: With the blood of Jesus.
1: With the blood of Jesus.
0: In Jesus' name. So bradosa. Yes, muja yedi aye nswano die. Edi ama empire na aya boni nina. Oh, Yesu Kristo dimo. The authority of Jesus Christ.
1: By the authority of Jesus Christ.
0: As I pray now.
1: As I pray now.
0: My Father and my God.
1: My Father and my God.
0: I thank you for hearing my prayer this day.
1: I thank you for hearing my prayer this day.
0: And giving me the victory.
1: And giving me the victory.
0: In Jesus'
1: name.
0: Mano Shabras Kalia Jagado Shabrasa. According to the time, I come in 2 minutes. Now I'll say, you me free Christmas, so much of Christmas for me free. So now program Ebano Emra. Bacho, about 5:30 pepe. And as according to Senna Musia Munyaman, I'm winning free. So now main trust and free. Bacho, Sana Abano, and then I'm the second upon temperament. Antimam Fasa Mano Shabrasa Gadosa, about 5:30. We even free so. If I show, best hope so twice, bear 5 to 10 minutes. Also online, into call Facebook, and also call your YouTube platform, no, so, and also call Mopa TV, so. But the other stations in the time are 5:30, or more home class, we even free so. We even free so, I'm going to be free so. Mina, my info so from my end. Mano Shabrasha. All right, give me one praise report. Okay, UK visa approver. Ablaze for God. My name is David, residing in the UK. God has done it again. My visa is approved. And not just that, I have been granted a 5-year UK visa. God's name be praised forever. I thank the God of Mopa for this breakthrough and for all he has done for me and my family. All glory to God. I encourage everyone to never give up in prayer. Always be part of Mopa. As God has done this for me, he will do the same for everyone trusting him for a visa or any miracle. Ablaze for God. All right, also when your UK visa, your friend David, our UK CC, also Mopanya Kupon IBU Eddie Amano, the visa, Nesa Aka, Nenesakeke, when you have 5 years visa to the UK, or see, and when you can Radin Yakupon Eddie, or the Mopanya Kupon Sepa, or Sa Ekwambuya will be Eddie Amano, Manosha, Le Gadosha, and in the Bushia, and when you can Yakupon, also she being crass menya mpae boneda menya 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All right, Mano Shabras Kalia Shagadosha is prayer of agreement segment. Ilo Shabras Sosa Prasia, Ike Dosha Pata Carosa, Jagadasha, you have 4 to 5 minutes to Legoshaya submit your request. Lebasha to Mopesa YouTube platform and that of Facebook respectively. As you do it, I prophesy that you are breaking through in the mighty name of Jesus Christ of Nazareth. Legoshalabada. Let's go.

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What a miraculous God we serve. As it appears here, come out, Reverend Isaac Bosu, Reverend Obi Mokpa, ablaze for God. Papa, we love you so much and we thank God for your life and anointing upon your forehead, upon your head, and how you are making a great impact in the generation we are in now. God bless you and lift you higher. To God be the glory. Seradia dom me wa dom wo ye ni adon kom sha no wa dia dom ye say ye mfendi so and then so ye da foforo dom nyankopon asiesie mo ma ye nyen ni ni arusie wo mu. Thank God, is another powerful working week and we are starting afresh with the love of God in our heart and with a powerful voice of God help to demonstrate the will of God on this planet Earth. Has been food for thought. Most of my young people can come. I don't need to mobile to see beyond life on the Kesbin FM 93.3. Kesbin television for you media life. Kesbin TV, Facebook, and YouTube so find a life. Adia to win our one quay and Maria Fisa, Obama, the phobia at one car. And then I'm a born to talk for say, tell a friend to tell a friend to tell a friend. Tell somebody that what can come has come. Who is our pepe? No one will say that's an assay. And I'm a Sammy Dobba Baku Boss and I'm a Bonim Way, Edia Del Radia say, I'm an Unqua Yamedofo Sapoma Sapon Mammy Sapon Abrantia Dobba Mammy Sapon. And now I would that Odunako Pontina, which you know.

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Who's who on Yamibia? We are sorry. Didn't want to see me and Jay. There's none like him. He's one. The finisher, the altar of our faith. To God be the glory and your by your daughter, your dear, your Ruth J. Unim with your boy, in Janina song. Send a rhythm this corner. 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

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This week, we have a lot to talk about this topic. Don't ignore the signs. If you pay attention to the clear signs, I'm telling you, be bien through mumpu frim, and you have advanced preparation. We bring your bread, yes, yes, you want to be a biara. 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Don't ignore the signs. May God bless his word and help us to understand the call in Jesus' name. Amen. So we just so amen and then can walk ultimate fashion and furniture city. Ultimate say, say you muya ni mun century and then so the any and century in the chabuno. We shall want atalia shakwa brani and the shababa we ya wa who's on wucha.
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0: 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God bless you, dear. God lift you high. May you enjoy your day to the fullest. Until I'm a boss, ah, and you're not Ruth, a J, a boy, and I'm in China, and I'm not wish you empower. We wager, Kofi Abrantie. Hey, Kofi Aduchu, a Japa, and the woman, me, I saw, and you'll be sharing in an album and celebrate. God lift you higher in Jesus' name. Amen. Happy birthday to you, Aaron Owusu Efriye, from your mom. Ohene Ohema Nyameche Bakope. We a junior and senior. Senior and junior. E radin yemu ye pano from Fradumu kwa domo. Ewe yesu demo. Amen. Happy birthday to you, Yao Kidi. Possible. May God bless your new age and grant you all your heart desire. God lift you high in Jesus' name. Happy birthday to you, Sister Janet. May your years ahead be full of blessings, favor, and all that your heart wishes for. From confirm. Happy birthday to Mama Akosua Osa of Ofenso. May heaven shine its face on you every day. May you live to attain more years in Jesus' name. Happy birthday to Stella of Menchia Kofrodia. May all your dreams come true today and forever. Wishing you many happy returns. Age in grace and stay blessed. From Edu Jemfi of Ntobroso. Happy special birthday to Pastor Ernest Opon in Ketia. May your special day be filled with God's abundant blessings. We are blessed to have you. May your anointing keep overflowing in Jesus' name. From Pastor Moses Anyim of Praise Baptist Church, S Line, and all the members. Happy birthday to Stanley Jama of Sechi. May all your dreams come true to them forever. May heaven enlarge its course on you. From Richard Apia Odenke. Happy birthday to Lisbeth Siama. Wishing you a day filled with greater success and everything your heart desire. We love you from your sibling. Last but not the least, happy birthday to Castro of from Sofu Keke. Castero. And now Costero, okay, Costero from Sofu KK. May God bless you and lift you higher. Happy birthday to Soya from Watuse Ahensan. We love you so much and enjoy your day to the fullest in Jesus' name. Yeah, the senior Kofa can see about. Enjoy the best news in the morning. Most of my dignity can come. Minia Dianaba, yeah, Kramo. Bye bye.
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1: maybe many things you cannot prevent and it's about doing the right things. We know them. We don't need to wait. As we are standing here, we are told that somebody is trapped in there. Why should this happen? Because somebody didn't do the right thing. You see, when people step out to do the right thing, all of us should support them. Sometimes we don't. We even isolate them and we make the world believe that they are rather the ones doing the wrong things. What is worse than somebody trapped in here? Even if you are trapped in your car, how will it feel? So please, all I'm saying is that let's abide by the rules. I said only yesterday or so that rules never make sense. Nobody likes rules, but we need rules. Otherwise, nothing will function. And we need to do proper investigation. We must all open ourselves to be held to account. It's all of us. This really may be, there are many, many, many things.
0: Ania di ani chiremo ewo mampeni His Excellency John Dramani Mahama asue ne boy tie fo manye na wotwe wiye se mampeni atunito ye odne ni achiremo ewo Belarus memo ne Belarus mampeni ekwa kodi nkomo 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
2: the lungs of the world, the lungs of Europe. Ghana is a mining country. We've been mining for hundreds of years. Yeah, we have manganese mines. We have bauxite mines, we have gold mines, and recently we've discovered huge quantities of lithium. Yeah, but the market has been dominated, like you said, by Caterpillar and Komatsu. Recently, China is trying to enter the mining market. Yesterday when I came, I saw the Belaz truck at the exhibition. And so we discussed with Alex if it's possible to send a delegation here. We have a chamber of mines. And so all the mining companies have an association. Yeah, so we can organize and let them come and take a look at the Belaz factory. And even go to a mine and see the trucks in action. And then maybe what we can do is we can arrange and bring a number of them to Ghana and let them perform in a mine. Yeah, once the price is right, after sales service.
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3: I've always shown a very caring attitude. What has happened in this context is not new. In 2017, when we came to office, you recall that cocoa prices globally came down. And we faced the challenge whether we should reduce the prices we pay cocoa farmers or not. It was a major discussion for us at cabinet because the global prices had declined. But we said that it was not going to be under our watch that for the first time in history we will reduce the prices that we're paying them. So we took a policy decision, notwithstanding the decline in the cocoa price globally, to protect the cocoa farmers. That is what we did in 2017. So it was a deliberate decision that we took to protect the cocoa farmers.
0: Yemfas like Sima Yoku Motai training what scientific hospital Dr. Nimo the womb and penis repair and what in a TikTok so YouTube ni Facebook so Dr. Nimo has some make a new brand new time or the Juma ya debi nada or swatch watching ya now nya no dra ni what scientific hospital near come for Ediama Wawari for Matanach and Asa Wapa Nimo how and now so born man in the Nemun Sanya de diabetes is yare ne how and now pressure stroke I come out to them prostate I can say and 2 June so be brie and I say born man in the no. 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
3: 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We know that South Africans are not xenophobic, as there is no space for xenophobia, for racism, for sexism, for Afrophobia, or any other form of intolerance. 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
5: 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Gotta pay some bills.
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6: 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For latest foam, yan krabata e wo meima fa na yi mu nyina mu bia. 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
9: Obi na invite me say memra wedding. 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Me say me sia fa me wan me gina. Mr. Ultimate mo. Me nya kire wo say, say wo ra Ultimate Fashions mo. Refriginando, Kenneth Cole, Max Fendi, Perry Jacob, and member chefs papa bi. Italian shoes, slippers, sandals, khaki, material trousers, office wear. Enye na o. Enye mema nko a o. E ma die wo. E man yo ma ye sheko wedding, party, engagement. Brands from across the world. Ellen Trace, Adriana Papel, Jones New York, Tehari. Casper, any be break it down. Se mu shia mo ho sa na se mo dane dis anwa. Mo dane dis spectacularly. Said ye be ya enkrofo be hu se oh wodro no edimu. Wedding gown, wedding gown. Kolanta there. 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
10: Omapo wedding. 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
15: Kuya, when did you wait? Say, baby, womo.
16: Wait, I saw him.
15: Nekuya, ede neko.
16: Every run, I saw him say, "Sure, run, sure, metima kwa yo."
15: Oh, sa.
16: Nanka.
15: Wow.
16: Said ye womo ne say. Me run insurance, no one you biya manan chwa wakanya. When sabesi formo.
15: I'm paddy.
16: Ananu no bi don fo bi chami asida insurance broker se chiri kwanyo.
15: Oh, sa.
16: Hey, womo ye broker senti. So bi bu faso ye womo customer kwa no bi bu faso. Fa won krata se mi na abre womo. Claims ye bedini ni na ma wo. Womo sani insurance companies pi na ye. If you say omu ye brokers, as the insurance brokers, it's real crime. For the wasa wo yomu, sike chie bie ni mu. 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For kumu omu diye, nyane se, wo ye omu customer. Efi, omu ye life, any man life policy, e bi ye universal life policy, education and pension providers, motor, fire, theft, any comprehensive. And you are one say, near Quencia Nemo.
15: Hey, Nazian, what you want to Musano? Nanuguan Omue.
16: Was I your bed bond, performance, any advanced mobilization bond? Any I would do a P Mira.
15: That's Ramity. I depend upon you. Chirame Quino, I mean, for Hong Kong, check me how far.
16: As Seda insurance brokers will come as you do Seda house, first floor. On my numbers, 0242-850204-0542-815801 and 0546-170802. 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
15: Ejumanes.
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4: Evrano daye sunu ye kesiye pa. 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
7: Hello.
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7: Afa. Yes.
4: We Republic Bank dear, your broma utu a junior wafa bia one among. Sa we young crown crow pesa wu shasye, and ne jumukua mu pesa mu tremashib. Beka Republic Bank hun si siya. 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
18: Obia when a juma would did the boar or mine. Or call any go see in a four while you go nature and then mine would be an any go so nija. Obi to me who could do for a jaw or my kulimaba. I ran an every baba. 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A son and I will fed the awenny bonus so I will ratch it. Or call any banana sinning iba. A jaw no be not a be an aja woman a media sir. I said, in another one, some edge I won't wash my beer. Or the back more by the answer, yes, sir. 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

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Malam Yaya and I said you may dear day, bro. Yami Aduma, Kwasiman Sababa coming, sir. Ajoachiwa and Sababa coming, sir. And now you have signed your near chim, I will come for Notchy Teaching Hospital. Na yako ako here and somewhere else, so I will honor. 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

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2026. You ever heard the Ebekoso? I will come for Noche. The cameras, you know, Ebeko. Your reporters, Ebeko. You ever heard the Ebekoso? I will honor you.

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1: 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Because June, July, and so June, July, says a crowd, July, on Kahubin, Yamatia for Antiasia. Says they all came so a moment, so giddy, July, says on Kahubin, a dear dinner maker, sir. May she in fear Naya a chem. Let me say June, Miss Sun in a buyer or near the Abbot. Ah, not just a metriaca says so on Kahubin. Me now call yes to Toby Cubano. 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To bet to an area was a munku basis of fe if you are to me a fita at a ene or tonana toso, then you may well gumi ami a kebi fe fake a kebi at me say eh de answer who rope at June pie de baby ke would you and from our and from a day condition will betray
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0: 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US of M ahead of World Cup D and Congo and our show mo our Kesben television show mo prepare and your towards World Cup pro Morocco national team room and ram obeka mo bo ankofa akinse mo ne aye 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the game no some players of players of Morocco and the players of Mekasem, Norway, Womit Dinkuma ye papa, our go pamane so Brahim Diaz, Wano beke penalty, Wano and a couple penalty, Wano Abatu Korea, and Namsum, Emma, Aya African Cup of Nations, Woman Timi Angelo, and much about against Norway, no, Wanunina MVP award, and so our home, Yanko Bafana Bafana, South African, Womo and Nasra Tiroko Piamum, our Mexico, Nabakia. African Cup, World Cup in a basum, our Africa 2010, when we brought Madinia pa our and into 2010 squad, when we kwa Pimo Mexico, when we kwa Kosha place in Ukraine, led by Steve Pinan, Yinti, Aya Omuko Pimo, Komodia, when we place no Akwako D ahead of World Cup. No.
1: People that make this possible for us. For us, it's really a pleasure, you know, to be with the guys, to roll back memories, to catch up, talk about fun stuff, you know. And some of the guys I haven't seen for 16 years, like you mentioned. So yeah, it's been a good experience, and it's really, really good for the guys to be together again.
2: I don't think that this free time I would have chosen anything else but to be here.
3: It's good to be together again as a 2010 legends. A lot of memories, a lot of talks, a lot of laughter.
4: We've had some good laughs. The one thing about the guys is there's always a good spirit and a good banter. So I think that that little bit of a reunion feel has been quite special, truly special. Obviously, there's some guys, you know, that could not make it, unfortunately, due to other circumstances. You know, I think it's important to mention, you know, as the squad that was involved in 2010, we lost a teammate in Anele. You know, he was amazing. A wonderful guy who was a personal friend. We met on Facebook before we met as footballers. And the first
0: where your South Africa legends 2010 World Cup no place omisi akai and my South Africa na makwa ko piamu and so our Mexico sending so omene Mexico legends no and so ebabo ankofa akensi Tunisia womunya the best of preparation ahead of your World Cup no womu preparation no and so nko yem nanso so womu enso edo manager America memo womu and Belgium but Belgium shamu 5-0 nanso na team no ebeko no womu ko share president of your Tunisia and your president ekodi nkomo and my president and omo kasai and if I woke up womu ebeko no say hunya say omo beko ko represent oman no enso eye
5: واهم شيء ان تحبوا خذوا الانتصار دربتوا تدريبات اللي حصلت دربتوا ولكن اهم تدريب هو الفكر وقت اللي تدخل بثقافه المنتصر ما تدخلش بثقافه المهزوم نحسبوا هذا خسرنا
0: Where Tunisia man penny and any place no din komo Egypt and so prepare towards a World Cup and one more so training and so Barcelona Sanano team na domini edomini at a US of A Mohamed Salah and any place woman in a and so na show mo our Kesben TV swa woman nominate US of A ahead of World Cup and no barbe costume yan trusso and what stories I bako Black Stars company yenifin in Kenya home and a goma here woman a G and a Kenya league room sending so a ya Ghanaian coach a Kosika Kono and a boy and my team no etimi a G league no woman could share president William Wuto and no and a president edima a ya Kenya yen shen someone a ya president of Kenya with the two goma here team no enim.
6: 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We celebrate excellence, resilience, consistency, and the power

0: On behalf of the government and people of Kenya, I extend my warmest congratulations to Gor Mahia Football Club for winning the 2025-2026 FKF Premier League title.
1: Sika Kuno and the government here for and the Kosia President of Kenya, our Boma Basso, our Sabre, a Kenya Woman League, Woman Timmy Ajisum, and I see Tentem Yanko, the senior national team, the Black Stars of Ghana, Woman Show a Pependra Black Stars training, and Timmy Ekosum, all the players. Will be a fit Emmanuel Black Stars training and Hashem and our Kesben TV. So, plus, I would do any nano or more company nano will be a team a training and our Ocean where a Black Stars a place when we train a course and run shooting a course of Samena will be say on your baller with Timmy at the Tuatinum and now at Ziggy at the Pomu and a Samena will know and no a shooting. You said in a city and somewhere Samena at the Tuja.
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1: The Black Stars of Ghana and Womo and your training on na first seminar and your shooting ahead of a Ghana first game against a Panama Shannon. So Ghana Football Association El Consider so betimena one friendly match no mabo behind closed doors and send the Panama can see the Timabaso Abibi Tuanamo Edini and so at Canada for your first game. And the coach Eddie Emma Black Stars only players room at Tennessee Team Talk El Coso and a Womo Air Quiz. And if I walk up no teams on my qualified pain, teams on mobile walk up in a be only place no edging come on. You should sit in a CTA.
6: They make a group there.
1: The Black Stars of Ghana camp and your wedding Samojo and so Eddie Bremeno na over the weekend Fiadano and table tennis across so between Atizigi one and your Jordan Ayu and a boy Emma Jordan will try Atizigi then so Atizigi Jordan and Tin was it Emma waba back for rematch then so Atizigi Esansu Cha Jordan Ayu Bimnate se campodie Bibia Konkai and the senior national team the Black Stars of Ghana. Then so Ghana and the honorable sports minister honorable Kofi Idi Adams Okopiemu our doom chain and sorry them a kobom pie sese kwembiaso Black Stars walk up here bequay ye betimi edin kunim. Yentien koma a kosum abra honorable Kofi Idi Adams Okopiemu and so our doom chain a sorry them all.
7: This match.
8: Yaba second one. Ah, yeah, born in Boston. Yeah, England. And I, yeah, bebo.
9: The Lord bless you. The Lord bless you.
10: Amen.
9: The Lord bless you.
10: Amen.
9: The first time, Nigeria Sports Minister.
10: Wow.
9: I will mind Ghana good. Yami Shira, what?
10: Amen.
9: Bless you.
10: Jesus.
9: Pa. Nako power dance.
10: Yes.
9: Amen.
10: Amen.
9: Go for it.
10: Amen.
9: You are free.
10: Amen.
9: You have been down.
10: Yes.
9: And you will be able to be down.
10: Jesus.
9: Not an Indian to be down.
10: Yes.
9: Hey. And for Africa.
10: Yes.
9: And to be down.
10: Hey.
9: And know what answer no go father. In the mighty name of Jesus.
10: Yes.
9: Your mission up. Your point, your pain.
1: Some of course, I wore a Yadunche ne Nassau demo. Honorable Sports Minister Robert Kofi Idi Adams, where they seem to ja, you tell someone what they to ja, and so I wore.
11: In Canada, in Toronto.
8: Yeah, ne Panama, Fona, Yabe boy, no.
11: And you are going to face Panama on this,
8: na,
11: this match.
8: Yaba second one. Ah, yeah, born in Boston. Yeah, in England. And I, yeah,
11: the next one is England. So
8: England.
11: The next one, we are going to face England.
8: Now, third one our group stage, you know, when it be a ever ball. Yeah, born in Philadelphia. Hey!
1: Honorable Kofi Idi Adams, this summer we did 2 January. January last game about Philadelphia. I want to be a case in the Bacoso Samson and now copium of Philadelphia. Sorry, demo. When they are doomed, Chenkomo dear and Sokoso, young Tosso, other stories, they didn't the Black Queens of Ghana head of AFCON. When Mugusua prepared Black Queens and the coach Kim Lance, Egusua air prepared the day and day. Mediama Sporting Club qualify Ebaqua Africa. Women. Piva beverages akosane aya agreement James Esrifi wonom ene general manager Edema Boboku winning semo a wode etuja
7: and development of Medema Sporting Club. 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Aldof
1: William Summer James and Sifim, what they add to the pivot from Penny for a Frank a J Mensa, one also Casa Dientia, one more air sponsor Mediama Sporting Club.
7: If you watch 18, my identity for Mediama, because first of all, my qualify for African Champions League, and secondly, so you hear Moses Parker, the team know all running it very professional. And if you look at the structures or more water, the issue is a Ghana team, be our. Or was a partnership with the people, so maybe I said they won't book the best. We are the best, and we have to go with the best. And the internet, they're joining.
1: When you're some of Frank J. A. Mensam, one on 82 Ja, Nessus FC, one must also Ghana Premier League, Gramuco relegation, Nessus, Roman Timisha Kai, or Premier League, Gramu, Nessu FA Capital, Woman J. And Tianram, Thanksgiving service, Ecosum, and the Emma Bobo Kerfini, Nessus FC, I want Daniel Miasi, about 9:45. You're the Musa Moto, and so Ebebra. 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
12: yakwa mano ne ni aho nsama e koso uncle for e kro so ye nshase en free Stockholm e ho and a Wonder Diamond League no e koso e ma no 100 meters final Melissa Jefferson Woodin ne di first yenko na ye hwe kakra
13: 25, 3 gold medals at the World Championships in Tokyo. Away they go. Really good start there from Jefferson Wooden. She leads at the moment. They're trying to come back at her, but they're all falling behind. Good running on the inside from Van der Beken. But a really good win there. Comfortable.
12: Melissa Jefferson Woodin, Nedi Kain, I was Stockholm, where he Diamond League, Emmanuel, 100 meters, Emmanuel, 200 meters, so Emma Ken Bednarik, Nedi Kunim, Yanko, Na Yenhomoso, Dene Kakra.
14: This is the man who's the red hot favourite here. Kenny Bednarek looks sensational in his Diamond League win in Rabat. Kenny gets a much better start this time and is already up on Mumentala. Look at this bend from Kenny Bednarek going really, really well. He's got about a metre and a half on everybody else and then tends to keep going away. Lindsay's trying to chase him. Dambila trying to get back into it as well. But it's going to be Bednarek. Let's watch the clock. Night.
12: Ken Bednarek, Nadine Kunim, our Diamond League, of course, our Stockholm, Sweden, Wabra, 200 metres, no. And also, of course, so Yanko Tennis, Yanko Roland Garros, no. We can win a banner here. Yanko Meman final. Alexander Verev adding the first Glam Slam title. Now, Oche Flavio Kuboli, Echano 6-1, 4-6, 6-4, 6-7, 5-7, and then a 6-1. Yanko Yakakra.
15: C'est le match, Verev. 3 manches à 2, 6-5, 4-6, 6-4, 6-7, 6-1.
12: Alex Verev now winning the maiden Grand Slam title and 1 year 5 sets in the easy crowd. What brave year then so at the end came out victorious. A man of final number so Saturday, Mira Andreeva adding the first Grand Slam title. And also a chan a year Ababa one also a day a year Shiva or trying a 6-3 and then a 6-2 young Koyaka cry a course so honorable.

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1: Mira and Divachi challenge Kia, a channel on the air here or Kesburn Television. So, Yan Tua said the more about 9:45. Yan call friendly games about so our soccer, Portugal national team, Omo Echi Chile, Shomo by 2-1, US of A, and Germany, a boy, Germany, Esher, co host, America by 2-1, Kai Havertz, and Leroy Sani, and Yan 2-0, no Eddie Emma, Germany minor, Omo Esher, America by 2-1, match highlights, and a really our Kesburn Television. So, Switzerland. And Australia, Ebor draw 1-1, England, Eshe Bakua, New Zealand, Antimi Anti Hurricane. Na enya the only goal of the game. Yenya Bolivia, Wamu Elusu, yes, Scotland, Eshamu 4-0. Other games are about so no say and a resource no and so equa ye and friendly games nipina and so eba so the munchemu and so eba and now Croatia. Omo Evinier against Slovenia by 2-1. Luka Modric ne share first goal. Edema Croatia minor the order the better. Ghana yan second game. Yan Croatia and a bebo. In Tomo si sin here pa. Samsung and a Panama. A ball draw. Ama match no and so I'm equi 1-1. And then friendly games are air Barcelona. Say and a resource no ABC Aquaquaye. A draw si pa. Netherlands and Uzbekistan. France and a Northern Ireland. Peru and Spain ebebo Argentina semino Honduras entimi ante Denmark esha Ukraine by 2-1 Italy shebakua Greece and so entimi ante Enra Christian Eriksen adiesi 6 years ago in a similar thing esha happen here Denmark and Ukraine ebo friendly match yehu ya nise Christian Eriksen wa collapse and I'm so my referee call a match no off yentimi ante also Mamma Kesburn Television incident at a CNO and a year here or Kesburn so obibisa said 34-year-old way, then and a all chain identity and a uncle and quit now on your bonny boy, then and a all pair of football. We said, yeah, as a stance now, medical to the set in home air power. Name is unclear. Some walk up no other ball, and I said. Wano enso entimi embo yanko Brazil kam Carlo Ancelotti waton san Alfred Ederson Man United omo targeta ama fan from Atlanta because Wesley Akwakupra enti Ederson ena omo aton san frena na our holidays no one adam film po wedding no cutting holiday ni short term ono enso ebejwani Brazil national team captain to Wesley ono epra Emma Ederson mum ena ono enso eba remember that bought one eba so enra na enye easy cry Florentino Perez Ono ana at the end owini ye on Enrique require me about one nemko for a jirise as Enrique or Hadjene. Then so a police surprise kakra. Do sir when we need ye nursing vote no na enye bad cra or from Chino Pereza. Ono anya 65% of the vote representing 21,741 supporters and so etwa ban and so I demand and say one and etwa so I president and the Ama Remadomo and so I'm a club no crime and so anya 11,814 voter unya 35% way elections are on echo so say Marino Remadrid appointing the son on any new manager Pepe Ebeye one of Jose Marino's assistant Wabra Jose Sikan Kamenon Ebaso Ewa Remadrid among and so Asuye yeah. When about EDC Yaba 945 far Yadi more Ebeba Portugal match no Mudin Kunimno Ronaldo Enipa Mienu Ne Invedi Pech no Eko Chia selfie with him first one na before the game om eye warm up ana obi atesi 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up. Come with your canoe, Yensha 945.
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0: 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Yes, the president say. Oshwe, a year Ghana registered Nurses and Midwives Association, Kratom de Babontina, Omo HS facilities, no, a year too much afresa abroso, ama for bemoa mana peso. Omo she, na a year issues, no, no more dressing, no more gins, or more air sack, and I say, one more air suspending, a CEO, or war confirmation, or a pacosi, be do, or more air suspending, no, or say, and no, and man, and quay say, one person suspension, and so a day. A whole medical about half or a third of an asset, one third of a medical staff no echo strike. NT Ibidi Munkomo. Ajo Hamamana Kwaba. 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
1: Kwaba.
0: Where?
1: And I'm saying, I'm saying,
0: hey, I say we are Tafuji Oho.
1: Tafuji Oho, you are saying, baby, any jiki simo. Baby, any money jiki simo.
0: Ndiye no correct.
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2: Oh, nidika mecha watifu. 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Bo chairman ya si omonshe na se asem no bibia amba ni misi ni pae so far ni change may be a advanced visual artists led by the regional minister. Uh-huh, and she, oh, you share in the Lingano, which here, how, and near a coswalk of a national. Or much training artists, aye, and in your book, so I'm obey. Now, Masha said, yeah, but a bit, yeah, maybe I be seen, yeah. And she, a channel said, this is. Kushia and Dublin and Sunday Timothy. It's an idea to them to Dublin. Yakushia, I mean, Tishana, as is in there toward the Americans at Tansu. And she represented to the members. But in the course of our meeting, I mean, Minister of Health, Nasandi, Ibiato. Platforms, and I must say, and also, I'm a doctor's no either.
0: I said, maybe I'm a teacher, I could do a barber, sir.
2: I could do it, and my son said,
0: oh, now they're not the better 240.
2: Oh, but I was social media, baby. I said, I'm defending a decision now, and meaning, sir, me, I cannot until so far, then it's me, I can't say.
0: Ti kamo den kamo ya ti ase na mu hu eye communique na beto abonte na na doctors ni guy e
2: ku su din komo sa se ye beti ase o si enti ase ne din komo to ba ne komo ni mu ede anto se e hu ne ba e ti ne na ase bin ku si ya
0: wada ma me musa o ensam na Minister no Edebetu Abonteno. Dia hina wumpa enye mode efa the suspension of the CEO no.
2: So in the practice of medicine, abounded by ethics and the law. And she's obi use the principles internationally accepted. Yet guided by our what we learn, what we teach. Now say allow say the person should be punished there. And that's
0: all.
2: I just say medical practice, you know, and decision in a decision, see on the transit car, constructive people vested in that area, professors, our more troubles, or more charity. And he said, as doctors, it shouldn't be seen, sir, Dr. Parker is being. It is the medical practice.
0: You see,
2: it is the medical practice now. I say we are attacking the practice, which is totally wrong.
0: Si say ya modemo ni matudwe enu se ayade aye modin se mo hwa yarefo na mo ankasa modem but mo so mo protect mo professional dem bu san se womo hospital ho dada no ene womo band ye bia ambe kasa bia ba womo hospital ho dada no what can you say about them ye ja womo sa because modem ni ama na agu fo mo nti omo so ombe da word ho sa obi a attend to them
2: so well, we said doctors are concerned that there is no way you're turning off any patient.
0: Okay.
2: Especially those momo. And not minister and people were working, although people were afraid. And okay. Sometimes they are mouth for taking them. And one other thing is that they also potential patients. It's not like, say, profession alone. You are also fighting for ourselves as patients and us doctors.
0: Okay.
2: So.
0: Okay.
2: Yeah.
0: Right. Now, Mati Labour Commission for some time. So, I'm so sure I'm talking about it. I'm going to say, I'm going mutu sana mwini and trust because omote no ewo eye media so eno omote. Mati, na mati ya minim diya ube kafa hon?
2: You know, so me hu wei wo sana teno social media. Yeah, we don't have any problem with the commission because what they are doing is within their the laws that establish the commission. And it is, yeah, we will meet them as of our question. But yet to, we'll be asking them by WhatsApp. I don't know who that person is, so maybe I'll go to them. Kada CBU, and then she respond to the letter. But I must admit, I've seen it on social media, but I know, yeah, so that's all I can say about it.
0: Okay, so more relieved to know what you intend to achieve. Ne se se nyame adomu na omuri state ne dia. You are coming back to work.
2: Oh yes, yes.
0: Right. Yeah, but that's it, Doc, for your time with us this morning.
2: Okay.
0: Doctor Michael Leet, ano aye konfanochi Doctors Association Chairman, ena otese yenenu AD and Komono. Comments around ansana yako newspaper. I friends say kwazi.
3: Kwamna where ada omo a invite CEO media kwambitsna mefuaso sobeka ya I felt say definitely the appointing authority must meet him and he must meet them for him to explain himself better because he mubi na yentiasie over the days ne who say enye alien to the profession say who manage public health of this nature na issues no bro so the best you can do is to issue some alert say for yeah we are far stretched into the system so we have we are to die any mo hebe bi fan fan ko so I think it was a right step for him to be invited but so me ya wa dunyu me tna see the ni boss ba ko na me so na bo ye munya na mu say no work with say there ah ha na chan ko ya ko ine dia na I wasn't expecting anything like of that sort.
0: Do the announce yam friend Musa no chirim. On chirim.
3: Yes.
0: Nan kensi wa.
3: Yes.
0: Nan kon baby.
3: Yes.
0: But say you're suspending in there.
3: And the aye overkill.
0: Me
3: honey say.
0: Amaya manabrosu.
3: Yeah. Me honey say as a to save face. Because Ubu wa odun say I say I mean life experience went through very short. Me primary school. Me papa na head teacher. Inti ofre obi a ko na office a in most cases no nipa no ye ko bu no on say primary school say ka say master say bra office a that's all my mama report and now I born bi yes enti mimi say so obi ko ye report che me papa na ofre e be frame a so oja me makwa sa de menim sresra ko tena for mo ya gaza ai ne bade wa anya ne hwenti no me di bi mo me di foto me bu me
0: and o di oduru hanu ma o ye example
3: o hwa anya me bo ne amade ne no obo me o pase o de patasa enti no for a long time na me shana me papa na me pena sam kra I was I don't know because that was unfair oh aha and bi na me
0: o balance equation
3: what do you mean by balance equation
1: what do
3: I tell me who say I didn't like that because okay. Even though I was young, I thought, say, I'm not the problem is I'm never violent back or cry.
1: Yeah.
0: When in that day? When in that day?
3: Man, no more. So, but because I'm having boom of primary days, it never since
0: then. I see. Talk about party.
3: I'm a bit my boom, I mean, no good da. Any major no crime, Johnny. Oh, but we have to be ready. We have to be prepared. We have to be ready. We have to be prepared. We have to be prepared. We have to be prepared. We have to be prepared. We have to be prepared. I didn't like that. I felt I'm feeling say, and Ubina, I can't do password. I can say health minister. But I can't must understand something. Kwamna, and then na nyame adom oyɛ adika kan say health minister. Onye health professional in any sense of the term.
0: Okay.
3: Sabi. Say ministry ekan ye de say kan say tipaye kra beto anima wo do betuma kan say ko prepare say de ne manage tipaye no wo da it in sometimes no ese kwabena nya ne ho abotire kakra enye first time ni o wo ti ba ko bi esi tamale a no minim babia no wo kwa ne no hu antwo anadwo ko pie ho na behwe as when see hospital no wo so ay say me o say we mo mo so so wa no kwabena mo hu no kra na esi sie kra etumi is an overkill to say you are suspending him. When you tell about things, why you did on say, the man, he's a doctor. The doctor, and the professor, no one going to school. But the CEO now, why you it's appointment.
0: Opinion
3: in the shell. The major mamma mint in the shell. It is a woo to an ammonia.
0: Let
3: go and be as maybe as all my money.
0: The man is torn between professionalism
3: and
0: then politics.
3: I said, Reverend Tim Fojo,
0: accountability.
3: Reverend Tim Fojo, refin who I know, or you say, you're a Christian MP in Parliament. After all, only the only Reverend Minister or so. It's in any, and for honey, do a demo and neighbor. And this is what gang up, a poor party, good and massy. Oh, no, I go come home. Conflicting the rule.
0: Yeah.
3: Oh, yeah, MP.
4: for a party in a small constituency, not the entire country.
0: Ntiwa, kaube, with the professionalism yes. at play.
4: Yes.
0: And politics yes. at play.
4: I'll call my minister that
0: we'll
4: morning.
0: We'll call him
4: before say, yeah, baby, issue communicate mm-hmm. mm-hmm. If, no matter where the Akubiano, I'll personally call try him. And reach out to the minister.
0: And tell him, okay.
4: Because we are overwhelmed. Wahunu. Na, bibienia, and no beya dances a minister. At the last
0: one, and you know, person watch even no much. Maybe on person my public in any bus. What
4: the problem is? I told you, yes. Say maybe a ploy. Uh-huh. If it's a ploy, uh-huh. it worked, but I don't think say, the premise was good.
0: Mm.
4: If indeed we want to cause some reaction and as you raise the public awareness about what is going on, I don't think say, we have to do with the life.
0: Of people.
4: Of people who over
0: some sick. Some arrangement. Arrangement I be and let alone the buy no crash. I say doctors need to be come and call and some of the health facilities.
1: Yes. Yes. Because there was a worse. Ni enam so be through her.
0: Yeah.
1: Ye kodai. Ye kodano. En akrata be to dwase. Confirm not chair Maya Sabia. E dia be to dwase. When we say dey ni me che me catch us here with two entry points. Your way emergency.
0: And I work
1: polyclinic. Yeah. No more specific. Say emergency one almost say if any part 37. But as at the time na nakrata na eba
4: bonte
1: over 60 beds and omo use. And the patients are omo ba no. E bi titi nkonwam. E bi dey da form practice no any good. Emwa. And the abane ne say mo bia my enfa emergency cases no en sign maybe you nemum yenko ayaresa bia hodo a omububo din se wowo nkruto ano ano honum no nemunum mpo no se omukọ ho a empenyimfo na ewo eh 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ya dia kra
0: the physical structure no na any ho
1: but

0: nyima ye kosu nsem bebrebe yi eye papa we die nkwa na etia die president mahama epenti ese punishment na I can give you more than 20 instances where the code of code of ethics book no should be thrown away because it's useless
1: anyway.
2: But no. President Mahama directive no say we shouldn't turn away patients. Mm, mm. Na eho no omuka say
1: they didn't turn away.
0: They didn't
2: turn away. I no pay kura say nyina yetie there. Yene Dr. Michael Lee take care here. Who be say na say to be or no say when they are on strike they don't turn away patients.
1: Yeah.
2: O ka chere
1: wo.
2: And I say omo was striking so I no nche say omo da soro.
1: Ye jaw mo say.
0: Ye jaw mo
2: say.
0: Yeah, mess niku fi.
2: Ubekom no omo ye ejuma.
0: Yes.
2: Ba gidigidi no. 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
1: 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I know we are going to be personal. 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
2: Festive period, piano. 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
1: right, you're the book at that. I say now, and then I'm not emotional. 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Daily Guide ewa ha. The Chronicle ewa ha. 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Any other papers ningi na aye krado ewa hanuma. 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Kwezi? And I draw me chassis. And chassis
2: very well. The ubokra ebuzi na fuwa mechia mwome mama chin. 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
1: So for Kwame and Uncle,
0: technically, I'm a Saturday.
1: Yanko,
2: me be my newspaper's name, you. Mammy, in frequency, the NSO. How are to phone for Mammy? We are same bean. We are same bean.
1: Yanko,
2: yeah, dear. I was out for a chassis, the Daily Graphic, the Ubokratano, and a chassis. Emergency view suspension. 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
0: it who dispute se nkwada anhwe po
2: no it's a non existent
1: no is it a right way to go also
0: it's
1: a non-existent
0: process.
1: It's in Kadiyaya Papa Chinsay. Oh, they have Papa Chinsay, you know. Don't come out clear. Because we are working here in my age.
2: I say military strategy. You don't discuss your military strategy.
1: Outside.
2: Outside.
1: You don't come up and
2: tell me.
1: We want to pay.
2: Let's see. Now what do you have? And there's a porn male site. Na yonkwa. Obit my question is not charged for so much. Omunyi porn.
1: Maybe or the answer ever.
2: Imagine it, me see, non-existent problem. We are blown out of Ayeko, Ayeno. Hey, dear Stephen, dear, things are going to be a human kakra. Yeah, the over to a beer. Package na ne do anymore. So me me compact say.
0: So
2: what can I print in my refill?
1: Kay.
2: Or the plus, I'm a man.
0: Obey na plus.
2: I channel to be very, very, very, very, very,
1: very, very, very,
0: very, very,
1: very, very, very, very, very,
2: very, very, very, very, very, best performing minister kwa mnazia di haba nuhu enu wa miti
1: samu pro
2: yes Ghana ministers Ghana ministers award
1: aye.
2: It's the sixth edition of mayano what is that
1: minti umunsa mda bayana ya one quiet
0: eba
1: bayana ya one quiet
0: se a greater akra regional minister so inye
2: the best regional minister
0: where the two yansu bekane pao and say yansu ye yiri yiri
2: okofe
1: mu anu kahu
2: ofe na kwa woman
1: anu kahu anu ne ebi anu ni obi
0: basa sabre no sabre
1: I to ka sepa.
2: I go to Dr. Pesawa, Professor Pesawa. Omode ba. Wa we to me o passe wo ye. Na sa ye sponsor of the show no. We to 50,000. Wa bna se bro let na se o committee sampa. O bet me 50,000 na. O qualify bet me the amount. Oh yeah. And now we here a table of 10. Would you own your promoter of the show, own your sponsor, no? But you just want to come for your award, no? 25,000. So they bought all their awards.
0: This is any decide any true picture, no?
2: There be any true picture. And you clue, okay, best regional minister. Now I'm going to say the one the wedding baby, one on the NDC award, trans and TV, and I'm going to say the one to work for one to be any best regional minister.
0: And
2: you clue, okay,
0: doctor for an MFD.
1: Maybe I know, I'm going to say, boss, now when you buy an Oko Fans, you're going to manage. Doctors did care about
0: Tamil Nadu. Doctor,
2: new anti-gay bill to protect LGBTQ promoters. In team for Joe, Mr. Dizzy before a Trinity was out of the way, and acting on a sewer and who here. Gina Blaine, Nico Maria Boa, or Winna and Yabibi, or Ghana Journalists Association for Honors, and Mawa Somuia and Weekendy, Nidia Adrawa Head, I'm sure she can tell us more. Two dead and several injured in Aveno building collapse.
0: Yes, I told for us when we scan what new. Ono so ma wuni
2: exactly
0: yes say at a mercy so na titi no
2: yeah
0: the late time wono a onye corrupt e na o ma o fa o corruption bi me from
1: the
0: to the wuni say say word din enye din wo you but say oh me enye na ya mama o say wan say na ye
1: da yes say for to some for bia only favor unless you need any recognition one
2: go for
1: o mo fi kura I don't ma wuni
2: Kwabena, mami nsansi subiyo, ke ufurata, uni iti yo.
1: Uni iti yo.
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1: Anyway.
2: Wadi yase, ono wantra, ono wazi uni.
0: Mami mfa Ghanaian Times, no, entu aso. One dead, three rescued.
1: So be a candidate. Where is it two dead?
0: For enforcement of. I'm saying, mama call home.
1: Mama call home.
2: First responder.
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2: ko protection informants free of charge.
0: Community entry and VC 10.
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1: 30 million
0: many 30 million trees in 2026 after exceeding 2025 goal.
1: Okay.
0: Nti yeah ya dwen si e be ye ne yetimi atra. Nti ye di bi aka ho. Government steps up flood control with new measures. Somebody says it's new. I just say
1: where is the new?
0: Yankoi.
1: Bobo. Kosi Yankoi.
2: My father Chronicle and Koronto for Medicine in Jemu, a trim cron, Jemu, Edunu, and nine, First Corinthians 9:24. Do you know that in a race, all the runners run? No. Do you know that in a race, all the runners run, but only one receives the prize? So run that you may obtain it.
0: When himself, when I was see America, kaino. When you near to America, dear, then so obako and a winyan kunim bono ana. Sana munt, maybe
2: Sana munt would be. I could taste you at the force in tea. What the ha? Aton Lee's Mohammed's ministerial ranking says
1: big events Ghana. Last year, na we are going to do you know.
2: I do not know what I'm
1: oh, yeah. Last year, Rico Boko Nene are the best minister.
2: Because the best prime minister, Pa Bra Franka Moko.
1: Are they in some more home?
2: Little Glue.
1: No, you are buyer, what since you...
2: Oh, brother, no, no, no.
1: Oh, sir.
2: Dear, Henry Cote, Edi Afi, Eye, you know. I mean, Traum, Fio, in nine ground, me.
1: I know, the bathroom, sir.
2: Another one, so, our house, government, a target, say, of Babidria, in Yamako, Mako, 30 million. After exceeding 2025 goal, which have won Yana if you have the time yet, Yanano. Maybe the idea minimum could be a ye, but don't I do Yano Krumuno, made me hand that in Hunu, sir. I don't know, Mumfanko, Galamse size, no Mumfan reclaim with those places.
1: Yes, reclamation, sir. Reclaim, we are.
0: Reclamation process,
1: no, we claim we are better.
2: Reclaiming and it's where they asked the asset BBA Jabosu and DM reclaiming. Then, hey, don't want you in your modi, you know, Moko. See how qua, so called Dunqua now call a new Galamse prone area. I don't know many can say, or some Bacani, Efa, Achuma, and Potemo,
1: Efa Hon Makura,
2: bra,
1: or mass sensor sitting
2: in the end of the echo, and I can't be part of the Sufi said,
1: I
2: was a cobay.
1: And then the reclamation, you know, because who had the man, I want him, you see a reclamation from the Macronus,
2: Naga,
1: because we can know that
2: you know.
1: Any problem, no?
2: Yo,
1: anyway.
2: 30 million trees. Who for do you and your base 6 years, Ora?
1: Eh.
2: Eh.
1: Eh. Eh. Eh. Eh. Eh. Eh. Eh. Eh. Eh. Eh. Eh. Eh. Eh. Eh. Eh. Eh. Eh.
2: Eh. Eh. Eh. Eh. Eh. Eh. Eh. Eh. Eh. Eh. Eh. Eh. Eh. Eh. Eh. Eh. Eh. Eh. Eh. Eh. Eh. Eh. Eh. Eh. Eh. Eh.
0: Eh.
1: Eh. Eh. Eh. Eh. Eh. Eh. Eh. Eh. Eh. Eh. Eh. Eh.
2: Oh, so I don't know how to be a member of health. You don't know how to be a health minister, I say. Come on, baby.
1: Yeah, to us, Adwa. Oh, yam kwe.
0: Kwesi Jakubu.
2: Akando.
0: The informer, and I busi informer, they air to us, so Ghana's democracy in danger. It was a danger! Exclamation sign. Expert confirms Mohammed's fears. Christian Council demands copy of the past LGBTQ plus
2: bill. What the Ten Commandments grant to me? Anyway.
0: Somebody, Honorable Eriko Pokune, Honorable Atufo Sinsense, the informer, Ediaba. Or see 25.3 million mystery cities. No MPP Girls Finance Ministry over missing agri cash.
1: Nasikano when away.
2: And right.
1: Away.
2: It's a good read.
1: And if I
2: who had the not deputy Nikana. A earmarked. Money earmarked.
1: No.
2: It's also already admitted when you be.
1: Because
2: it's in root at 25.3.
1: Who some of the crataba bonting actually time on release is scanning. I
2: did good so.
1: Ah, I'm the crataba bonting on my chess way you release it, way you release it, way you now. A great minister so confine it here by said you also the NSAKEN or no sooner the to. I guess 12.5 pen and a sack. 12.5%.
0: Now we cross a sank a barbanty.
1: Ah, Adwa.
0: We are a sank a barbanty. We are a few in Toka.
2: You.
0: We are a few in Toka.
1: You know.
2: Atono
1: mi bakuna
2: mo paso mo ya gu atomani atoni mas
1: atoso so amafo chirese atope so sabotage amafo
2: sa no mkafa ka no frata
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2: eh ndan kofo dwen se
0: debere ko obi abunu no anya na emu na wo so wonte asem
2: sa
0: sa ni ani
2: upo
0: obi asim no anya na
1: esim no
0: I am not sure se me catch am se pe be bere me review na me ko kan ni sa na yi beti me na yi ya me yi ala me ye nene upo obi aye na yi na wanya na anya
1: yi
0: si eyi nti asem wase ima Many NPP oppose porn ID checks, but government says more. Say government says move is to protect children. Not Sebeka. Eyan kwadano. Eyan kwadano. My entwaswe. Eda so deni mwa kakraka. Kakraka. Wose cath doctors. declare indefinite strike over CEO suspension, even though the regional minister went to speak to them yesterday. Dr. Pakwesi Baye, no, he accepted, said he was here, but say you sometimes plead guilty with explanation.
1: Of course.
0: Of course, be obeka say wanyi ni ye, then so,
1: professionally,
0: ethically, it is not wrong.
2: Yes.
0: It is obeka say oji tu mu say wanyi ni ye, say be court to kura no. Yeah, yeah, please, but with me, we don't make us a war, yeah, yeah. Then so the bota in tia. Of course, it's me, bota in it, to tell us one how bota in
1: it. Yeah,
2: pardon, my candle, your health minister.
0: Stop the sexiest attacks women do.
2: Sexist attacks.
0: 40
2: years
1: now, there.
2: We're not
1: ready.
0: All
1: right,
2: because Yanko, the Daily Searchlight, GGA, I alarmed. A threat to press freedom. Oh yes, I press freedom. Why are you? What's our confound confound? Why are you alarmed? Why are you alarmed?
1: To
2: confirm death in fatal building collapse in Accra North Industrial
0: Area. So when any update, no?
2: NIA beginning mop-up registration for children in Volta and Oti region. NIA National Identification Authority.
1: Yeah.
2: Children,
1: no
2: Identification, maybe.
1: I just say 6 years, maybe.
2: 6 years.
1: Yes.
0: Meaning, just show of the age, but
1: I think say, I almost say from 6 years down to. Also, a car, 14 for no, 15, 14 for neighbor. No. Say you almost by year 14 to 18 for no. And I'm cast meaning some do six and I'm cast or net your chimney.
2: So we won't card.
1: The same card. Yes.
2: Almost be a guitar. Showboy Foundation I hand you over 2 acres maize farm to in Swayim DA Basic School. Say Namiko, say planting for food and every school feeding. No, and Kayama school be a no bro.
1: I say I'm gonna send a food be a banyan food. Sana problem. School be a banyan food.
2: President Mama Gazemu was a mad driver for. Oh, pension plans. Where we have a drama for? Oh, I agree. We have Musan Huawei. Who tells him, I mean, Professor Isi, Vice President, I met now of his best 1.5 years. Say, I did a policy intervention for Fubi, and so minor, and that, am I? But we are by when he 6 months to cry, and on this plan, we will buy.
1: I do, I am cry.
0: May the daily jest, and I air to us so. Hey, as Antimemu, dear Yankas, a penny tram true. Into me who said they make kind of name what was for I'm quoting at the daily gist in him or say Ato Forsen is a liar. A Greek minister boy fires over 1.67 billion CD budget cash. And an IHH church mo ewo ahano Ato Forsen where they were in any more so do I care?
1: Fresh.
0: Na ye ti kontomre ni etwuma wo mu bi bia so wo mfaso wo wo mu ko ni nyina ba ye no e na me hu se honorable anu dompre minority presents cocoa farmers report to baomia wo de man wo mu nyina esere sere wo se ye kwa die ko hu ye ni oje nyemfa nyeme nwa kwan so ne eba
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0: yo.
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0: 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frew but they say press freedom no aye hu obia so we nsemtroni no akotena ho no akokasa tibu abehwe musemtrofo ankasa ankasa na omaje ntete no ebi no kasa ho tepa ni e wakosuku akwa we ye dwuma we di abeye ya wo mu ni say e say obia friend ho so we nsemtroni na so e professional it is enke ya me tro exams professional exams and sa na ya calling wo into the fraternity enke ye pa
2: captain's bank go pass it
1: ah Kwasi.
0: Mary.
1: Ah, baku wasuru ho.
2: Baku wasuru.
1: Government blame indiscipline for Accra flats.
2: If you mind discipline, may in gratitude no. Yeah, it's about mind discipline. Want to be disciplined.
1: I am motivated by the womb. Timamfo di
2: womb. Ni na ya bai.
1: Anyway.
2: Hey, what is my problem? Mama kai mra na ye you know. Good word to zone. What's one unti in the zero grant no.
1: Anyway, you found the new trust and anyway.
2: The new trust, mm-hmm. So ewa ha, ono de italics and the we super to okay at few any GMA Ghana Medical Association endorses CAF doctor strike and issues 3-day ultimatum to health minister to reinstate the CAF
1: Ghana Medical Association.
0: Omuma ni tiwi working days.
2: Minister, wa ngrofo angwezo mu ya hile unu. Ejojo.
1: Professionals na ani abre.
2: Eh ma wo tumi tu. Ese ko no resign. So president is here. This is a vote of no confidence. Because since Obaye, me who health professional be all come for a candle for whatever intervention whatsoever. None. What I say? Pre. Separate, separate. Check one. This is issue about. Negi. Or what's you 20? No, what tears from? Then we about there. What change? It's a business tycoon. Or visiting the business site. No, na wa na. We go do fi no zoom. Adiba. Masa. They say omuni no. No, mayen somebody with health inclined. You know, experience be no me sure. Danny Hall no there.
1: I think when I say being a minister doesn't mean you have to have health.
2: In the case of health, there, yeah. It works. So but I don't check it. The Canada for portfolio be.
1: Yeah.
2: I don't know whether it's still there. Man, to do on every minister had a profession or some qualification related to the ministry.
1: Okay.
2: What
1: ministers are only related to their portfolios.
2: It happens. But it happens.
1: They have performed creditably well.
2: Yes. Now, for example, I get it.
1: Yeah.
2: Papa Biba Hanu, original minister.
1: Oh,
2: fantastic.
1: Yeah.
2: We know. But in most cases,
1: mm-hmm.
2: In most cases, even in business school, you have to say, "Ejuma oko akoye no," and I say, "Business apa so oko investment." For business, ya over some dominance
1: over
2: on your own dominance. No, it can be knowledge wise, it can be experience wise, it can be anything. Sika na oni na say, "What's that dominance now?" Obi mo sika you succeed. Na oni sa in there for you know about business now. Opa yam ko pani o kan say, "Ekra."
0: But notwithstanding, no sa oni ya yedo towa obi timi esuanya.
2: Oko e won suanya bibia hunu bibia.
0: Until you don't need
2: to obi kando suanya bibia. Enkadi si tamale no. Enko be careful about this one. Mina. Se wo be fra no akwankran akokwako yi na didi e ne ka wo kra heda se wo be kumase
1: na
2: ka be didi na ka se be man wo na na beti atia no
1: ba be situation no ka kan na ka o ka se Tuesday na Wednesday ne yemma no na ka wa tru wa Wednesday no aba no aba
2: pressure bi abeda no so bi abe hu se eh minister wenti no wa fly do kumase ya oni shi wo kwase office no 4 hours mu mpie e no ka punishing enough what
0: na no do no kwa na be management o
1: se they say M was a management because they took it in tandem with management. Oh no, he took the decision.
0: Kanye,
1: yeah.
0: Management was directed
1: mm-hmm.
0: by the health minister.
1: Mm-hmm.
0: Say almost suspended.
1: No,
0: after
1: say.
0: That, PR the answer she free.
1: I mean PR but the decision said was suspended when we confirm not emergency no. And you're not quite
0: that. Why the direct
1: no
0: two or the directive no and my board
1: uh-huh.
0: into the letter no came from board.
1: So why do you single him out?
2: Yeah.
1: me me question no. Why do you single him out?
0: Because he only appointee. Me make punishment. Asuchia akai beba no. Eno board ni de be mo mo mo for mo no. One was a organogram now.
1: Board no. Almost the end of the end because he is only aware.
2: Yes.
1: The board is aware.
2: Yes.
1: Into almost punishment today.
0: Omo letter na omo di enim.
1: Into ono trust no take a decision no. Management that's so no so. Yes, management na say you one more as onu ni akotena se no omo mum kwohwe na se.
0: Empenisi adija wa.
2: Ah. Kwabra. Ni adija so. Say the number pajojo exactly the same thing. What I say. Oh yes, adija se bi face. Say be ya obi hu se papa do ye ye no. Government action so.
0: Sadi we na tell see compound house upon so.
2: For sure. Enya dia the suspension I don't think say be can salary.
0: Of there be.
1: Ah say suspension. Twins. Be that go ten
0: sound. Enya anga say is been interdicted.
1: Suspension no.
2: Yes.
1: For investigation.
2: Yes.
1: So that doesn't mean you should punish
0: him. It's not change.
2: Ah ideally enka enya big deal be say. Or so be jatu me say after one am appoint him in tin say where see any big guys there. We head am make ten few 2 weeks cra. Na me me I mean, it's a stressful work and back a respite, man. Nanko atnefi. But say, ako trigger my doctors na
1: kano asabe kano ne
2: e ya beje wisdom.
1: Anyway,
2: di akando hano mumu de nukreni.
1: Me. You should swallow a bitter pill.
2: Dani ina dana mukase ako hundu mnyayo juma.
1: Anyway, right? Because where we?
0: I don't trust. Maybe.
2: Okay, mobile phone addiction. Major as major productivity challenge.
1: Very true. Extremely true.
2: 100% right.
1: Extremely true.
0: Yeah. I saw them.
1: Obeko na obi tikanta. O kasan hukura
2: wifi. I love you. Yeah.
1: Enya kanta fongo. Baby awo.
2: Obi zuwe mumu.
1: Ngo
2: no obuza meme number. Onso hewe baby before. Rafsi na hewe baby before.
1: Anyway.
2: Sia uko bona kadi nuko bdi baby na mjeni day.
1: All right.
2: Ma njano hami mitu faso
1: kwa. Osa kwa baby before. Eno ano. Right. Ma mi kama message sano kaka no. Na yeba. 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Powerful message. God bless. Okay, let's leave it there. For the message that you brought, we essay from Sule KTK Sunyane. Fellow Ghanaians, there is no single sector thriving currently, from agriculture, education, health, energy security, environment to the economy. Things are upside down in the country. The current situation in Ghana is not hopeless, but it is near hopelessness. Ghana only needs one visionary leader like Dr. Alhaji Mahmood Bawumia in this era of globalization and technology. Hashtag win with Bawumia. Hashtag Bawumia 2028. It is highly possible. Right, that is your message. Where is the golden boy? Anas from Mamponteng. Also greetings. Okay. The opposition party, NPP, the Akuku farmers policy that they are writing a book on is a scam. Fake. It's a lie. It is 419. In 2016, they promised one village, one dam. One district, one factory. Where are they? The National Promise Party, NPP, the cocoa farmers should not listen to them with their propaganda and jandam. Yes, okay. Thank you for your message. Befi, our bantama, I say NDC's incompetence has reached unprecedented heights in records to the Akonfanochi field from the Ministry of Health through NLC. Kudos to the minority caucus for stepping in the gap to resolve this matter through the oppressor. As for Honorable Akando, the least said about him, the better. Please, our dear Akonfanochi staff, have mercy on Ghanaians. If not, this government will lead us into a ditch. Okay, yeah, that's it. For that message, a champ for Kakuji Electricals at Tosu Station. Minister of Health, Kwame Mintah Kandom, must take time to take decisions. He has become unbecoming. He loses, he's so loose to take decisions so early. I think it is becoming his habit. Sacking CEO is not sacking, a suspension of Konfanochi isn't the good solution, but we are pleading with the striking doctors to go back to work. Okay. Regards to Asantemai Kuka. All right, yeah, that's same. See, I'm King Dave from Efujase. I think, yeah, each year there is a budget allocation for flooding incidents. Is it that the money doesn't go to the various proper agencies, or there is no accountability and monitoring, so they tend to do what they want? Because each year, the flood incident is very serious than the previous year. I must say, President Mahama is highly disappointed in most of his ministers, appointees, and MPs. Okay, my name is President Mahama Trimudia. We say Masawood Ewo Kumasi Bantamat Ghanaians are dissatisfied with the performance of the NDC government. If they had not won power in 2024 election, they would have been seen as credible and competent enough to rule this country. Up to date, they have shown no commitment to fulfilling any of their promises. The propaganda they use to deceive the masses has started showing them their smoothness level. Hashtag Baumia 2028. Okay, regards to Sampine. We say, okay, Daniel Koman, I have for Kenyasi number two, Jericho. In fact, Ghanaians are suffering because of bad governance of President Mahama and his NDC. They don't have any good policies for Ghanaians. Let's vote massively for Dr. Baumia and MP parliamentary candidates and move Ghana forward. Okay, my regards to Honorable Hawa Kumsen. We say, Dankwe Wanyinahini, Health Minister. Kwabena Minta-Akando and his NDC should stop their politics and resolve the issues with Komfanochi leaders, and also continue with Agenda 111 after a military hospital, and stop pushing their unperformed agenda to CAF management about our poor health facilities we are having during this time in governance. Okay, thank you very much. Greetings to Chairman Kuka and also Erkodi. The media should actively promote and broadcast information about National Sanitation Days to educate the public on the importance of cleanliness, waste management, environmental health. Through radio, television, newspapers, and social media, the media can help raise awareness and encourage citizens to participate in sanitation activities in their communities. Additionally, the media can support government's efforts by publicizing sanitation regulations and reporting and compliance. However, decisions regarding penalties for non-attendance should be handled through lawful government processes and enforcement agencies. Respect for citizens' rights and applicable laws. Sir Kabis, our Manchester Stratford Road, UK, and Oduwe Abrayeng. Kwamina Acidity, SA. The suspension of Komfanochi Teaching Hospital CEO is a step in the right direction. The NDC government will do everything possible to complete Sewia and all the Agenda 111 hospitals and reduce the congestion at Komfanochi. All right. Kwame Nasidi Ahafu Achirinsia. And now do we buy me kind of the last one, then we can Benji when fancy Syria. So health is crucial for every human being in this world, and there's no way you can survive without having good health care. So we don't joke or politicize with our health issues. The government and the stakeholders should resolve the CAF matter arising so that any patients admitted will be able to be treated. Okay, yeah, that's it for your message. All right, Afe my uncle na yanshe and crying flooding. Yeah, Eko Kosona, wiki wait, you know, two area there, and Yasin Kuma, a bassa, me the demo, no, my kai was immense, and the Akana was seeing since some day I flood the Abenakan in the mu. Na Eko Neba,
2: Moskna,
1: aye,
2: okay,
1: and tea, we a area snibia, a flood, and I make kind a portion of people are no more direct to say, Abukubi, Quino. No more advices mo bia mfa ho because ensuo ne yira fa ho nyina ene hwe kwabrane ena wonam nsuo mu politan kwen ensuo de neko ade afa ensuo ne de neko ene nam ho no na ohwe be bia the level of the water aba be dru ewo mox no ho any other areas
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2: ai kwase befo
1: e se
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1: toke se ma o
2: se
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1: right so that is it. So we are kaha hwasem so many times. How do we resolve the issue of flooding in Accra? I am paying you for no and a sebi wamo entimi emfa nyeme nwa kwemu ema yentimi ensiano eye nipa ete memu ha ena sebi yesuban ena abwa ema nyeme we koso anasa sen ena ete ebisi Accra a low lying a friend saying city and I say a town and tina man abasa but we see New York so low lying sir but it's only about 2 hours flat but within few minutes na a draining echo kwasi mami too
2: I'm not draining. No, you see, draining. New York, say New York was a sunny sunny day. That's
0: draining system.
2: Yeah, Shedda, I draining system. Been 300 years. If you cry, a police base. It be a military base. It be a scientist form to meet the whole base. Can you imagine? I think channel waste. No, yet me aya mine. Yet me the office. Say I'm underground office. Yes, it's a way. Oh, he moving. No move. Rusty ho baby. I drain. No, as a car to me with him. Coffee job car to be with me with him. Yet yeah. Drink kitwa na yeye won chen kra man sutene no kra fra mo no kra no kwa na akra ho 4 years kra bitu masom sei awai amana awai because contractor na yede man ono no yede contract ni man answer no work site an kasa na 30% of the contract sum wa trouble abontin aman go vote ni free
1: ah otu go heva
2: kickback no gaze ya kasam go to ho when to kickback no contractor no over chair am papa ma ahwe o man mu ya eti no New York ni Dubai any New Orleans DNA is maybe see Katrina as well. And there it was a special rain here because of me low lines are Florida no one in Abin Bepono as Kabana. They have planned their city in such a way, say, oh my goodness, sometimes oh here's some videos in the cry now. Konokeke, yeah, who no go to a Nipakra to Muram visit any one of you, Master Boy. Oh, go to a Nipak Muram was as yesterday. Everyone ever.
1: Subi.
2: Make open bridge. Make can drains. I had that as nimu and the afemwa. It make
1: kwa.
2: And a government problem auto.
1: And yeah, individual.
2: And yeah, what did the bureau can solve this thing?
1: Ah, yeah, once a man for go to near me go, but some in account them are that is ni chukui.
2: See, a government problem. Other than I knew you can confirm go to near me baby keke. Other than we don't know Oye, you be
1: chew. Your discipline.
2: Oye, because the laws work. Government is no mamra. Eye juma. What do I say? No, my eye to me here. Akro obi abokro no. Ministers we abokro no. You hear any achi party fufro no ministers no abokro no. No, ane de abokro no. Eda subo. What do I say? It doesn't happen in America. In America, it don't happen in Britain. Or hini nuya bema. Onde di o hini chiu. O hini chiu bami no no no. Yes. Akon Andrewa. No Andrew number. I know I grabbed the foot to be ever. So, no, baby, was a crabby no coffee, no, papa, in any swammer, see, and also brought no shin as man, Abedao, former Prince Andrew. What did I say? I see, I know, or he knew I see a chinacotum. Semraia Juma, nigh empty, or mino, a shemransa, say, and yes, a barber, two abenti, ye cock, ticketia, a man, and penny, I home at 28 in Yenya, near ya, na party will be a beggy. Party for no beggy, no sooner. So, crocross, I'm mana for the first 3 years. Na last year, the barber, two abananko, for say, if you know, also, also, any co brooms, or cock upon one, no one said that threatened, no, and then any betrothia, and pass or mono, no one or matuaba, or once in a mutuum tuaba, no one knows where you compare tears of the way here, and that part no mutuiano. So, government will not have. The balls. Let me use the word that they will understand. The balls to, you know, it's all the man be juma amade oyako. It be cause wa cause.
1: Be be fire sir.
2: Kwa bana na be a policy.
1: Afi bia so so akon ani mu.
2: Oh. Skill no. Afi bia easy.
1: Akon ani mu.
2: As a high jump. Trying near to confirm say obehure a utrikure nru be bia yini wono. No we say what thing. Eh? Unum say nkuru ngeto mu no. Na ye nyama assembly mind ni hwa hwa ni abato na ni ye ti ho a udikure ni die so no. Kwa bana ni ani tu bola. Any intuitive, any
1: intuitive,
2: any prayuku, a man, a pranemedo, and the Ubo de Ru, Upper Assembly man who do crook OBM field because you post an odd book or that one on. What can I say? Cleanliness is my priority. Whatever priority you can do as assembly man to do it, do it. Eti, see, I say, I regroup a mine among your seminar, yeah, you know, from 57, you see, you had that annual reorientation, yeah. Ebekoso I said the abine ye ne ope no mine ankasa so tin baby and so ye ope everything on paper shows say Ghana e was solid democratic whatever abrofo no reti en ni bibia by menum ye natim ya kwan ye hospitals ye market ye komu ene ya dan ankasa kra ye ne atumi obi nimu si me ko han bi nyina ache say o man we ye dwene ko echi
1: you think backwards
2: you think we ego ye ni ma and ka 60 something you must say we started wakra na say about this time we must find a solution engineers wa your schools, universities, now they are the bibliwa. You bet my head drain systems be a say metal, say plastic, they are fast as you say. A usual be a cocoa free. Nankan cry and say, yeah, we are away. MPP for me, sorry, and you are panting and this is 14 hours.
1: I'm bad, the corona. Anyway, I just want to.
0: Come on, me that's it. You should shall not me, mammy, cast him be. 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
1: 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I say, a year party wood and a mono wood to a year pan, Cobehanka, African countries, no, or Mumpeny Funina and Subit to Salmon and a monibi. Name mum as an phobic attack near Koso Hono. Yen who say a African problem. Na Africa for Nemra, na yen Timmy and Solvo. Yen Tin Samna, South African president, Eddie Tugran.
3: Triggered our intention to send envoys so that they can go and explain the type of initiatives, type of programs that we are going to embark upon. Because in the end, this is an African problem. It's not only a South African problem. We are all involved in this. It's various countries on the continent that experience precisely what we are going through. Now, because of the social challenges that our people are facing, challenges of security, challenges of the delivery of services, as well as unemployment, it brings a lot of pressure on our people, which we understand very, very well. So therefore, it means all of us as South Africans, those who are coming to our country, either documented or undocumented countries, so that we work together. This is an African problem, Africans. Others to understand.
1: We the South African president, Mr. Cyril Ramaphosa, and our tenant, Sansem Kriya Obekaya, the second evacuees from South Africa, no, Womoswaba, Omaba, about 349 people from South Africa, and I evacuated Omo every South Africa, Aba, Omoba Plenimu, and Yasim Kuma. 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I got my mintu briefly on that one.
0: As
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1: me. Because I said the na make no. Aje omo nsem, aje president ni nsem. Aka ne no fa ni say enye hwee. Eye Ghana for enenya. Fe na osi mi hu ni say South Africa problem. Eye African problem. Na say e sha se no African penyufo nya na ukasai. E na utwi we ni say penyi a waye yi obedwam. Emfa ho na enka ho.
0: Se se ebe na I review ni bi no.
1: Ebi no no say say ebe ni emu ni nyina wo e. Eji oye ye say a keke e kakwa ekuko ko nani mu an. Ekuro ni benya ne chefa. Safo ye a omo benyi na omo adwuma omo ye say na omo ti attacks. Na omo ti attacks. Enye me bia na omo na e ya okuro mu fo ni ntiminye. There will be a peculiar to Ghana for our monk one and any more.
0: We are the Omona expert room.
1: Omona expert room. Sani a man, a new bo. Sani a man in yana, and say, a coin be so no more shred. It is out nipa di can't buy or more moba or more mugusu or more beninano. Ninine, cucobasana, dear the Bococusi, the Bocanis a moba boca. You make what I say, more tax and so better crack. If you say one more crown free baby, but no mutia pa. It's a no, I shall see a canoe. What shall see a cassia mebuan? Say it up, bre, yea, I drink say, ye know, can you know, no gana for Okujeto, me nim say, yea, yea, was no, or man consider it the any dear, but or boy, juma pa, or your minister bakwa on Casabi bree. So shenwa media so far 100 ni hwem sa no benya no ho asamu aka no oyeni minister bia
0: mi maso be minister we no ne kasa no kofom
1: e kofem no wo position no ha dwen pa but say say meti mi aka say o focus on adwuma ye dia ma no o ye na adwuma nti
2: nya
1: ke woni mo bia so adwun o mind reader wa mind reader say say onye obedi say onye awoni e prempren yi de wa ye ade why are the way minister won't tell him once and bonnet won't tell him be Christ or cassette piano and a minister be oh my no more age my or tete or more and our suspend will be won't tell sign your money be oh ne diane say ne new word ye a bind dear money so when you so in your normal conform obey obi adi any jay neighbor yen tis yes will be cry bano
0: why
1: was so ma what was a wakwa wano mo kase ye eme to make a die abo video na make a check was he say wobi kunu koye ye bedi ye wohoni wa friend kwa osu wo nyama ye biko wamo anu opo wa play na besi wo
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1: 79 year old
0: yes
1: we got the next 4 years
0: hey
1: yeah yeah mugambi no
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0: Kaish, mami fante. Wow, Monday. Any time, kwa nusu bedro, na fi yebesa aye group I nusu, okay? Yeah, France or Senegal.
1: Ah, and nusu more de France Senegal group.
0: Yes, yes.
1: I can't wait.
0: Iraq or Norway or.
1: Intimim train.
0: Na fi there is near the hunsam nusu abremo. Yo pi emamu ene. Mamu ni na kwaba eba program no so untana
1: ye tu fa ye kwamo no ne ye ho insama e koso uncle for e kroso ye nshaase en fem free the world of tennis Serena Williams 44 year old way was a calling a quit say or call retirement no na en call for p afeninti was sa na adwene retirement no watwa so a waba actively obesi akan e wo tennis mu Serena Williams say won anything to prove on there the oba be ye ne say obegye en call for ni nya say bia fe na obeyere no ho abe prove any point be a debi mo bi ntin sama Serena Williams on the tuja.
2: I don't need to win. I've won more than most people have in their whole lives. So for me, it's that is not

0: important to me, and it's important that I keep reminding myself of that, because I don't have anything to prove, I don't have anything to lose, and everything here is just to gain.
1: And this weekend, Queen's Tournament, Serena Williams, 44-year-old, we also bounce back now for wafan racket, na wabe diagro, also any BBA. Or be proven nothing to win, nothing to lose. Yen to also El Rangarosa, we can we a banner here, Evo France, and a French Open a bar. So come on, and finals, no, and I hear her, our Kasban television. So German, Alexander Zverev, Nadine Kuniman, Oche Flavio Kubolia, or free Italy, a channel 6-1, 4-6, 6-4, 6-7, and the 6-1, a 5 straight sets, no more boy, yeah. Kubali Elusu ye Herman says Alex Verif having the first Grand Slam title. At the end, Alex Verif Ekasai Selenia Jinimum always Kubali the very best of luck. Said Dachibino obeyed me every name in the Grand Slam title. Mumiente Alex Verif.
2: First of all, I want to congratulate Flavio. Unbelievable 2 weeks, reaching your first Grand Slam final, playing this way in your first Grand Slam final is incredible. Not many people do that, so congratulations to you, and really from the bottom of my heart, I hope that you will hold one of these trophies very soon.
1: Wey, hey, Alex Verev, and I always say Flavio Kubali, free Italy, no, the very best of luck. Said two seasons, and yeah, what fight here? No, I'm only 2 weeks per average of first Grand Slam final. When we near, and yeah, on who see watch it, I feel no sort of beer kind of manner, watching the first Grand Slam title. Wey, hey, and summer, Alex Verev, and the two drag, and man, final about so, and my Mira Andreeva, what did just 19 of Russia, on Nadine Kuniman, or Chis Kalinska. A channel, a 6-3, 6-2, a 2 straight. Now, or the way you made, you know, yen tien sama afterwards, Mira Andreeva, Editudra.
3: Hello, everyone. Of course, first of all, congrats to Maya for these amazing 3 weeks, passing through qualis, winning so many matches, beating so many great players. Congrats to your team as well. You guys have done an amazing job, amazing work.
1: Mira Andreeva, 19-year-old, and also having the first Grand Slam title. And what caught no so all bought new opponent Chalinska. All born about to say, I'm going to do finals. Too bad, also Baku and the winning. Subsequently, and also Emre Eberson. Yen Tuaso, I will Emre Ketiumu. Now, Ian Kwan Stockholm, I was sweating the hall. And a Diamond League, of course. So Wednesday, yeah, next stop, you know. Ebeye Oslo, Norway, Hall, and at the next Diamond League, Basel, Mamekas Ben Television, on events, of course, Nubi, and I hear her. Way, I am Memanadian Bednarik, every year, 200 meters, Yenshek Akra.
4: Kenny gets a much better start this time, and there's already up on Mumentala. Look at this bend from Kenny Bednarek, going really, really well. He's got about a meter, meter and a half on everybody else, and then tends to keep going away. Lindsay's trying to chase him, Dambila trying to get back into it as well, but it's going to be Bednarek. Let's watch the clock. 1987. 1987 round is pretty impressive.
1: 1987 seconds, and I Ken Bednarek, Edin Kunim, our Meman 200 meters final, like also. I was stuck on Sweden, and man, 200 meters echo so na emu eshe papa papa pa yen yon yen joy ka kraye he ni mo de.
5: Set.

0: Alfred wo Rome ono a na wini e ma no 200 ene ono so atoa so a wo Stockholm Sweden wadin kunima ya so e wo Kesbren so nemo 100 meters ne die e koye Emma Melissa Jefferson Udin ono mom ene ma no 100 otene tekra
1: 2025, three gold medals at the World Championships in Tokyo. Away they go. Really good start there from Jefferson Wooden. She leads at the moment. They're trying to come back at her, but they're all falling behind. Good running on the inside from Van der Beken. But a really good win there. A comfortable win for Jefferson Wooden. And I think it was that Jamie Hunt that came through for second place.
0: Melissa Jefferson Wooden, Ono, and a man on 100 meters. Orinie Wednesday. A hobby, yes, she required a top runners. No, oh, I'm massa. Name next stop, Oslo, Norway, a ho, and all the big guns, Obia, Ebeba, no, a chin, a bobbre, ready there. Most of them, a relax, say, after Rome, no, Wednesday, Yenshia, our Norway, Oslo, ho, na a beju, Obia, and so, and some, Yen to also, Nafe, Yenko, walk up, no, just Thursday, we are, na a shas, South Africa, any Mexico, and an airport, what do you say, Enra? South Africa and Mexico, our legends no ebanko for can see aye obeka 2010 World Cup across no South Africa opening game on any Mexico and a boy and at this time on me no SLT no into legends no enra our Mexico on ebanko for can see at the end Mexico legends etch South Africa on team of 2010 no eshomo by 5-2 game across no and I enjoy our Kesben television so na chabalala or no it's in our kind of South African national team. Enra Obobi was in the Nianchi pass 16 years ago. All the stars a ball game winner. No, now I'm winning El Hodomo. Movie in Chin Sama Chabalala or the Tudra.
2: I mean, it was a great moment for us as well. I mean, 16 years later, we're back on the field as a team together, you know, playing against 2010 Mexico squad as well. Away, so this was a return leg, but it was great. Everything was great. The support that we got here, the reception was amazing. And
0: way aya Chabalala World Cup 2010 on the two opening goal and a year, you know, our Kesben television. So, Gaetan Makezi, South Africa, Omo Sports Minister, Okwa South Africa, Kofu Dio Matem, Omo Mode of Selection, Hawa, Omo the supporters, Nibi, a two coin. Hey, Kofon Tiasia, Selection, me and the Kwamben Swa, Mudi Bimu Eko Meiko, Chesanya Gan Hong Kong, the supporters of Kwa, Ibimu Kasa, South Africa, almost Sports Minister Kasa, so Omoa Abibia, National Tinable Games, Omudio Machino, Omum, na Omudio Mo at Travel, Yentie, South Africa, Sports Minister.
3: That's and the vibe in Mexico makes me think back to 2010. This is what a World Cup should be. And I want to thank truly the minister for helping me put this together and the ambassador, our South African ambassador here in Mexico. The people we brought here are people that would use their last money over years to go and support our football. When some of us are angry with our teams and we don't go, these people will be in the field. When I'm no longer minister, what I look back to as the highlight of my career was bringing these people to Mexico. I could see the vibe. They are trending in the whole of Mexico.
0: Way South Africa Sports Minister Anna Yetene Kano Algeria national team no Enya Bedru America Kansas City Oho and as they say Omo Air Lodge into Algeria national team Hawa Omo Lande you know and I hear her or Kesben television so now Omo Westgate Eya Richard Maris ah Ono so Asia kind Eddie Ama Man Stupen also World Cup no Omo Ebe Omo best Ama fans no Eniaji Mubi Inti Richard Maris.
4: I don't know if it's great expectation, but we're here to try to do something to make proud our family and our countries. So that's the most important for us. Oh, it'll be a good game. It'll be a good game. But we take it as any game, and we are focused as the same. So we'll see. We have still a week to prepare. We'll see, but we're ready.
0: Omo 1 week to prepare. Name Omo Air Ready Real Mares and I get turning car. We can wait Brazil any Egypt Ebanko Faken see at the end Brazil every near by 2-1. Name one shipper at a point. Na 1-1 defensive errors on Kwa and ma 2 no APA Mame Kesben television. When first goal at Brazil for sure, yeah. Omo press hard. Na Omo really born on Omo editor net. And also Egypt ever take her through similar error, back pass, and then tap. equalizer no so e buy ansa ana Hendrick ono ebenya the match winner e ama Brazil national team na omo e win by 2-1 make us say Egypt omo ababedru Washington ye be hwe the arrival of Egypt omo e national team omo be do ye no na players ni so mu jacket kama kama pa black ana ina no air white na omo abomo tie e be ye white red ana blue kakra ensu ewu mu mostala say omo aye prepared for the World Cup.
5: It's great to be in the World Cup, second time for us, for this generation, or some of us. So yeah, we're excited, and yeah, let's see. But I think we just like need to focus in our camp and just train hard, and we see in a group. I think we want to make the people proud, and yeah, we do our best.
0: Egypt bay omo best way eye Mo Salah omo arrival e Washington America and a year so our Kesben television so the Carthage Eagles Tunisia national team no we can wear the anko yo eju omo nsam kra 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Croatia, almost first goal. And a year away, Lukita Modric. Control ball, no? They de turn the right foot nana pa. Or they turn at them Slovenia. Ebe teka, nemo second half, no? Eka, bear 2 minutes. I'm a match, ne bene wye ye. And now Croatia, enya omo match winner. Ghana, ye no omo, e wo date. And unti, and a year hawa, omo, Esha omo goes into 2 goals Croatia for share no and I hear our Kesben television so especially the match winner Luka Modric were born 1130 games was shed 128 goals 174 assists Lukita Modric and Croatia and I hear him on our Kesben television so Panama and Bosnia a boy match no am I in 2 goals Panama Shebako Emma Bosnia Eshe Bako Entin Bosnia Omo Egono and Ayehe our 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
6: Jumping out.
7: I'm so excited to show everybody I'm dancing in the soccer game.
6: Yeah. We're jumping out of our skin because I have traveled to see our team. We have traveled to see our team in other states. But to have it here at home in St. Louis,
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9: 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It's the one time. That everybody will be as one. Once we get qualified, I mean, whole St. Louis, you just phone started going off.
0: We are Panama, our fans, and one Jim Kwan said, you're more so. 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
0: And yeah, her match highlight. I'm a supporter, so no, yet you're more kakra. England, so Banco Fakensi, the three lions, or more etching New Zealand, Esha more a kabakua, New Zealand, anti me anti hurricane, na enya sa headano, sa go no, and I hear her or Kesben, Swinty, Yadin kind, Asha Croatia, Yahe Panama, Ness, the air, England, or more a national team. Now, right after the game, hurricane, that two year. Say, Omo America, weather no, it was show extremely hot. Now, somebody adapted now for World Cup in England. are your best. Mommy and Tom Sahine, Hurricane.
11: Yeah, a good win. It's not easy. I think the heat itself is what we're here for, to prepare for that, prepare for the tournament. The pitch wasn't great, to be honest. Really hard to play the way that we want to play, but this is why we're here, you know, to adapt to it. We're playing against a team who had a good low block. In the end, we probably could have scored a couple more, but look, we take the win. And
0: Harry Kane in the all date with Ghana and defenders, you know, Bayer and Pompey. Jude Bellingham. On also Kasai, sir, a horse, dear, Nanso Nintido Maba, on my adapter, walk up way, what an emuawamo, Nanso, a mo England phone who cry. Jude Bellingham, Edeka Cross also.
12: Feeling good, probably a bit of a different way to go into it to H, but yeah, I'm feeling good off the back of a tough season, a couple of injuries the first time in my career, but I feel strong, I feel better than I did physically, for example, at the start of the season or points earlier in the season, so yeah, feeling excited, feeling yeah, I think we're going to have to manage the game well at times, you know, we want to play kind of that full force, high pressing, you know, high tempo football, it's going to be difficult in the heat and with the pitches.
0: Way aye Jude Bellingham, Real Madrid any England defender no and a tin in can way as soon as na copium sign swear yeah.
13: Before some copium sign. Before some copium sign, and yet Bosnia under Herzegovina.
0: Yeah.
13: Amuna eliminated Wales.
0: Yeah.
13: From the World Cup.
0: Yeah.
13: European qualifiers.
0: Mikai pa.
13: Okay.
0: Mikai.
13: 1-1. And now the penalties. I think 4-2 or so. Yeah. And any Wales akobo 1-1. And Panama and some Bosnia above 1-1. I must say, yes, strength in a pool. We will be a room like Ghana fool. Wow.
0: Wow, intimate train.
13: Intimate
0: first game,
13: yeah.
0: Ghana, Panama.
13: Okay. Young Comrades is here.
0: Young Prim Sign. Young Co.
14: A day and I'm a back come for the Amagana Nibia. Nancy Bibi Nibia said, Obey Nibia, no one so anonym, let me abuano. Sir, everyone was why I come once a me, cement vital herbal mixture, and then the capsules. No, a dry egg mowing team. A day, you will be a sabby, Omema Sam, and that from Tinkeja. 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Oh, a Berma, sabby, when you're best young. Now, as you see, I'm where Jamua. Also, a dray, you come for the amount. A dray, your bra, ever bra, my winter, netting us original so, ever mamma dead, your pussy, or bearman, mamma, bearman, netting us original so ye. Now, it's my bread, man, I'm more peerful. O big beer, sabby, only acting can, so your bar, so your bearman. You hear a dross, cements, vital, herbal mixture, and capsules, and a man in the againibi. 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It means it neurotransmitter, your friend, endorphin. 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Yes, I shall name myself, PD and Union Aso, your best Sadi Award, no, who a Bema, now who per se, who mean as one with Jasso, Kimmy, Wabla Benin and Bruno, Simana Crabia, Fair Number, no, I will screen Arsenal, Fair Number now. You better know that Casa Kama, yeah, so send you Miss Yamina Bruno. Never met me up while I'm a BBI, come, mau. A face who better be a Biatono. Yet the good screen is a woman, see a year power. Say, look, Massa, and then the pattern will store. Open so to be torn. The BI be kind, eh, PFA Pharmacy. New Road Johnson, one PFA Pharmacy or stock a sea, I'll be there, bring beer to on a quacoton. A fake Colinac, Evo, Ashtown, or the Danny Herba, winning our Ashtown. Koho, Freddy Mens, S.O.K. On the Supreme Obiato, Afezo Sambora, El Kadetia Gate, no posit pair. A brain, a bra, a babble bra, a ye saw, how in the left you are called out, and to Pedriachi Quanto. A guy, I tell you, a giant, Pedito, and Cotorte, and my announcement, no, I want the interpepe, Edaman.
0: Yes, some of you are crab a BM yet to also our money. Aha, a Kesburn 92 points, not 3.3. A Kesburn Kumasi on social media, no, a Kesburn TV. Like, comment, share on Facebook and on YouTube. Na unia and yet your fan. Oh, show no so. Yanko Brazil camp. Don Carlo Ancelotti said, oh, coach, Brazil national team now. Ayana air for power because Brazil players no, I'm a top, I'm very talented. Now, I'm a super fantastic. Obia. Ebeso bo Emma Brazil omo enso e national team into your coach Emma Juma no eya fofofo enso e di Emma former German national team coach ne omo player Jurgen Klinsmann akasa say German person omo ye world champions dia any omo ngai politics na omo o camp omo discuss any social issues no na omo concentrate e wo games omo ebebo o world cup no omo e di politics any social issues e to nchen dia German World Cup win, omo eka favorite ni huwa, omo enso ebe timi aje. Ronald Araujo, eye major doubt, because wapiki injury, wanya discomfort. 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Dembele Aka actually Captain Mbappe say on for defensive duties and kind of born home. And you can say bono if any more on anti on track back on defending or the defensive duties in the kind of born home there. And in France, a between at the World Cup on said yeah, PSG yeah, Champions League no among and so I in a back to back. Ronald Koeman said in a lovely wife, World Cup way, won't be maternity ever America because was suffer from cancer. Okoye surgery into your mama kwan play bia betimi ne wife back camp nanso on wife on timi emba because of cancer ne wife no enso a treaty remember that battle on eba so Florentino Perez and a image as president bm obe run show no until 2030 na oka ne first and second coming boma already for 23 years papa no e boy juma pa enra the course and the air our Kesben so or the Jose Marino and so Eba Emma Pepe Ebe one of the backroom staff Pepe former player Emma Madu this time only Jose Ebe Juma Florentino Perez said I feel on my attention a Champions League number 16 a ho na omenia bre passe omo ebe juma Champions League number 16 now omon working hand in hand said a bayon quality players now on my building a strong team Emma Madu that full idea and connoisseur Afra say any 2 seasons ago. Eric requirement so kasai say after elections ni kwa say you got a problem be a say say at two many we Frentino Perez any 65% at what we ni or both on and so about so Eric requirement right after elections no na a granted interview MM media na yeah we be our case Ben television so Hans Flick I break it boss a place no ebi mo ekofie ebi mo so walk up na say omo ebesa regroup bi on the 13th of July and a Barca praises you know ever shots here I'm a pro to most of our youth team players no now I'm a trainer along the line players have called World Cup no among and so a team adjoining Julian Alvarez Eddie at two Barca for and he said I'm on chin-chin I'm a bed no so am I born and enough concentration Emma World Cup no our Argentina camp after World Cup no Barca for Henry Kendall or more interest no now I'm a cover born from Atletico na Omesina kan emfa Emma Barcelona Arsenal enya onveli omo jersey number 3 Arsenal om home color no eye red and white omo ewo away jersey om home jersey 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for Europe or no obeso obo at the highest stage into obeso free Chelsea Ama Barca any Atletico Madrid any 2 clubs as you see omo dia born is omo nya Ras Kukua Kukuyera omo enso epe so be free Chelsea 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
13: right
0: send the doors so we so an ejina na enko focus on some dia dia si
13: I foresee Ghana in the quarterfinals or semifinals. An African team will win the World Cup this year or play in the finals. Honorable Moses Asobayiri, or yeah, Assemblyman Emma Kologo Electoral Area in the Kasina Nankana East Municipal. Anyway, and so
0: Tony, prophecies in the
13: banner. I say, Yami, but
0: Yami was a girl who grew.
13: Yami, so you are Yami, so you
0: are Chanela.
13: Oh,
0: on say, yen, yes, soon.
13: Yeah,
0: and I'm used to so never.
13: Yeah,
0: Muslims on so nam. Prophet Muhammad,
13: Yankupon.
0: One to be out will be on Nama. Or they call us
13: right. We friend Yami, we friend God, we friend Allah, we friend, yes, make out your. Tis on an inning in a few. Baby, a numb air code, and you know what's a bit. Okay,
0: and what are the professors in the Bible?
13: Baby, baby, baby, baby, baby, baby, baby, baby, baby, baby,
0: baby, baby, baby, baby, baby, baby,
13: baby, baby, baby, baby, baby, baby,
0: baby, baby, baby, baby, baby, baby,
13: baby, baby, baby, baby,
0: baby, baby, baby, baby, baby,
13: baby, baby, baby, baby, baby, baby, baby, baby, baby, baby, oh yeah, Assemblyman of Kologo Electoral Area in a Kasina Nankana East Municipal. Niwa Scientific Herbal Hospital omo message kakra e bye bye to us with them.
15: Dr. Nimoni said you wouldn't need one scientific hospital. No, there is better obi FMA onyanuye no. Eno na nyankopon ena menema doctors for so. Eye a research about enhabaya nyankopon edi adomye. Eye enu papa nyankopon adomuti. So ube piemo ni one scientific hospital nkwadia. There is better ufo mobiano. 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
18: Yo, yansan mamu nyina kwa babium emra midfield action Monday edition. 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
18: Yeah, no one know me
19: doesn't. Me be anya me pepper banku maku na fish.
18: Wow, okay.
19: Na what slice you your kakre.
18: Wow.
19: Me be anya pa.
18: Okay. When him no crutch there. When him no crutch there. E jare so a. Wa na obaba. E din komo kakre. When him cry banku bongo. Sejo. Yego.
19: A brand you be say I will have too much.
18: Wasn't one and a half.
19: Was it what it came?
18: Okay.
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20: I respectfully appeal to the relevant authorities in Denmark to kindly reconsider Christian Eriksen's continued participation in active professional football. His cardiac arrest on June 12, 2021 was a serious warning about his health. The recent incident during the match against Ukraine further highlights the need for caution and close medical attention. For his safety and long-term well-being, I believe it may be best for him to prioritize his health and consider stepping away from competitive football, similar to how other players have made difficult but necessary decisions to protect their lives and futures. Fadiga Maestro, and this is Akokoboy, Ekode Akoma, Christian Eriksen. On the Ukraine, no, not the NSA by Bium, Yakuponqua, and assigned Jane Nkwa. But Obey third time lucky, and into the Fadiga Maestro, Eka Achre, authorities no say Omuntunufu. Na sadi no se ball no on family na 34 years dia be nko Abdul Zati Abdul Zati udwe free ball gatanga na abrey sadio, good morning to you and the crew. Please, I want to find out the amount differences between home leagues, the EPL, the La Liga, and okay, Bundesliga, as well as the French league. Oh, okay, that was open. No, no, me call the next one and send me the incomoka kakana major for enina and so abba the transit teacher Gaucho Edway Free and hefana but teacher Gaucho and Samtuga modi free kumasi abripo and abba umyono yana motore on the energy, character, and enthusiasm that a black stars players like Asamoah, Stephen Appiah, Anthony Annan, and Sule Muntari displayed are missing in the current black stars team. The auto fiesta lifestyle is becoming too much on the field of play in the current black stars. The passion, the fighting spirit, and commitment we used to see from the old generation are lacking nowadays. Observation Kasiapa and a teacher Gaucho on a Samtuga and so Ayeno and Anopei. What if you Kumasi Abripo and Abreye? You have other messages, no? But Maminko na Minko D and Komo Kakra. David, I've seen a Kobrani, we two, and we are two, and that's some good work, and that's some good work. Oba, never BID.
21: Yes.
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21: Yes, please.
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21: And Machia TFO in a GDS, Yamia Dong, Obadia Nada Roma, Yina Yahoye, na Empire Bokes, and I
18: yes, Roman at Hansaka, if you know, you know, but now Boko.
21: Empire Bokes, yes, yes, a fantab Black Stars, a cheap,
18: yes,
21: a bra, ye cock, a Kessie, a GDS. Anya hwe kura no kru ane die yes abe so hun kakra. 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Yes, it is one of the best. Ah, ubenya ewo a jamai so. We uba frana smart solution. Nanka first in the near ton 1,550. 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Yes, this is what I mean, mudododo. Yes, and to Frana's my solution, yes, e freye I was
1: 0054 175 0095 0095
21: Yes, Frank CCR. Never joke with casserole set. Our Frana smart solution. Now, me say, yeah, mawo chance in any mawo. 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Brabejo DSCR, our Frana Smart Solution. Yeah, now nim. Yang, one of our best product and Abba Damasu and Crofu El Twegusu to a yang charcoal stove. We a charcoal stove.
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1: no
0: o call Philadelphia no
1: na jino asa onawo eh onawo ne Philadelphia ko ye no it didn't stop the preparation of the blasters
0: yeah
1: ana me bo
0: e bi madwen yom se yem fi ani nchire preparations no so more say sorry mpai boni ade ko je jino
1: you know no dey no be dey no be ya na se team ne ko camp eh o UK
0: yeah
1: o ma bo friendly game against Wales. Omo ko camp ewo USA. Anything technical and tactical, it is up to the coach, the players, and the technical staff. Ono ne dia obe providing say obe provided a fertile ground for the players to work. And the fertile grounds obe team are provided for players to work to make sure say players na appearance your mobility, players ne pay them mobility, players the winning bonus to mobility. That is the only thing Honorable Kofi Adams say beat me aye. Inti say ba be ka say yan restarting your football no by putting the right measures in place, by putting the right structures in place. Yan fa no kra nya adwuma no yan fa the right players in terms of call up. Yan fa coaches o me competent enough to acquire certain positions. Yan reshape your football no by calling the right players from the grassroots under 17 under 20. Na yan man who years just like Germany more 10 years. Just like Belgium, 8 years. Our team is the bar back in the air. Then we can do that. But say, Joe, Blasters are more US. And I want to go to Ghana. And I want to go to Ghana. Sorry, now I'm going to go to Ghana. You know, me name was stop the Blasters from training. Me name was stop the Blasters from preparation. Until the owner of Ghana, sorry, I'm going to go to Ghana. And stop the Carlos Cures or 3-5-2 or Unyaibo. And stop the Carlos Cures or 3-4-3 or Unyaibo. And stop Carlos Cures or Bobo 4-2-3-1 Unyaibo. And stop the players, they say, they need to be resolute, they need to be dedicated. I'm a commitment level, they say, yo, and stop when. Until, you know, be a Uni GDA. In as much as we have different opinion so far as Sani Emanu Womu in terms of, say, a boa football na na e boan obi a on gidi e se jo se ona bol ko asori a mi nim di enti obi e ka se obun fara 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phone him say omo andru quarter final so ma fail England phone him say omo andru quarter final or semi finals are failed ye so your position ye dey eh e ho na adwuma ye coach ni players nsa nti say do ona bo asori okko dey no matter dey obekwa akoka no dey better na abeka no and say so let my enko ka be bring ka say no okko asori no ye say preparation no only any role be a woman or US or because they also ye be an waya. Also Carlos Cures in the place and also make you sure say
0: okay.
1: Omobe kunkodin na jumana gana fuo jidi womtombe no wetimi aye.
0: Prophet Adum Chedia my asebo and our can be actually nyakopwa katseno.
1: E jina ne me ewo ene omo mama me TV dami.
0: We interested.
1: Me interest. Minim say na dwen no akere e mobo ni bi but I want to listen.
0: Na bien no atre.
1: Na jina komisha bobo. 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
1: 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Obi am jengo mana.
0: Bi bi no katre na.
1: Bol. 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
0: Na mi nka bol asem dro prophet.
1: Bol. 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E wo prophecy.
0: Or you're editing with prophecy.
1: Nah.
0: Into prophet Adum Chedia. In Christ, out the Amagana in Tiagra.
2: Dear Bissin,
3: yes.
2: And you will be able to be
3: Jesus.
2: Not gonna be down. been done. And no one answer no co father.
3: Amen.
2: In the mighty name of Jesus.
3: Yes.
0: Oh, okay. Ah. Can't you maybe? Okay.
2: Father,
3: amen.
2: In the mighty name of Jesus.
3: Yes.
2: Now can
3: Nigeria
2: be down? And for Africa.
3: Yes.
2: And to be down. And no one answer no co father.
3: Amen.
2: In the mighty name of
3: Jesus. Yes.
0: Okay. And to Christ's prophet, dear my you know. They be busy da. Ghana Nibian Tibida. Africa Nibian Tibida. BBC World Cup no more or Black Stars. And no one dance here and Honorable Kofi Adams or Kwakofa Diaba. All right.
1: And they say a Beji World Cup.
0: Or see a BNC da.
1: Say no BNC or Africa da.
4: The final.
0: You can go final da.
1: Until you be through finals.
0: You can final da.
1: Ghana be through final of the World Cup.
0: You share the other side, so it be a first match, and it be a three or four records.
1: General,
0: Anna, careful, Kakra. Oh, Miss Anna, careful, Kakra. Right? If you see, find a mere seminar prophet in Adenwa.
4: Of course. Yeah. Of course. They didn't kind of. I will never blame Honorable Kofi D. Adams. Sibia, if me and your Brianna, baby, now on the tears already. But beyond the one, I'm still there. Say, to the best of my knowledge, the government of Ghana. Not from DSSO, as we speak in so my Sika, it is our appearance fee no home commoni adding in omuni omedidi. Training or mono Honorable Kofi Adams or nyebi, bibi will be on yebi. Seni GDA any se o ye Christo ni in ti se o mine Ghana, any aswea or dano, e ko akun no aku share we are singing a nani GDA any se so qua sorry, no ne so for combo home pia. Mitanechi 100%. I think he hasn't done anything untoward. Me GDA say ne kwan so a. Wiye no edifi ho no mu a. Nipa dom na ehia wa sorry dem ni bibirom behwe no. Omo wo saa GDA no nso say. Se wo kwa ko a uhia mpae bo na nyame edim ni hira atechire. Me saa GDA biem nso say general. Football for me. God is neutral. The empire be a boa when he say, Wahubu a boa wayeno. Na lucky woman be a word to me, Enya. Nyamia buria say, I and she say, or catch ray and say, one. In France, I was sensing by re, na the goons, you na the sija, so now son, na unwa, a bebbing. Say, drab by re, no, now sensing by na the sugu, na the sea for more unfair and sija soa, now so be bomb pia, man up in here. And found no GD, a bayer ding pass, a DC form. Nay, bing. Some cacos say. So, Wahoboa boa, modern mo, and near day, and ru near open. But we shouldn't also forget, say, say, the Ghana for seeker, at the Ghana rantier near Mount for Echo World Capa, as a Ghana for the donors who near Echo so. Inti enkrofo a waso de bebre o mpa walk up ni football munim de eko. Some of them may be hearing it for the first time. So for me, if the minister is also in one way shaping enthusiasm around the Black Stars, na enkrofo say ye man no mu wako no omo kwa kwisi akan ene ade inti emfam pa yenta o machi a, I don't see anything wrong with it. So I'm for it. Opinion on Adum Chibia, so for Penin, Ninsam no cano, me fanny say and crunchesem. I didn't see it as a prophecy, unless maybe meant prophecy, however. say prophecy di anka meka chenza da braka on twentwen so kaka ko ano o shebe do minim say prophecy
0: sa dance ya kwa ko fa bara
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0: I don't know
4: say me no understanding of prophecy ye die nyamie yi a kire nipa na onam nipa so
0: wa
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0: no aneka na
4: o me fa so no aneka
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0: okay
4: the prophecy
0: the dance ya o kwa ko fa ba so me nim na me catch us dance ya o kwa fa ba
4: the prophecy the
0: obeye ne bin
4: see that the advice
0: okay
4: inti
1: they encourage
0: okay
4: what you say asofu jina pulpit no mo ye o ma de ne ma o mo ye no I don't consider all of them to be prophecy e bi a preaching e bi a futu e bi a nkranhye e bi a kokobo any ade we mfan say eh nkranhye se
0: sa
4: but if it's prophecy because my understanding of prophecy in say nyame na yi a kire na wo ka eko basa amemu ana kyeze nyame adi atro ana wo kwa wo be kan ni nyame anka ankyere no wo be kan
0: all right
4: and that is what
0: all
4: right. If it was clear say nyame simen kan kyere ma na nyame ayi a kire me say then me jira so say
0: a prophecy
4: okay we are working to be very honest with you obi akoye yire ne da kyen say prophecy a obenya mpuma wroma ka say
0: okay
4: it wasn't
0: right.
4: A prophecy a message a media man say on famra
0: yenko yenim Florentino Perez was I afana konya no 23 years hey and nya some kitwa crow in two spells from 2000 to 2006 and then from 2009 till date wow the last 5 elections were winning on oppose
1: yeah.
0: Wow
1: yeah.
0: 23 years 79 run 80th year mo I signed the adjuman man for 5 years. Yeah, sure, one some kakra. Requirement or challenge in a year, and I say, Mubakas or Yadi,
1: Oyadi,
0: or Yadi,
1: yes,
0: 65%.
1: Yes, Oyadi,
0: yeah, okay,
1: Oyadi,
4: Onunya requirement at 35.
0: I mean, just winning at 65%, and Onunya at 35, yeah.
1: You know, in the history of Real Madrid, there was one person and he didn't baby Abba Fabiano, or Bianya and he didn't bother. And that is Santiago Bernabeu. And until now, we didn't have two stadium. National. A former player, a former team manager, a former coach, a former president of the club. Or the Champions League, we had 6 and a demo. And then the early dominance of Real Madrid in European football, he was the architect and the brain behind that dominance. The Galactico, no, be a tally Real Madrid, you know. It was Santiago Bernabeu who started everything by assembling the likes of Paco Gento, Alfredo Di Stefano, Ferenc Puskas, and then Raymond Kopa in the early times of Madrid. And see, any genuine odo, Madrid fans, any idea more team, no? Any reason, you know, almost say, see, almost the greatest club, no? Santiago Bernabeu ne seti toni ma Real Madrid fo inya asani menina. Even after 32 years a no muntime ni Champions League no. Omunya anwani to time. E wo Santiago Bernabeu ma Madrid fo no timi di ji wo meni. But say despite all those achievements anyhow monumental Santiago Bernabeu achieve here for Madrid, Luis Caniggia, Jose Bebalinga, Miguel Muniz winning the Champions League 6 times for them. No, said you, the Florentino Perez, after 32 years, nipa osabe mo money gie bio, Lorenzo Sanz, and Obreomo Champions League minu. One Amsterdam, one Stade de France. But said you, a kwen ono so far so be building the team no with Raul, Fernando Morientes, Pedrak Mijatovic, Santiago Canizares. On also be doing the Champions League, you know. Said you, Florentino Perez ne be two no. Now no be any did so bit me a two no. And Saturday ne mitre mo I say, Raul, Ike Casillas and Fernando Redondo, they were in full support of the president now no tesono. Nti Fiorentino Perez winning yeno. And Anton Redondo. And the two players are no mere Spanish went to me and Tom into a mutina team no achieve a lot. You know, Oba Yena or the excitement every Madrid fans no. So we beat me a Kofa Barcelona player. Luis Figo. And the Barca time because now Barca acquired him. And after losing the Champions League, I was Athens in 1994. Now Barcelona ain't team in co Champions League final and no career bill. Now Madrid as I be Fahon as I be Jimmy, you know, or buy ya. And I said, you, or did Figo buy? Or Kofa as in the Zidane buy? Into a room or Glasgow Hampden Park, you know. Raul and Zinedine Zidane. SR command two goals against by off for Leverkusen. And I'm out of DJ the Champions League. So, you, after Oko, you know, Madrid the far coaches be brave. Ben Schuster, Fabio Capello, Omufa, the likes of Wanderle Lezimbego, Wande Ramos. A lot of coaches. Omun in Abba, Oman Timmy. Capello the Timmy Beji La Liga Timmy de Maum. Ramon Cadron and Timi Ama Real Madrid and Yinaso and compete to Europe. She said the Fiorentino Perez. And it got to a time, Madrid by ordinary. Thomas Gravesen, Westin Drenthe, ordinary players were playing for Real Madrid. And almost had the Onosa baby. And before Ramon Cadron Obecono, they almost were didn't come over at all. But to bring the love back. So the hope, ever some of the fans, no, and a Fiorentino Perez, of course, Cristiano Ronaldo, Karim Benzema, and a Ricardo Kaká di Omobile, and you know, Jose Mourinho so bad back after 2010, or J Champions League net treble with Italy, no, no, so bad, and Madrid decided so much easy for trophies, and I know Sir Franco can say that was the peak of Barcelona after 92. And Barcelona winning the Champions League in 2006 was Stade de France, no? So far from 2008, Ede Banner, that was the peak of the Barcelona team under Pep Guardiola. Then Nipa Bebrebe Busa say, and one was say, this is our time. On one team, you have Champions League and defended. Joseph stopped their dominance. He won the La Liga title by securing certain points and Madrid in Yabida. Or try so beating the Champions League, no? But Borussia Dortmund and Bayern Munich are money coin. And a juicy coy. Okofa Kala Ancelotti by. And after a go down, ever Portugal, Sergio Ramos Betse Cano, and my Madrid EBG Champions League. And I said, yo, from 2014, be seen there. I'm in the Okasai. We are talking about 12 years down the line. Champions League in Kwan Fiorentino Perez Ajima Kuma Kunsia. It is all you sex in the free. Nasa Ode Bakuno Geno Hamden Park Nebekanwa. Was surpassing open your friend Santiago Bernabeu, okra the UEFA Champions League unkwama akuma akonson. That is the handiwork and the worker open your friend Fiorentino Perez aye. The last two seasons things have been tough because for Madrid to go say obeku two seasons trophyless and there and now they say Real Madrid fans a be entertaining and no nema Erika recall me almost a one starting terms or be competing on, but Joe. She players or Kofa Omudinechi, I mean the former players. Raul is a tough figure in the Madrid team. Ike Casillas, the former captain, the saint himself, also a big and also Kofa Vicente de Bosque. Or my Champions League with Madrid, no, no some match Spain with the World Cup. Into Omano Omudinechi in a Fernando Hierro, and so a former captain. And it's also here between the range of 1996, Eddie Babeba. The late 2010s on captains on mobile Madrid in an open in a co-farm. And you know, these are big guys in the dressing room of Madrid. These are guys are Madrid fans in New Omuagro and a co-farm with until within a short stint, you know, look at the percentage that would team in the pushing Fiorentino Perez. Perez, you're huge 79 years, but the competence and the knowledge, anyhow, city game, national. He's the greatest president I'm married for now. And Italians now, I'm kofa presidency by as far as I'm football near concerned. And I'm music as I'm kofem. And the standard now, na Milan, Inter, Juventus, do I'm more to now those early 90s, all the big players in the world, person I'm kofa these teams. Now I'm the Barcelona and Madrid, Barcelona and Madrid, they maintain that standard. So big players should be playing for these clubs. And Mario Diaz said, on match time and again, say, our team is big and they need big players. Say, maybe on beating me as some bomb. And Nipa or Masadiano, one maintaining the standard of that quality, no, I Fiorentino Perez. It is a joke. Nansen, we're losing the popularity, kakra, because for fans, they go to the extent of, so I'm be crew. Now, players are out there, they almost won't be crew. We're losing the popularity, kakra. But I don't think Erika require me. Ewo, eye that figure. So be person to Fiorentino Perez now. Obey me a turnti. Nami nim so bury ni, but nami say expert say because of the followers omudi incrofona require me call for obinity. No bet me a pushy Fiorentino Perez. And you know, obian team pushy Perez in recent times. At the side Enrique require me at me iron.
0: The entry and the promises in 150 million euro. The bit me day Abba Lisa na Alanda na for and also the Okoko form the Abba Nietzsche. What will happen? Good morning to you and your pundits. Honorable, going to Adunche Edia's church won't change anything. It's the same prophet who prophesied that an African team will be in the semifinals during the 2014 World Cup. But none of the African teams made it to the quarterfinal stage. But Ghana made it to the quarterfinal stage in South Africa and was targeting semifinals. This prophecy just came. I just loved my Ghana to the finals of the world. It's a joke. Okay. Kwabena Owusu from Pong. Bogoso. I want to anyway so a free abraye. Why do Ghanaians behave as if they are the only country or people who know God? Running to pastors for prophecy doesn't play football. God only helps those who help themselves. The team should prepare adequately because all the other nations also pray to God and do the right things afterwards. Gomwa Potsen and Frank Edway and Sufri Ebae. Muhammad Fuswapi Edway Efri US and Abba. One of my favorite hadith or sayings of the Prophet Muhammad sallallahu alaihi wasallam involves a camel narrated by Al-Timidi. The hadith outlines the story of a Bedouin man who was leaving his camel without tying it. The Prophet, peace be on him, asked him, "Why don't you tie down your camel?" The Bedouin answered, "I put my trust in Allah." The Prophet then replied, "Tie your camel first and then put your trust in Allah." Mm-hmm. It seems simple. Tie the camel, trust in Allah, go back, go about your business. Muhammad of Usuapi has said, Abraham, I don't know. Dogs, we don't just say, he has over Muslim and what we have.
4: Oh, of course.
0: Yeah.
4: Fadri M said, you're the right thing.
0: Sure.
4: We are right thing. No bompire training, I say, oh, wow.
0: Okay.
4: Name more and you're the right thing. Now, bompire.
0: Fasubiamas.
4: I think say, similar to my example, I'm the man, say, would you try by Renard in Sugu and Addisi from Nabompire, Zemmin and Uncle Dia, Mfa. This all they could see just for a considerable length of time and sana are paying at the amount. Tinyamia may wisdom into a born on a ukoba. Here, so we had the proper preparation, take the right decisions, and normally on train market day and some workers who could feed the upon China or Quakoton.
0: Yeah,
4: what I say,
0: so
4: you don't fatten the goods on the market day.
0: Inclusive,
4: very accident man, and then
0: with the answer, look
4: at the answer.
0: Not here.
4: 1 year, the right decisions at the right time.
0: Yeah,
4: final day, so quiet day. I am for general.
0: All right, my name is Virginia Perez. I said, would you want to talk about Cravia? Yeah,
4: general, I think that Nidinka, you know, Enrique Riquemi, for me, he's done well. Way Florentino Perez achievement or Real Madrid in general, it is so difficult for anybody to contest it. To the extent any previous elections in Yano were caught on the pools. For this young guy to come in and test the waters as a Chinese and looking at the votes he got, Nano Namekawa has a time ain't no any good for Florentino Perez because low part of ANC worship of Real Madrid. For the past four seasons, Real Madrid are the league back baako La Liga baako pe. Barca is dominating Madrid. And not so dominating time Barca is so flamboyant. At the time Barca is struggling in Europe and in their finances, yet they are dominating Real Madrid. In the time in honor any good, if a baby was and could be two for Florentino Perez, then can Sabri. But an achievement here is so massive, say a difficult for Real Madrid socios, you know, say omube down which at the achievement. And I also think say requirement many teams obey a president in interim.
0: Yeah.
4: Because starting a campaign quite late and starting in human. For me, Wabe Testi Waters is very good. The man is 79. And maybe subsequently obey to my bay. But you know, one thing running through. And paying for muye football Europe no muye yeni ye pano. Almost all of them are businessmen. They are businessmen. Yes, be omuye football people. And omubabeye president. Ofa eye Herbertina of eye Bayern Munich, a proper businessman. Ofa eye Florentino Perez, obeying himself big time businessman. Kofa Nassel Al-Khelaifi of Paris Saint Germain. Bebreno president no fanny a businessman no more room. And to do baby anami bisame who say, one, what that one a becatcher and say football is business. And two, I dream a dear business here now in year, as he say, Urema of flourishing. But in our part of the world, businessmen if you are bonting don't fusika bishimua and tentam. Why are other businessmen in Europe? It me be football mu be running ye, but there has a businessman in bemua. They don't survive it. Ube mua no ma bemo buno ma pebe biatna. And now mufa jen to a Chelsea. Nyese bi anisika na akudi me bi anko bepe bebe biatna. Clearly, Mr. Atipo came. Legon City suits himself football na funo.
0: Yeah.
4: Now no day on the say Basel Holy Stars are no more muja born about.
0: Mm.
4: Abu Kradia, just a Abembuno, Abuake, Ohoi, sorry, Ohoi United.
0: Mm.
4: Uko tie All Blacks omu onei.
1: Atukwesina.
4: Utim say obre. So why is it that our environment no a yet dim businessman be mumbi umbri Roma no more edin and a Dr. Che a successful, massively successful businessman, but football and tintam. Why is it so? The environment no air allow emma umu business ideas. Omun to me for musica and shame na dream omu de survive your business mu in other sectors no a real football mu in yana. We need to sit down and ask ourselves because. Almost require me a super businessman. And why is it that we had a businessman? Omuntumin translate your business ideas, no, and feng real football, mumunya successful, no football no more. No, they had the end, they say, who business nim dienina.
0: Boy, the music can be real football, mupia. Can I say 5%? 5%
4: Omo makema.
0: And now, at least, because I'm on your big crack. Obi obi wura mu bia e kan kwa na bam so nya bi wura mu bia na ye di so bi guy
4: awo ye investment we are there what to in here there the place are there shim ni are there and fa a good number of them omo advice mu mu wura mu ne ne omo no mu ntam asai say na tie na ma mi ko wura mu nti mi bisam say can't we make our football friendly environment no friendly enough for any umu business ideas. Some bit me the business ideas no. A real football right. Of course, anti kotoka several business gurus are them. Anti tam. Ura kwa mrake so when I re pa no jail. Kesmen FC. So the environment ni nye good.
0: Yeah.
4: That time no I invested so much at wa Brankesi Stadium. This was it to hell with it. Wajim Elko because on the positives we are say. Opinion for so if I na not owe you. A canal or becosuabo. Tisanity,
0: and only Sabato Dinkoma. This is the Salam Abu Salam
4: Yakubu.
0: One, body form, body car. The sicker new friend, a German in our dear football. And so, only Dinkoma, a charm of Adan to Adiano. This is what we catch all.
4: In the question of George F. Those times, they one of the big business gurus. George was one of the big guys. But the football, right? I think, sometimes I ask myself, say, can't all of them sit down one day and say, we want to sanitize it? So, me sometimes, yeah, I'm feel say oversimplification to say.
0: Hey, for okay, business guys, number one.
4: More football, no.
0: And I say football people.
4: Football people, now, Nkasa. And can they sit down one day and say, no, Obianya in the and the no. Obin ko free referee mani me sisi referee no just can free baby aho ye two players ni and akra na say them say duro sem do magai juju sem no most of them were jai so the niti ke come juju rafo
0: omo ye pa
1: ay awo dina be mo ejai
4: bebre ejai o first
1: and yes obin ye bi ze omo ejai
0: say football no omo ko wuram ni
1: omo ni na hu say no be win match referee.
0: Do what judge
1: on be brave so 18 clubs on be 15 ejai
0: o de wow bobo figures bi kwa
1: general me
4: say
0: what I catch
4: omo nante pa
1: as well okay omo nante but they make an say and the clubs in him so be winning match as Franco omo nim so be winning match ref
0: me so omo ye
1: you know me ka say omo ye but surface ne de na say omo de omo ho ato so ye koda stadium ye prema mo fa han men ka so omo nye ba se de o ene okoye ne nyina na se champion man o jina mfimfi no se wa mo adwuma na wa hu akwa ko
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4: but you know first na se
1: first de na se no nko a
0: omo ye no omo ye no omo ye no the open dodo ba se se omo ye sie e bo kapa
4: omo to kwai
0: I'm telling you
4: still be here.
1: Dina class be no no.
0: I can see friend na pen kra say.
1: De ko do ball yo mko mun timi mo msa ko ya
0: do. Amo mi ye bibere kwa. Pressure. From supporters. I the co management so.
1: Supporters
0: no. Here we ya pa is mo fa we mra. Ah, asaba na okay.
1: Na mo wi ano msa ba be ka te coach.
5: And the player say ref na no ya nation's FC. O man ka say omo ko baby mi e ka so mo fa kurumani mo bo ni bi eh na from pom anso emi so ti mo lu su ma
1: do we yin na bright we
4: here first of all ko baby abo ni de
0: ah right omo ye papa Jessica pa na na so ma me show ani ma bi wo TV so
1: yeah
0: a premier division club ni home match or the biscuit a spread o for example pitch no so bona kwantra o ko ye no so na ka jero
1: ai self
0: is already bad. Across ball stadium, dressing room. Na jerseys are players in Babeshe. Yeah, they move soon. I said, yes, and so. The moves were in Timukro. This is so. Na players in Babeshe. I am on German Mumu among Fanchery and Una is editor.
1: You know, I'm
0: a cost papa.
1: A
0: cow, of course, Rodri,
4: one goes
0: to the
1: I'm going to refuse.
0: Also, Kobia, who will be a person called Bias or say, no more may meet your mana, as I don't know. Okay, and you're better than I
1: am. They
4: say, so one day they sit there and say, this is the industry we are in, we want to sanitize it. Until so we are ready to do that in general. And ya corner mankro, she be pim nas and kotoko PC. Omo more the requisite skills. Omo nim dieno. And then, no Nisikano bit my desired de Breno. Mutti and Semina will be creaming one with no coin consultations. No penny baby affair. Ain't there a problem?
0: Yeah?
4: Businessmen are doing it over there, they are successful. Mm-hmm. But when it comes here, the environment is suitable for business.
0: Debbie,
4: free to tea and Nimo, or two, or football, or Muhan, or still a mutu. A problem. General, your papa no team kwa. Valentino Perez, 79 minimum de obabe. Utiti and a big announcement and common ebana one. Ubianim say juicy is coming and as well bad sa. Yati Denzel then first, yati Ibrahim Konate. It looks like over strengthening the defense, but Madrid and you're careful. They did not win the league last year. They didn't win the league just end the season, not because of their defense. But because of a more attack, and he goes on motion. when we say season NDA, Madrid conceded the least goals in the entire La Liga. 35.
1: The one goal, the statistics is deceptive.
4: Maybe. Madrid conceded the least goals in the entire La Liga. 35. Barcelona or GNO conceded 36. But Madrid, and then the previous season, they also conceded the least goals, yet they didn't win. Oh, check out when we say Barcelona last season, actually 102 goals was Barcelona. Barcelona actually 102 goals. Even the current season, Barca goals do 95 goals as against 77 for Real Madrid. So I'm thinking it's a Madrid problem. No, creativity in midfield is their major issue. They are not scoring the goals. Because if you scored 77, now say Dodgy and share 95. As a trend say about some 18 goals difference or so, and the between one, you know. Previous season, same. You are not conceding, yet you are not getting the goals. And TSO Mudum, because who could find a defensive minded coach, Abba? The same defensive minded coach, you want to strengthen your defense. I'm thinking that offensively, in terms of individual players, they have it, but they've not been able to replace Toni Kroos, Luka Modric in their midfield to boost the creativity. And no near Madrid problem. We are looking forward to that Galactico, £150 million midfield or promise, you know. Nankro for upballing did about down to Olise. But I think Florentino Perez was very, very smart. Any big midfielder then baby own to me can say Nedo promise, you know, because I'm OBAD.
0: Yeah, but now for yeah, World Cup stories, no, kakra friendly games, countries normal. Ayedi, Eura, Mexico, Canada, USA. Oma madin kai Edruho, Dekoso, Ewoho. Nafi, diaries no mu sem kakransu waha. And then we have France, Senegal, Iraq, and Nafi, Norway. Na other stories, so hobi ano yedi, and so Abramo. BYT Zuha, or the Ebi Rum, kakra. Charles Badu Agogo State Senior High School. Anyway, Abba, if juju doesn't work in football, then prophecy doesn't work in football either. Football is more about skill, tactics, hard work, and proper preparations. Therefore, let's put those beliefs aside and focus on the scientific and technical aspects of the game. Kindly extend my warm greetings to Sir Andy. And to my one and only chemistry tutor, Dr. Franco Naro Wesco, thank you and have a wonderful day. Yadasepa Charles Budu, Agu State Senior High School, Unariwe, and so a brain. All right. I go say for any message be and so a bye. I say, then I remember you showed a video of a man sprinkling some substances on the field before our game against Kumasi Asante Kotoko at the Baba Era Stadium. Team manager Brekum Charles Nadiwe Abba. Akosefa ne musu muomu diamu ye papa. Wa unim team manager. Nini na no uni operations no. Brekum kra mu operations. There is any number of so team manager.
4: Oh yeah, papa. Find this one is.
0: Who Akosefa? Who go go be there?
4: Find this one is. And now come so they were so no ye white into do mu kwa sorry.
0: For do mu kwa sorry. Ah you. I'm coming. Of course, all the man of a trouble. You know, no mungamu, or no other coach in idea. Okay, empty, you bet in a sonia cockofa. BYG,
5: you know,
0: and the other day, what type of them?
5: Yes,
0: sir. Okay,
5: I know, told them, we comment session 1 year, you know.
0: Okay. Then I didn't know, Deba.
5: Yeah, you know, and you bet. Two matches are Ghana born and a date da. Ah, nini na ano yedim kunim na fe. Nse Saturday ni yehwe 1930 World Cup. Yehwe 1934 World Cup. Ene kwenye faso di hosting right a call. Wabra na Benito Mussolini. LED. Ye fascism no. Ope se o showcase me wiasi nina wuse. Ono so o ye supreme man. Ewo ye Italy. Nti yebe ure mene. Yebe 1938 50. Ne biye kwambe mu yahwe 54. Enso.
0: Okay. Tell doctor that the businessmen as part of their non-success in football in Ghana because they allow the so-called football people to dictate to them. They don't allow the system to run. but want their way through the so-called football people. Mm. So what I say, the Omo also when you meet, you know, Coach Patrick Papala, I say, Omo the football be people, no, in the Ejuma. So what I say, and you know, Omo, editate him, Omo. Don't be in the so-called football people. No.
4: Yem fancy be a doctor chair. Obeba no na or market money. You mona editate man and now this is as an example.
0: Yeah. I'm using camp. So I camp camp.
4: I'm using two big men.
0: Your camp camp. Oh na fa.
4: Watch
0: out there. Watch out. On there. Nema e koswa enye enkuyi na esenka omu njina kabum na omu di ni brief sorry tiano. Mwachiche, we ya fan, we ya fan, we ni we ho, enye, but mi nko kabi, because mi wana fan. Omu de yokosu. Omu de do musika niye football no.
4: Of course.
0: Ito omu do musika niye football no. 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Omu tu mi kankwi, because... Or one who called
4: in the second division, one of our
1: mobile. A quiet almost fast up and woman at the Omuba. Sister, one of the Omuba, as
4: I be our own lower division, or no system, no, Boaba, into Barbara, that's a retiano. But no customs and cow to our bar at the movie, the Nibi, the baby swan. Who make sure say to me now the Shannon's anno, obey ye dear, in tea out to a bad man, like Odim Rabbi Yejuma.
0: Okay,
4: but they go to bed with the powers that be. And the system gets collapsed.
0: And you are over here, sir. Do you want any over canoe? Do you see a football about
1: relegation?
0: Yes. Sister, I'm to meet him, okay.
1: May Penny for
0: every meeting.
4: Sir, President,
0: Doctor,
4: let's come. You know, be a funny day and to one person, Minkuminia, named in future. Chronobo bribe with you, yin yina yin feng muni yin shen yin decide say finnecro, all of us, we want to clear the
1: the biggest beneficiary will call for that meeting. As a man go.
0: You know the meeting, you know, the agenda.
1: The agenda for the meeting. Bribe on the betting and then.
4: They are complaining.
1: They should complain it frontally.
0: Omo complain.
4: Football phoning, you know, be a complaining.
0: Omo more than 80-90%. A part of the system. Omo na ensure say I rot no
1: come. Enkosu.
0: Omo go complain
4: anyway. Until I make her say, we are part of the rot. At a point in time, you are practicing rot na ano. MY system. And look, Ghanaian player, and you are attractive to any agent or foreign teams. Omba catchers and the agents need the first no money break ever pet talent to groom any other. Now, so when you have a checker, so pewa a boy, be bama on this call, be catcher on you'll be surprised. And the Ghanaian clubs, a foreign clubs, and chow say, would there be fun of Kuno Europe or keke? Now, say, Dutching onward, Yatona, Menyaka Crefree. So they are not even bold enough to mention saying Abrante and Nibuni because they know, say. System no asen krofo ni Ghanaian talent ni biem because the krofo the measure so my be talent omo ni say ye be hwe so uyu 17 omo bo omo bo abedru world cup omo de mo wosoro uyu 20 omo bo omo abedru world cup omo de mo wosoro o clubs ko africa omo bo mode wo honum boys na ebonu fru kro monum all these things are not going on so agents and club officials now believe say omo Ghana no talent in here. In two patients, who the player move be crying now? None of you say, who the person in
0: here? Africa is believed to have the highest concentration of pastors and preachers in the world. Some of the leading countries are Nigeria, Ghana, Kenya, Ethiopia, DR Congo, South Africa. Yet, despite our strong religious presence, many African countries still struggle with poor infrastructure, unemployment, and weak governance. As Ghana prepares for the 2026 World Cup, prayers for the Black Stars are welcome. However, success will also depend on proper planning, investment in sports development, quality coaching, player welfare, and good leadership. Faith should complement preparations, not replace it. Kwasi Ajiman, there also the Abreye. No. Mehu said, Chairman, I'm going to join the message. We are back. I'm going to send it. Brokum Chelsea president, chairman. Me who saw the best ibia but said delete are they
4: Ben who said ko bia ni ze onye hufu
0: o onye hufu did you enter what did
1: you
0: was it this a long message who said
1: if you all credit the about from
0: sir oh okay me tell no
1: you
0: know sorry 2 p.m.
1: oh no there's a
0: problem more time
1: the minister Frank Wakan was say issue is Wakanda
0: okay
1: Wakanda ntii you know you're born there say
0: what delete you say and my cause on for message in Zambra back
4: Brian
0: Mufa. Mufa jantu. For message now, to the brother, Mr. Minka, and I'm on the work program.
1: The news for the day, and they say, any poor, be fresh, I'm meeting, Mr. Frango.
4: Now,
1: Congress meet, Congress now, Omokono. What is Omoko discussing him and go you football, mama, or my final solution for Congress order? Congress, no say, Bright Ungubida, Mimsuma Kubida. Na be no mko Congress and who's a near my touching a way football mono. And no normal line in the app or mukwa discuss to find solutions. Oh.
0: Okay. The ban in the video which was played over the weekend over AstroTurf issues at Asante Mampong is Malik Eji, the general secretary of the New Patriotic Party in Asante Mampong, a lecturer at Mampong Technical Training College, and also a close confidant of the sitting MP. He made the assertion on CAS FM, which belongs to the MP. That statement was really unfortunate from a person of his caliber, and that is a proof of why Dahun Community Park has been filled with sand for more than 4 years without any development. When one woman wanted to build an AstroTurf for Asante Mampong, the system frustrated her until she stopped. Justice Mampong Assam Health Center, Nediwe, and so our brain. All right. Now, come back with our Currency Ventures message. Kakra Abai, bye bye, to us today, Mom.
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8: Herbal. My sister got to hospital. I can see anyone get for 1,000 to 2,000 and I suffer. Let me cry. I'm a young girl, 25-26 years. Into me, women, I'm a Jai Briar. I'm a catcher doctor. I'm not trying to so ever poor me. Now I'm pants so. Into I'm panny and I'm a couple too. No Zahara Mixture and then the capsules. No 2-2. And I'm in the state. Me no me say. So be uncoming women. The last time me women, last year September. And now this month, me women. fair and your small, small flow, heavy flow, Ankasa, Obiani as a hormonal imbalance, cysto, infection, and so Yankopon, and I'm carrying stick for so, and your murderers are Hara Miss Challenge G capsules. Infection, dear Ben, you'll be beer.
9: Ah, mammy, deep you, you got check here. My affair was so. Doctor, remember, I was, and I'm a fire, and I'm a cottage. If you saw, and I'm a flower, now which I'm saying, and you know, my end of the house, since I have that, no, dear Mufa, and Yanash, and you know, we are all DPD, and one more, dear moon, to be a year, a drink, a drop of sugar, than I have it. You saw, so, Mr. Watson, back of five. You saw, first one, second one, not me sugar, no, I was so cracker, but they started.
0: Anopay and so and no general please tell Dr. Frank Naro say ye bonus cra ye jiwa sorry. Enti usu I just say and yen anakwame Chelsea no. Please ask any former Chelsea or former or current Chelsea player. Naminim babia omu eye dra and kama jivisa kwa bruti the dada. Because I found in a dewy and so
4: I bring it.
0: I'm sorry, I'm sorry. Okay.
4: Then I'm coming, Katia. Bra, good morning.
0: Okay. Chairman, Bernard Amufa Jantua, as summarizing the message, you know, first one, you know, one line, Rodia Bremen. Chairman Amufa Jantua say, I've regretted getting myself into football business. The system is so corrupt. I've regretted getting myself into football business. The system is so corrupt. Chairman Amufa Jantua, Brukum Chelsea, owner. And I hear message in it. No, but was summarizing it.
5: New story of the day.
0: On
5: the trendy bar.
0: I've regretted getting myself into football business. The system is so corrupt.
1: Wow. The system is extremely corrupt. Wow.
0: Into one guest team, no, so
1: soon. Memon, I'm a dishwaman.
0: That's the message in the buy. Watara Mamuda, you free here in Abraye. Watara Mamuda, Chelsea Brim. Good morning, sir. We need to blame ourselves, including the media and then the supporters. This is the time everybody in Ghana. Needs to support, not to respect Alhaji Karim Ruza, more than 40 years, but still in football. All his cars and trailers have gone down due to this football issue. My suggestion is that the government of Ghana needs to force all the companies in Ghana to sponsor the league. That will help at least 50%. The companies are operating so freely and they do whatever they want. Let's force them. Nkoro Watara Mamuda.

0: ewo game na etimi eba nti ye hwe Thomas Tuchel so no so be switch to 4-2-3-1 or 4-3-3 in midfield, two central pivot, one ewo the tip behind the arrowhead, no the two guys Echo France and yeah all their guys na boy. But the good news for them, they said John Stones are back and said yo John Stones ba back no who say engine wo the game no more when you enough test there but who say at least the game na obo no or ye fitter the odebe man no and one idea or the amount and so ho. You know Morocco ball against Norway na oh here Morocco game na no me is so dominant but almost are there back home a quite fast to concede you go to Genoa here there be a you didn't say a World Cup na. Who did the arrangement? Now she can't move fast to concede the goal. No, where from Man City, small boy, Oscar Bob in the crab on. So Rango, they look at the position of the three players. No, Morocco falling in edge and all her home. And I branch and Bob on. Say, this kind of mentality, no, and I do not say, answer Sana, a bad thing because game no more dominate here. And we are talking about nowhere. You want to almost a generation of stars, Odegaard, Oscar Bob, Ellen Holland, Antonio Musa. A lot of players within their team. Ellen Haaland the games are boy, you know. Out of 72 minutes of boy, you know, and I can ball four pair. And they are complaining bitterly about the weather in the US. And they say, we are not what they do. And you know, they should accept it. Only England can watch them. They don't be who they chase because it is summertime. And they almost try to cope because I know the Bema Africa and South America for no. A team here push you on a game, they beat me. Abaso on. The unfortunate news from Morocco, they say, Mazraoui is likely said, you know, when we are woke up, no bit me, I may say, on Abdi Ezazuli of Real Betis, on Mummy and Nako Prio game in Genoa. Ahead of the game against Brazil on Saturday, and you know, Oma and Ekefla said, you almost bit me, I may say that game. Morocco, Egusu, a bomb, but then, but you know, Omo defense, and this is also a titan, and also a war animal. Germany, USA by 2-1, and yeah. It looks as if Germany for a picking kakra kakra. Obiama almost the chance, apart from history back here, omo no, in terms of individuals, quality, no femininity. Obianka Germany, baby, but at least said you over almost friendly games, almost so bona kakran kakran kakra, almost let's say almost so prepare, almost Obiam for a new combo, and they are playing so so well. And so, we only hoping say team now, maybe almost the bad tournament, almost let's say. Tournament no mo ba obi antimi ni omo mo no enu no obi ehwe de omo betimi aye in the last two tournament omo ba ni nyina group stage anko ya mfa mo mo nti ehwe how they will fare the World Cup ni betimi abaso Argentina nso timi share Honduras French players and a omo eboy with the exception of Lautaro Martinez and other few players are you know omo etimi eboy no but inim the team are Argentina wa you know omo so eba to this particular work no so much names on paper, but on the field of play, who said teamwork and consistency, you know, from Lionel Scaloni, you know, Juma and so on. You know, I take on the friendly matches, of course, at least any games we.
1: Okay. Well done, Mexican teachers. Thanks for the update. Inspector Ima Nungwa Police Station, that's how we and so Abba. Inspector, then you say police at Adenishana. And can you be a worker demonstration? I
2: mean, I do. The pages, my pictures, and I'll pay the my and say, sculpture and a statue of my for the football. A Makubu statue not to form.
1: Yes,
2: so much so. Name the pages, my mama pictures be in videos, you bet me, dear Maya. Makubu, they are to form. No much so statue, no, general. You wish teachers, no. Near my more a year or honour, now
1: a serious
2: football statue we ended our honour. Omubun we no more cultures, a long life, the teachers union. The statue is written, says super. General Human is your no teachers, no more statue not to form.
1: Oh,
2: no mature statue, no so long life. Long life teachers union.
1: Hmm.
2: I wanted to raise it or tell them
1: that I think I can the whole world. No more hands.
2: Yeah, this is
1: attention.
2: You think this is the time they'll get attention?
1: Many are needed attention. Papa.
2: They are not being taken care of.
1: Wow. Come, dear. No more book. I am
2: saying for you, be bring some person when you be.
1: Yes, that's interesting.
2: This was a channel.
1: Henry Edwefri Bibiani or say Opesa Mokasafa or say like your pandit talk about the Denmark game and the Ericsson incident.

0: You know, be him the Christian Eriksen. 34 years in 2020 against Finland, and I able the European Championship. Ojina how could you true? 42nd minute, and I said, "Joko collapse here." Orien after 6 years, Osan is back, and the game on air. But then my command qualify for the World Cup. Said you, and then Akuma once again, Osan Koko collapse. At age 34, and then the Sikaba football moon. I said you play beyond person will retire. First, the crew 34 years. Zidane Mokura bono munim bonim bonim bono. I'm retire from say at age 35. Said you, no I call it a quit. But obeying him there, Eriksen the person who the mad man for. You know, Obiye Eriksen the pe. What about Ajax? What about Tottenham Hotspur? What about Inter Milan? What about Manchester United? What did DAB in our play football? Denmark for near to qualify for World Cup now. Have a bomb World Cup on the diamond. And then they say, oh, go to John Dal Thomas. The Omaya nun team in Samo. At least in recent times, once what team here changed the face of our football now, we'll be able to. Born on a winning ball, be any so in ball.
1: We are not in the free park.
2: Yes, but send normally a moon person crop for being shorts, big picture pictures because or conditioner, Nenina also.
1: Yeah,
2: they say, Omo cover, no, said
1: the boy. But so no one free on anti bio,
2: but still no moon
1: person, yeah,
2: to hear Omo cover.
1: Yeah,
0: I'm gonna hear the reaction of the fans.
2: No? Besides that, no, you are not too sure. So, on Antikribi will be say, charge you.
1: Yeah.
2: Normally, they don't want people to take shots to hear Omo cover BBR. Friendly, come Jabo.
0: It is a joke. Be any the Christian Eriksen and a pair of football, or be any Maricro. Because Wolfsburg now, one, me name Siko Omo de Bema was a joke. A Bema was a act decides over her own. And then your baby and your coat to
2: decide is over
0: here. Not the wrong woman can say. And your coat to the new nanti, new nantu. Wakuma, and you are joking with it.
2: And Akuma, no, you say no, Nadia Shishahun, defibrillator, no, according to any Ukraine, no, Ricovano. Near you, Nashan, Nanki Bia, Comoyan, and Sandy Open.
0: Ah, Gina. And Jerrickson has seven the Onunquan meeting at the crop is on your football.
1: If after this incident, you also sample Bob Yuma, and so.
2: Who say Italian Football Federation denied him license to play football in Italy because of the situation.
0: And my interphone in and he said yo me name there at age 34 them are for there born a moko akoba when ya brow how and a baby or sound both he say no as I a baby as I dear hold any command able the person of central midfield even at your end young age you were playing in the advanced areas number 10. And now, Momoya Ambrena open number 16 number 8. You know how do you flood?
2: And I'm thinking after this, you call it a quit. The family in Nkasa. Aguero, who is in fire? Same Tamana, Ujay.
0: Omana born, Omunim Bonim Bonim Bokra.
2: Ujaya, Mupon baby. You name this guy named Boya, Ojen, watching the unexpected. See, and I think any question will get you to that point.
1: Carrasco, the way for all Botiano Accra. Why are some Black Stars players wearing Under Armour training bibs when the team's kit sponsor is Puma? Okay, I'm Enu Chris. I'm almost just Under Armour bibs.
0: They can deal with it.
1: I've regretted getting myself into football business. The system is so corrupt. Bernard Amufajan to 2026 and the major statement I free Amufajan to our Abba and so and no wow this is serious. All right, Minko na Minko for the Great Kingdom Medical Center and Sunkra Tokakra Emraiba. Now if you have a share group I Senegal ho France ho Iraq ho and a fee and so Norway and so ever your covers is here.
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4: 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Inpatient admissions. Ewa Wasa Hodwo. Nanya Denise. Akrokro Dia Yafanoqua. And Dr. Fonia Nesifwa. Wakwadari Ayarisem. Ebenya Umbre. No more pom with the one Sam Ayaye. 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And as Opeso Buku appointment ya. 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And on 053-084-8502. 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

0: Okay, yes, I'm a woman now. I the about midfield action, Kesben television videos. No, and so ewa ha and che. You need come over na fi yemra MFM videos. No, and so yenko group I, Andy, na your countries now on a World Cup. I do want to know, yeah, what they and I the SSS. So first game, Mexico is South Africa. Ewa Mexico, wow. Yenko, name group I,
1: kakra. You know, 3 days to the World Cup, 3 days number three. Only Marcos Evangera de Moraes, he's the only player as a Joe. Wabo World Cup final and Kwame Ensa. Into another TV, see. One in 1994, at Rose Bowl Stadium, he played in the final. Osabo Stade de France in 1998, and Osabo Stadium International, at Yokohama. And so, a boy, and lifted the World Cup. The last person to lift the World Cup for Brazil. Kafu. 3 days to the World Cup, and only the only player who won World Cup final, Miensa. Pele je Miensa. But in 1962, it was Chile. Na Pele nye part of the team. Final no Amobi. Ti Kafu nkwa ni cross our record. Nti, number three, no, the Edebre World Cup. No. Ti no, countries are a group I no, a Norway, and a Senegal. And you were Iraq, and you were the Le Blues of France, the people's favorite. Now, I may start from Oman and Semino, no, so be a woman on the ashe, Jomo Ebitimia. You know, Iraq ever World Cup, and on the first time, near Mexico, and on Timba BP more World Cup in 1986. In the Oman, a fair woman, Mexico, ni Momo, so far as the World Cup in your concern. And after 1986 World Cup, said you, Oman, your chance, my World Cup will be. That was the last time Mexico hosted World Cup. And said, you, in 2026, Iraq is back to the World Cup. I almost said, baby, see, I can't ever Mexico be. Almost first World Cup, the almost bear a group stage. Almost a bomb more than engineer. Osa Shebe, be almost a baby did this time, yeah. It looks likely, say, almost team, no, group stage, and I said, you, almost a best sign, Edrew. Clearly, how many popular figures, how many popular names, how many big guys. Babi Pimu at the World Cup until we don't expect so much from my friend Iraq no engineer almost team now almost the baby on your screen and no and a TV. So since 1986, 40 years in my friend Iraq, I feel and my team as I qualify to the World Cup. And how much say in yet through Mexico and the World Cup and a Kaomo and in Tino Metim a qualifier, you know, on mobile ABC Akainti, almost team almost the BC Akain. And our TV, so many popular figures, and these are names that you know you don't expect so much. Omo Ade addition and spice to the World Cup, no. So omo be nya surprise be omo be cause we stay be. It is said the USA here in 1950. It is said the Australia here in 2006 World Cup. It is said the South Korea in 2006 World Cup. Now near the account the shocks so far as the World Cup is concerned. No? But Iraq omo need so much to show so far as this World Cup no is concerned. Of Iraq, I now call the Teranga Lions of Senegal. Omunso a part of this particular group. Now, ye form a from Senegal. Omo first time omo team making it to the World Cup, a 2002 World Cup. Now, omo group of Denmark, omo group of Uruguay, and then Le Blues of France. In Senegal, omo first time omo call World Cup. No, omo ne France ko share group and in 2026 Senegal e time about World Cup. Omo sane France in Asia with the same group. Now, Omo Yetima in 2002, Omo Bekosu, one of the major assets in world football, aye, Omo first game, Omo Boye against France. Edienisi, Saturna Menton Yabano, Nasajo, and also be about France, didn't say your 2026 will be a France, ya. No, be a France because General no and OTV, that is David Trezeguet, or Bobon, and Abono, and Bopool, and you know, the French team, Omo Deba, that World Cup, no? No more the top scorer of Italy, David Trezeguet. On and the top scorer of the Italian, Serie A. No more Gibril Sissé. No, I had the top scorer for the French League. And now, Omo Thierry Henry, said you. No, I had the top scorer in the EPL. Into Omo pass that World Cup, no? Now, France forward, these three top scorers, Omo team, and said you, Omo Bechia Senegal, no? Abranti or two at your friend, Pape Buba Diop, or no? And itimi eto atrano. That time, let's Senegal so abo Afcon, abo the finals of the Afcon in 2002. 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the run of 16 eh the three lions of England and the Teranga Lions omo mienu etimi the battle of the lions eh the Qatar 2022 World Cup. You know, in that World Cup, na Senegal e wo the group of Netherlands, na omo wo Qatar, and omo wo Ecuador. Omo timi qualify for the run of 16, and omo kushi omo ya from England, but omo koye no. Anko yam fa omo eta jidwa England for a share omo a omo timi unqualify, and timi anko the next of the competition. Now we run of 16. That was the last time Senegal for eko World Cup no. And jidwa this time too, they are coming as African they are coming as a runners up to Morocco. It is said the Omenya runners up in 2002. No, in Tijenoa, yeah, actually, Senegal. And the last time they were runners up, no, Monique France, no group. This time, Omenya France, no group. In Tiabe, the Omeya almost quite the Omode Bano. Eno ended that on your screen. Edward Mendy, Obian, the Obetia, the experience of a creeping theater. Ofobit Senyakite of AA Olympic Lone, Khalidou Koulibaly, Idrissa Gana Gueye, Papi Gueye, almost strong guest department in my opinion, Omo midfield, Omo Everton, Omo Villarreal, Omo AS Monaco midfield, and then Omo Elman in the eye of Everton, Sadio Mane of El Nassr, and then Nicolas Jackson of Bayern Munich. Tima AS Senegal, Emma at five, and they call work up. Omo team with the normal crema. The only difference near young guys no do mfrechile e be ba be ka no team we similar to the last team omo the call the last championship at the World Cup no and he said you obi ehwe say group no omo no enye group a genu e mu odin and so omo yiro omo kakra they can probably move to the next stage of the competition, because Obobe Timi Ashe Iraq, I think they can battle with Norway very well, and they have what it takes to do that. In Tianone Adia, I expect to say Senegal, Ebetimi Aye. Now, Norway. So, you know, we about the first World Cup in 1938. And I'm going to be a World Cup. Now, in 38, after 30 years, so you I'm going to 56 years. And so, I know we ever World Cup of you. And baby, I'm going to announce our presence. No, now, USA 94. And I know we it means I announce your present. The funny thing is that, you know, no way ever France 98 almost I'm a World Cup being almost about 2006. And almost call off after 1938 almost back, you know, almost be announced almost present in the USA. This time since 98 almost maybe almost be announced almost present in the USA. You see, the games here, 1998 World Cup, they're back and then a omni Brazil. To and the flow more game, no, and win so a game against Italy or the run of 16. In 1994, no, you know, I'm going and far more. In 1998, a group of Scotland, Morocco, Brazil in the group, I'm going to qualify for many echo could do a the run of 16 into Christian Bobo Vieri or no, and it's me at 2 now edit your Mulusu 1-0 to the Azuris and only go here, general, over here on your screen. Into Norway, the last time I'm about the World Cup, no, in 1998. Nigeria, I'm about, no, a run of 16, and I'm doing it. After some years, I'm saying a different generation of players. I'm doing a baby team or this particular World Cup. Into your best, you're about. So, I'm sure I'm team, no, so you know, I'm not a bad team at all. Oh, yeah, I'm a team now. I'm more the likes of Ellen Holland, I'm more Alexander Soloff of Atletico Madrid. Omo Oscar Bob, former Manchester City, Omo Martin Odegaard, Omo Antonio Nisa, Omo Sander Berge of AA Fulham, and only quality. So, you Omo de Ebabe Bim, who follow the Spanish La Liga, and Omo the likes of Christophe Adier, and so Elha Omo de Babe Bim, into Norway team, no Omo de Ebano, Namianim Ukrainian, you said, oh, and Nimuno de Eshe, papa. So, was Solof, now Ellen Holland, now Antonio Nisa. That's our air Odegaard behind them. Now, me and Ukraine, you wish your man were prepared. Wait, you know, yes, sir. I said, Ebeto, but I know I show more against Morocco. And I'm not complaining about the weather. And only idea I think said, you know, a bit in a home going forward, but I'm more quality on paper. Me free one, I may care about the people's favorites, France national team.
0: Yeah.
1: Okay, most of the people are on more GDS. If there is any team to win this particular World Cup, it is France. You know, I'm a World Cup, and once and same baby be now bright can be World Cup, no. I'm gonna call say I'm a young baby, because Nippon go for a World Cup and buy no a chrome one free. And the first World Cup in 1930, no more. In 1934, no more. In 1938, no more. And within the first three, I'm gonna host two back. I'm a baby, I'm gonna call 1950, no more mess here. And I'm gonna buy 1954, and I'm gonna buy 1958. 1958, Omo Pushi Yako Kodru, a year, the semi finals of the World Cup. Eme Omaya, you're from Brazil, Eshomo by 5-2. Into your Kokodru, the final between Sweden and Brazil, no, France and Timmy and draw. And that was the World Cup. You now one player, also 13 goals at the World Cup. Just Fontaine, or your France, ni, only the only player to score 13 goals in one World Cup. Just Fontaine, or no energy, no. Otimi, I said this number of goals. Inti France edu the semi-final at that particular World Cup in 1958. General Fonomo Sabo Manim in 1982, it was Spain. Now, 82 was Spain. Now, more here to move it to me and final. And ye, and a Germany, a you almost free, oh, almost a Jet Fontaine, a pitcher, and a dead TV. So, the only person to score 13 goals in one World Cup, or no. Ne picture and a dashi. Almost I'll be paying in 1986 or Mexico. Said you, almost I'm quite so a co final. And once again, the mindshaft of Germany, SIU, a frim, into Oka country, my France, a frim, you are talking about Germany. Remember 2014 World Cup and so, my time ahead and so, again, Germany, and SIU, a frim, into in 1986 or Mexico, France and Timmy and San co final. 1990 Oman qualify, 94 Oman qualify. I'm born 1998, and I said, "Oh, I'm the kakran, kakran, kakran, kakran," and I'm 80 me a bejie, Stade France against Brazil in the final. And Fabien Barthez, Lilian Thuram, Lizarazu, Laurent Blanc, Christian Karimbu, Marcel Desailly, Ofa Yuri Jacob, you know, a lot of players. And France, Ebabe PM, the man himself, Zinedine Zidane, and general, Omotimi Ebabe PM in the final game, almost share Brazil by 3-1. And that was their first time as a Jew. Omotimi, a winning the World Cup, and a Stade France. And no any game I share on your screen. Emmanuel Petit scoring the third goal for them after a year. Zidane able to go. I'm proud to this particular World Cup. Now the top players in you know of France here are David Ginola and Eric Cantona. And a coach a friend Ahmed Jackie Cass on for Munko. In the public break and say baby. But you know, you know what team are winning the World Cup. And in 2002, I'm going to group stage and I'm free to say the MDK. And as you know, 2006. France is a bad man. Started your home game now. Him so much baby. But almost started picking after beating Spain 3-1 or the run of 16. And I said, you almost baby do finals against the Azuris. Now, opinion is all my favorite. But you really, you know, said, you Zinedine Zidane red card now. Okoko J, you know, I'm wow. And my real game, you know. And that was a game. Almost best game was the game against Brazil or the quarterfinal stage. That was a Zizou's night at Etimi Eko. So, penalty at Omunyae and at Genoa Zinedine Zidane Etimi Eboshe in the finals against the Azuris. Look at that penalty from Zizou and at Etimi Eboshe. But you really know, Nasejo, Italy 4 Etimi at the World Cup, no, Air France and Sem and so Eho. Omo by 2010 and Mguasiana Beto Omo by Kunwo Camp and the group of Mexico. Uruguay, South Africa, generation ND, you know, Thierry Henry Lelidie, and your mobile, no mobile, and Ankoye. So in 2010 World Cup, Africa, no, France for Ankoye, almost a frim, group stage, and your enemy Ankoye. So after that, and almost a Richie Poo, our national team, no, 2014 World Cup, quarter final stage against Germany, and Matamas go, no, a separate both sides now, Omo EU, Omo frim, Omo Bayern with a full pack. In 2018, and you know, Omone Germany, Brazil, and Etimi Ecos, we head away and the separate Omo Minoa, Omotimi France, Efrimu, Ewoho, Enum, Emma Bibia, Etimi Kosui, Erema Germany, Germany too as well, Omoko winning the World Cup. And in 2018, with the emergence of Kylian Mbappe, Griezmann, and Omoye and Fifini with Paul Pogba, Bless Matuidi, and Ngolo Kanté, Jisadio, Omo Bayern France. She gave Momo Boy against Argentina. She gave Momo Boy against Belgium. And these were names and Omo perform so well. But I want to stop Omo Nina. Ebi drew finals, no? SF. Eye Croatia by 4-2. Emma France LFT. Almost second World Cup. Emma Bibia Etimi Eko Suyi. And in 2022, Obiang Mubola, Argentina, France. Esa Ebe Boy. They only lost to Tunisia. And she gave Momo Boy. And look at the final game against Argentina. It was a one-sided game for 80 minutes. But Kylian Mbappe stepped up after that first penalty. And look at the second goal that he scored. A stretchy game, no? To an extra timer. Said, yo, I'm going to extra time, no? Only Chouamene and other guys enter me. Argentina winning almost third World Cup. And so, you know, funny from 2000, Edebaya. France about World Cup finals in 2006. Oma about World Cup finals in 2018. Oma about World Cup finals in 2022. No matter where you so in recent times, Ketima World Cup and why you consistent? No much show quality. You are talking about the French national team. Oma can European teams in good them and they are playing so well and so ewoho enomo. Now here Oma team no Oma de bana. Oma in here the old team na you know. The difference is that they don't have goalkeeper Hugo Lloris. That would be a huge blow. They don't have Olivier Giroud, but almost the Pierre Martin Tabemba for that particular role. And the brain behind their team, there's no Griezmann. When the guys on Ben Messiomo, and the master at the heart of defense, there's no Rafael Varane. But almost use Koundé of Barcelona, Theo Hernandez of Al Hilal, Saliba and Dayo Upamecano needs no introduction. Tchouaméni, Real Madrid, Rabiot, Okan, Michael Olise, Dembele, Bradley Bakula and then Kylian Mbappe. Or more one player as a Joe. Mbappe didn't who beat me as Sam Miroslav Klose at home for the number of goals scored at the World Cup. Inti almo team no everywhere and they have a coach of winning the World Cup no as a captain. What be bomb major finals as a winning as a coach. Few coaches in the team here Sadio no and no Sadio Mobile to the World Cup. That attack is very, very sharp. A front four, a front three, whichever they set up, or much as in recent times. If there is any team I work up on, winning bar France account, and they have Kylian Mbappe, and at the international stage, what you say in recent times, the only few players can be compared to. Indeed, France team, you know, say a lot of people, Ekas or Moye, favorite for the World Cup, you know, because materials, the consistency, any experience there, Omu team, no, it will be.
0: Okay. NT Group I and Yasheno and Area and France, Senegal, Iraq, and Afi, Norway. And Asam Ketuakra. Nami Aduma, Ochina, ever heard the next group. Kesben television more videos, no, and so I ready. My person, my cousin, Yashe videos, no, and so Kakra. No, before I say videos, no, BYT, ever ha. World Cup stories, Kakra, for Kanwa and Afi and great videos.
2: Yeah, General, and 2008, Sam Rina, or my Ghana, Ejina Kono, Nayani Lusutu, Ebo World Cup qualifies, proud to 2010, a FIFA World Cup, in T. Game in Basso, Ewo, a year, Bloemfontein. 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
0: emphasis ni Dana Martin Basso no 8th June right
2: yes
0: and 8th June
2: yes
0: tell my mom for
2: 23 years pepe pen in
0: a few we say this year a few we say this year kwa na was a refi
2: day me kan ashe no so amon se
0: maybe how this
2: 23 years pepe pen in
0: okay
2: you can say and I'm saying today in history nti no I was saying me who shame said ye ye ne and ye bo nti general sa match na ye 3-1 e ma kotoko kwese stay cool 3-1 ref Robert Kwenu from Takrade 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
0: 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It appears the Panama team gets at least a goal in every match. The Black Stars beware, Emmanuel Edwin Free, Ahojo, and Abre, and Anopei. I heard the FA president in an interview saying he doesn't know anything about the squad. If you have a man like this who can. we are sure. But don't to the whole nation comfortably as a leader, then we have a big problem. How did Babar Rahman get my call up? If you explain to us. Also, I see CK Akono as Kenyan national team coach in a few years to come. Isaac Befri, USA, and so Brian. Befri Isaac Dianoso, Nafi Mako, Daniel Akropon. I want a combined 11 of the World Cup teams. Please, Andy, you will answer me. Okay, Ndoma Moko, USA, the country is 48, you know. Abranti isi opa combined 11 Daniel Akropon yaba ye mwenye jumadi ya mamba me kwa kofa ye video sunu kakraba yaba ye di efisi ya mwenye adini na ano enso beka mwenye.
3: Yo, good morning. 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Celebrate your players, no cry, no, which me I don't want to bone. Oh, she David Nguria, Guria's story now. Who's David no? Usa. 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So I say. Ha, until we motivation speaking on the man, on the next year, or shape boy, and answer or shame come, Debbie. In the other place, in the Bayro Moka Krebi. But sometimes, Nana, in the moon, my Anna, you would do. Because England, and here, you didn't hear. But I didn't know what it was. So, I'm a chair, Sir Frankoni and the moon.
4: Hello, Sergio. 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
1: Good morning, Sergio. Sergio, I'm saying I'm here to be a friend of this will make us a free corner. Sergio, a very friendly match is here across the pan. I'm here to African countries. A big boy. I'm a rare one, Ghana. Sergio, and you're very young. I'm here to
2: be a good morning. Good morning. From cash out as a pro was. I'm going to question, but why are you going to South Africa? Legends and a ball ball. Now, Shabalala. So, what do you think? Wake up and Peter Dooley, you're coming to the final. And I'm going to my name, I'm going to come to the club. Shabalala, she goes to 2010 wake up from South Africa. I'm going to my faith in another player and get a power to do. I'm going to go ahead.
3: Sergio, good morning. We are around Sodana Akisini, midway to Dubai. Sergio, what's your World Cup here because we are? I believe it's an interesting game, say Basso. Now, what's your Ghana match here? What's your African countries in the corner? Sergio, Egypt, any Belgium, neighbor. South Africa, any Mexico, neighbor. Morocco, above Brazil. Sergio, Tunisia, Airbus Sweden. Cape Verde, Airbus Spain. Senegal, Airbus France. Algeria, Airbus Argentina. DR Congo, Airbus Portugal. Ghana, anyone, Airbus. Any Panama, Airbus. Obia, sorry, Anna, Panama. Yes, yes, Panama. Yes, yes, Panama. Sergio, Ghana, you're ranking 72nd minute, 72 position. 72 position. Panama, you're ranking a 34 position in the world. So just see here, you can say UAE, you're ranking UAE 68 position. I just say UAE ranked high ahead of Ghana. In Tiana, I'm meeting Kofo and Panama, a version and a Panama version. I say, you, your group now a woman, even Panama a favorite than Ghana. In Tinomunya, I say, yeah. Omo fa Panama game ni easy game me Panama ne Brazil me shape even though omo lisi game ni there but sejo o dey she game no na ma 10 jersey of Panama look at the player into no mututu ne ma ye no munya sane e omo fa Panama game ni say ya show ma wi no na make say your board draw against Panama akra ya be ba fi
4: sejo good afternoon I hope say nyame adu mo ye Mr. Ghana football here, I'm paying for yourself football, yo. The GF for myself football, yeah. I don't think, say, Sebio. Nyansa, a ball, you've been on the AD, Sebi, a Katokroku, name Krofu. Ah, but it says, Frank Walker, say, I see foreign teams, then you look at players in the beam. Now, oh, couple last match, after go, Kina said that, we'll be sure he sees Gusa. Why they be able to play a six goals? See, that if in Berry Voyas have a trade on both sides, I would be a crab. So, the day back on Nomaku Yefo, and Yanisa, my team, no, they say, Ubiadi GDA, away a team cinema. Where's our answer? Move good football. Kakra will be the antipasam Kumina and Yashi, but I drove a moon such as a monka and some monkan, some papa and Chromo. Okanomun Tiamakan, some yawns, watch them. Yes, I'm not the Biomo safe football. Now, got to come good team in so shady team. Yay, we are supporting team. I'm paying for the football at the moment, yes, sir. I'm a question. I'm going to go king, wine, wine, and they pray about because he says, go small, Mr. O, and there's a bright in Yimano, and I'm Mr. Ma. And I'm having so, where can I Ghana and Panama a draw? Ghana and England, you better say England. Ghana and Croatia, you better draw. I don't know. What I'm going to do is move a video into Mozambique. I'm back. Ghana and Panama draw. Ghana, England, Ghana, better say England. Ghana, Croatia, draw. That's it.
5: Good morning, General. Carrasco, the old button, Accra, and the PMC of Bia was studying some. Did it so bad? They are doing Bian way. General, Kakran. A brain, a bang. Come here, Duma, week away, and a Mundia World Cup. The biggest tournament ever, you are seeing. Now, what you mean? I'm here, Duma.

0: ada ebe shase general enra nsu Florentino Perez yasan re-elect no biom se onwana entua jumedia nisu as Real Madrid president se si an wasi nyami adome echina or submit 150 million at the AMA Champions League team B. Na or the Ajini player. Inti se si ade wama US in United stand still. Inti ye shwe se nyami adoma Tuesday. Player Ben. Na or this can you ko akwa ako jini. And I feel so general. And run so mi se Minister of Sports. Edi ye team inu eko Philadelphia. Ye best red. Bola Panama for a boy dear general. Panama.
1: Yeah, I said, good morning. I'm from Boko De. And then I'm here, I said, as your church, I'm a BBA. I'm born in Wutabara School. I said, I've been checking a craving and person. Mechana, I said, every year, I'm going to ask some questions. I said, Danny Denny, I am a Ghana football. And I make a sense by video being so. Emma, make sure I say, how many here quality pictures? I'm say, Andy, Auntie, I see you, but at the end, you know, or yeah, they said the performance of our local players and then our foreign player doesn't base on quality pitches. But I'm say, Lassa Achi. About programs, no to the new to you, can say Ghana, you hear more than what pitches ever, and that was what I was complaining about. And see, let me be said, yes, African countries here, Oma qualify for this World Cup. Now, your base players are more local, now, local base players among the teams. Now, you hear. FIFA and so Esika would demand each player or award it to various teams. Our players in the free one Marco. Enti na me chrebi bi se enti mi nko ba se. Enka Ghana ye be fa players a obo World Cup yi. Enki betimi afa this our local players even kura se 1-1, 2-2. So mbe bo so mo at least just to warm up the bench. 2-2 kura from each team's kura na at least Sesika will kura mu benya wo their respective fort teams no kura no can even use to build or to renovate their stadiums just to see to FIFA standard because the teams no sika mu benya.
2: Good morning, Sergio. Sergio Aroni Nyankumase Ayinko. Sergio, sometimes footballers na na menti omase. Abrafo for no I mean to say Christian Eriksen. You see, sometimes a to the beer yempe ya cra than say ya dear commitment in another shah dear be munefe a jahesi quem. Enra and in your mayor in Casano Mawi a toy football fans and in the whole football fraternity and ya de papa. I feel so me share the kind of excitement and the kind of ecstasy a war. Blasters camp na mehune se bibi papa bi bet me free Nazareth ayade aba cause me share omo videos ni ade nyina me hu that kind of zeal and say they can do something but me dia na me wish na say nko mo ma young guys know the opportunity especially the new ones no ma bana say e come sebi me ka football come e de wo mo pa no amo pe enio me bia ye no ye mo mo da particular chance no mo to me and start games in for my then can introduce experience no old and experienced players in be there abema and can mo bet me aboa blaster no sejo aroni nyankoma se ahenkro me da mase
3: me check as ben fm sports kuri nyina dampa aroni sejo the mighty has fallen Yura Nia Ibonti, my goodness, his name sent shivers to the spine of her Krahasufuk opponents. And the sad great man in your current and benefoy, Entimian tape into a monarch, Ama, or more gradually, you lose your Omo, allergy has a coyache, Pakufi, kwakwa du sey and recently so no yewura ni 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manisa into house of focus morning and I urge all the footballing fraternity to mourn with Accra House of Folk as we mourn our godfather Mr. Ni Ayibonte. May he rest well.
4: Yeah, good morning Sir Joe. Hello, Pedro Michel. Michia and he came essentially Frank Narvison Michia wa Mohammed obebi or obia ya fenopa na kakra mi wo kan se mi bu ma ba so mo ye adwuma na o mi nhwa di bi o Ghana no ye ko tournament na ye ko no ye se panama je se panama di o si ye she no mentality we na ye de ko work up mi ji di se e bua. If you say, and then I will call tournament. Now the one country as you say on the or so we shall on our channel dear automatically will qualify. Now maybe I say in the tournament now equal Panama and Kwan a bit me a shanana into me say England, into me show Croatia, San Edia Shay Adrian, some way dear, into me show ya ya draw a bit me no marble. 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

0: All right. 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I've regretted getting myself into football business. The system is so corrupt. And now I say the return on investment is 0%. 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And yeah, easy cry. If I call bad fee, believe that your phone being about one and you'll be and so on. It is wholesome and so a bre mo. Kwame Mickey Transit. Onyx Suno AJ Elder and soon anyway a buy.
1: Oh, fair elder.
0: Yeah. Oso ye elder sisi.
1: Oso ye elder.
0: Oso sanwa kanyo.
1: Wane si wa elder.
0: Aso ye kona mepe
1: but
0: wanyan.
1: But wajia tu.
0: Mi nyin tu but mende. Oso omaye na elder sisi. Timi show. Okay. Fight and passion. Get you through group stage. Not knockouts. Ghana needs one clear system that can help us to the unheard of performance. Not only prayers or prophecies. Right now, the squad suits a 4-3-3 or 4-2-3-1. Two defensive midfielders to protect the back line. One creator, then pace on the wings plus a mobile striker. Also, invest in analytics, set pieces, win World Cup games. Morocco 2022 showed it. Same as recent Arsenal, focus on dedicated set piece strength. 30% of World Cup goals come from them. Go Black Stars! Hey, on the Xunaje, see, there's a coach, say new, onwa and so and a name. All right.
1: okay. Elder,
0: yes, Elder KE. All right,
1: and is it maybe a bishop?
0: All right.
1: On this way, elder dear, be a bishop. Nyama papa ni se, wako high sense, na upe television na to. Waka pene babe koso, upe television na to, high sense. 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Adjusum Roman Hill. Adeshimai Pankrono Magazine New Road. Abuaso, Fumeswa, Onye, Sipetimpon, Bonre, Drabbe, and Atonsu, Mudo Niche High School Giants Noa, Ubehuyen, and so our home. O di bet, o di bet, o di bet. 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
0: Okay, Kwame. Black Stars. They cause of more camp was easy. Champion Joe. I see an upgrade in the technical setup of the Black Stars. Carlos Queiroz looks serious and focused, though he smiles occasionally. Ghana can top Group L with hard work, concentration, commitment, and unwavering focus. Lavin C, Ejimawura, and Adiwe, and so Abreyeng. All right. When come over here, na fi
1: yanjwe. Tina, obeke weekend no. And your ball, a your coach, Sika Kono, the video, Sabre, coachi, waje, a your Kenya, womu league no. Wanu goma here, and a timi jie. Over the weekend, in somu tu anamo, ekoshia, the president of a year, wame feni Kenya, William Ruto, omu koshia, omampenyino. 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Yanjwa bra, womu ko piemu, wane nsemwa, the president of a year Kenya, what the two go my here team no and so enim
2: Kogalo
3: today we celebrate more than a football trophy. We celebrate excellence, resilience, consistency, and the power of teamwork. On behalf of the government and people of Kenya, I extend my warmest congratulations to Gor Mahia Football Club for winning the 2025-2026 FKF Premier League title.

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2: on the growth and development of Midiema Sporting Club. It is with great pressure that we officially welcome Fernand Industries Limited and its flagship brand Piva as the official beverage sponsor of Midiema Sporting Club. This partnership reflects the coming together of two ambitious Ghanaian brands united by a shared commitment to excellence, innovation, and sustainable growth. We are delighted that Fernam Industries Limited has chosen to partner with Midiema SE, and we are confident that this collaboration will create tremendous value for both institutions. On behalf of the Board of Directors, Management, Technical team, players, and our loyal supporters, I would like to express our sincere appreciation.
1: Wey, hey, James, a Sirifi, wano, and a Bobo Kone, see you, wade, a Tujan, and look at that, a year Piva, wamo, a Penia, wano, so ko PMO, Jumedia Nassim, wano, so the summer, wade, the Tujan, se sabre, sponsorship, wamo, de Emma, Bobo Kone, fenu, mi diamano, a bebo, ye, papa, Frank, a Jay Mensa, wano, and a year Piva, Momo a penny, one of the sons and we edited.
3: If you watch 18, but I didn't say family them, I believe family them because first of all, I qualify for African Champions League, and secondly, so you hear Moses Parker, the team know or running it very professional. And if you look at the structures or more water, the issue is a Ghana team, be our or was a partnership with the Piva, so they be able to say they won't book. The best, we are the best, and we have to go with the best. And the internet, you're joining with the man. You share sports, whether football, basketball, athletics. And we can say, yeah, Piva, we can finally be a sports band. We share one thing, they say, yeah, you're athletics and you football. So, it's a medium, so we here supporter. It's intimate, it's only a 4D answer. It's a crisis, you do it to me at that time, when it's package. I'm a Mac Africa choir, you know. And maybe after football, so who knows, say, another because a lot of proposals has come from Ghana Olympic Committee, from Ghana Basketball Association, Ghana Swimming.
1: We aye opinia ono so eda aye ejume kwa friend Piva wamo anomi Midiema Sporting Club and etima sign sa agreement over the weekend. Nations FC so so wamo aye NCCM ede tuwa sabre Thanksgiving service no etimi eba swa wamo ekwada aye nyamiase wamo kwa relegation diem. But I'm the FA Cup no. Jume di eno koso, I wo aye Dr. Kwame Che Sports Complex.
4: For FA Cup, that we win in an answer, for relegation. And I will say, commentators never approach and say, in all things, give thanks to God.
5: Regina and your supporters, you will not allow me. Said yes, Yabia, Ayavati, and then Giaji, Ayavati. The way you name Ayavati, the name is Nurses! Nurses!
6: What I want to say is, if I say me, Daniel Miasi, say, no, Yaina, Minu, I ain't to be Virginia. I don't know why I need now. Who my father is, and my papa.
7: Nations, nations, nations. 3 years. Now we punch in game with them. I see what nation saves him. Our boy in Yahubai. I mean, let's say the FA Cup trophy. The coaching staff led that to the performance. So, the
8: I'm so proud of you guys. The last time I told you guys, we fought a good fight. But sometimes, God has a way of doing things. Africa. Thank you so much. God bless you.
1: Nations FC and I say Omatima G a ye pre omuji FA Kappa Womudanya Miase Africa Nations FC so mbako Africa no kwako bo Confederation Cup no odo omu anako demotion eko aye division one next year Premier League no womuntimi embobi and one shishi da wom. Yen to asuwa that story say for Black Stars and we Black Stars egusu prepare and so awo womaya ya friend aye US of A over the weekend no training and Asher, we are Black Stars training and also etimi Eko. So all the players will be etimi a training at the MR team, you know. And look at that change shooting. Womo and so coach the GDSL was a shooting. Etimi Kosum said about players Romania chances are when Betimi Asher Semenyo and the other strikers, you know, at Zigi and the Pomu, Nomo Bobo and the Mano, Ninano, a dear Kosum, our training ground. So a year American University, a Honibia Black Stars, and so a year camping. Womo and Sansu share a quiz. And if I walk up, no, and a coach and so then in summer would draw and the two players, no, and swim. When the players, no, Edwin Kumo, Yajin Kumo, dear course, between a coach Carlos Correz and a year players, I would miss a kind of man, the Black Stars.
9: The numbers take the shots and make a group here. Wow. Group here. The others, they make a group there.
10: Hey, odd numbers.
9: First rule, the mobiles behind the chairs in the ground. No mobiles. Everybody puts the mobiles in and behind the chair. Referee. Pay attention. 6.
10: Double.
9: Choose one captain. Only the captain can talk.
11: Nice.
9: Mobiles behind the chair. Mobiles. All mobiles. If one player touches the mobile, then lose immediately.
11: Okay.
9: All right? Mobiles. Behind.
11: Who pushes on every day?
9: Okay, the first question. 1 minute and 30 seconds to answer. 1 minute and 30 seconds. So when you talk about the answer, you have to talk. They cannot listen what you guys are talking. So choose one captain here.
11: Gideon
9: captain?
11: Yeah.
9: You give the answer. 1 minute and 30. If in 1 minute and 30 they don't answer, if it is not right, you have 30 seconds. You have 30 seconds to answer. Guys, it's all about Ghana history. It's all about Ghana football history. First question to this team. Let's pay attention to the question, okay? In which year did Ghana win their first African Cup of Nations? 1963,
11: 1965, 68, 70.
9: Watch.
11: 1963.
9: Roger. It's your answer?
12: Correct. Correct. Show.
9: 1963.
12: Correct. Hey, pressure. Pressure.
9: But then allow us, if you lose, you pay to them. If they lose, the guys they pay to you. All right, question to this team right now. Second question.
13: Was that Chuchu?
9: In which year did the Black Stars achieve their best performance in the FIFA World Cup?
14: South Africa 2010.
1: Where you coach of the senior national team, the Black Stars of Ghana coach Edemaye no na only place no and so a team come general and they far a year
13: I'm not going to
1: aye aye
13: boy
1: Kairos
15: Carlos Kairos
13: okay entrance
1: Kairos I says what trouble me who said radio there be me say radio there we are any TV so say the situation no yes the thing to trouble me say Mickey oh bra K E Y K we see K and the rocks are so until no one K rocks and team Black Stars no one then come up a friendly match about but say there any idea Black Stars about any friendly match be behind closed doors now you found to jam say this week and a supporters groups no one more ever call interview and what U.S. Embassy. Now, if you want to pre visa, sir, you bet me a boom, mom, so it's me, and they're called walk up in the bee. Oba can you buy them? I insist, they're two. Woman, the supporters need be echo. And this our supporters group, no, this week, and I'm going to pay one more visa, and they're more. Woman, Saka, by weekend, supporters group, no, and you may America, said there be a walk up, no, woman, so back up, no, Makota, the senior national team, the Blasters of Ghana, General Infancia.
13: Okay, Infancia, quickly, Nafi. Yentwaso Emfa Emamo. Joe Shibi Asi, good morning. Can the players learn how to sing the Ghana national anthem? Okay, Joe Shibi that we flew Toronto, Canada. Joe Shibi, would you first game no me njaze nimpa say ese utimi ko na uko shebi ukromwa na Ghana ni Panama. E de baba tie so de din de. Doc, every of your stories no can crab here. And now yeah.
16: Nyedin kan ne adwuma Carlos Queiroz one ne mrantie no eye wo campo I think say e bring unity e dey break team no be ka say be ya agro no mu dia na yi first of all I like the subject of the year on quiz no yeah talking about the history of Ghana football there are a lot of players are on name there dey can for dey kan kra ba be enti no jesi no omo fa no sa tra keke I expect say we ne be inculcate the spirit of patriotism in the players na e to watch a hodo de amom but you know anokwasem soso ne say mahwehwe teams na hodo ne kwan omo fa so copy mu wa America memo Ghana ya anye de ne yekra no matter the circumstances bia no e ye ne an e create ye at least me kind the previous ones are departure omo ye di na ne sa ne ma no I was thinking say senior ye sha see minister e di animu na ye ya appeal for fans and crowd for be donate ni ade thank you to me ye ye ntutu ye in such a way say nka ye be ye some departure dinner bi na ho kra na I expect say crowd for be ba be ye promises 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even in the camp no ye be ma morale camp no be kosoro na kosoro it looks like your preparation for this tournament general is not the best your preparation obeka say ya nya ho bo abo a
13: oh so anso ni on
16: kra
13: okay
16: a kwan anka ebia on this day ye meet you Ghana after Ghana na ebia ye we doubt say ne ebeko off na nke bi kura some traditional attire bi obeka the previous one African wear bi nim I'm looking at Senka around this time a Ghana ye ni abra ye ka batakari ho asem yin you see sometimes some of these things we take it for granted so do any to from pa president Kufuor ba be ye Friday wear African wear no me and me USJ be there dance here. A revive Ghana for Mrant any maba or more pama dear. A juma ye pa. Arches every Friday will be and share African way no. a picture of my money in Tinansian Kede, a Batakarisha, and so abe. I was looking at this and Kenya, a nice occasion be dinner be Nanka Black Stars players, see, or Mobe Dina Nubiash and Batakaribi. Nanka knows you are projecting. Look, General, what cup I acquire this secretary DNA addition, you know, it's for national pride. It's for say my no, yeah cot more your money, and think I had an advantage same kebikra, sabba takerishi, ye debe pijano nanka ye yen to me and planes any ma winina. And I in particular is not enthused about how you free her a quite faso and a quite could do yin yano. Hey my rival no. No disrespect to painful no kushi omuno. But I also am painful ba kumi ni be a no more from tumana like omu echa players no. Honestly, we didn't do it well. I'm hoping, say, the game, a grown ankasa, a park, and ankasa, so there. I'm Bobo and Obiku Yem, yet to me, Asher, or Mino, and Munyam on the field of play. Other than that, from the beginning to that point, it's not been that good.
13: Okay. Even the players don't know the Black Stars history well. Oh, sir. Okay, good afternoon, sir. If I watch the Ghana vs. USA 2010 and Ghana vs. Germany 2014, the energy, the pride, and enthusiasm they used to play those matches is much different from what we see in the guys now. The full floor, and so they are by, I don't know. Okay. I didn't know more. Okay. Andy Kem. Yeah. I was at a stadium to watch Panama friendly game against Bosnia in St. Louis, and I must say that they have very good defense. The Black Stars should prevent them from scoring first because they can really sit deep in defense. My question to Andy Kem is, does France have a leader or just a captain in Kylian Mbappe? Joba St. Louis, USA, and they are brilliant. I'm for some of Panama for them. Now, at least almost one goal at least in every game. It's a goal, you know, area on Beshe, on Batuat, you know, team on the idea on Batuat against you. And I feel you'll be so much training. Now, on defense near very, very good. And, you know, I say Black Stars that prevent you from scoring. All right. Kylian Mbappe, we don't have a question. Joba, also the Audi Abba, I don't know. Me, what the country I'm for compare 2010 to 2014, and I want to be friend my team. So we know, I say, we will be beer, and it was our teams, no, we will be win.
17: You know, what cup I want a tradition to tell the dance of Franco Ocano?
13: Yeah.
17: Country beer, I call work up a genoa, I want a tradition, a way I will fast. World Cup won the different cultures, as in just some few days to the World Cup. Florentino Perez has said, "Never die, ne ubi anka bibio." It is the World Cup. And as a joke, World Cup ni yangu ba kope. Yako 2006, yako 2010, yako 2014, yako 2022. Inti Ghanaians, how are you hip everything in line? That's a Frank Oka Africa we never takeri. Se do he six match na ekoba so so bi ato Ghana jesi okruma no. Obi ato obi. Afi na Ghana jesi ne kura short.
13: Na short yeah.
17: Ene obi e hia o pe Ghana jesi. Enra ni pe hu mi omo pe Ghana jesi omo na bro ten. Ni nyina ne se obi a World Cup kura ne nje ho no. Jino o hu se bi ba ye friend the World Cup. Inti yenso no. Jino and the previous years, but I think leadership and quality and confidence as Franco the previous teams in the demo because who will be the same baby data the leadership role and how we put everybody in line camp hokra and we videos or more bear we jam on more bestie the confidence or more the demo I think say you know where your team know your structure know the players no and he said your team now and the confidence around it from Ghanaians and the players and the poem the actually say the city I think they the same thing and their question. Indeed, Ghanaians a person who be beef from the previous years now. Now who say yeah, be World Cup? I would say players now. Edin Kenya a backam players need give confidence to Ghanaians. Players now it should be here. Omo what the confidence said they will make it at the World Cup now. And none of them are say do. I may say from yeah, the Blasters and a kwa ya faso kono would wait to the previous years now and yet the same the confidence level of Ghanaians ahead of this particular tournament no and so about them and no am obi e ka yes ade de no koto to other countries are general we dey yan ka mo ade bi o ma ye the bi o mo ko World Cup no but yan fan to ye Africa fo ye ne hawa almost prepare to win the World Cup nti general no am ni nyina obi ade and you know, so far as a football, near discussing, even the analysis, Kebehu players, new coaches, or Honor Diakan, still I hear discussing a cop back, a cofad ye tremu, and he said the World Cup in Yisibono, the preparation, the quality, other teams, Sideba, and your dear analysis. And so Ghanaians in Sue raise concerns about the previous years, any preparation toward this particular World Cup as a Joe, or Mudika, but Yenche, AB and as a Joe, this time, Yensu Timunus, or maybe be a new open. Almost so CC almost DSC. Now you do park and so I'm meeting my results. Why, where do you know? They're here, can you know? They're gonna for a pound. They say, you call World Cup now. Ubi Aquaco born home, and you know, Madame Fubaku of Virginia or catch every say. Sabo no born on Barbody and your mama. Now I'm saying, no. There's the World Cup, everybody, the person best step up, no, I showed you, beating me. So let's hope, say, you know, be a near my Baku, I expect you, I'm my bontia, and I, you know, maybe an unson and your mom to DC, I'm on my secret weapons. You drew air the World Cup now almost beating your identity. Elho, I love the quiz now. And I said, Joe, more because, there be a cassie players. No, said Joe, oh, do I'm call matching? I could be some questions about the national team as NBC because, yeah, Hano, your storyline, you need videos, you need previous performance, our tournament. No, I am a home, some can I say, baby, and I, your players, and I be brain, so your local game. No many part of the local game, no. Inti niye man kasa akosu locally. Anka anko, minya the taste of the local football. No mu Ghana football, say this it, no. Bibri, huwa se jo, oma nya chance. Anye part of the local game. Inti, ye o niye me bi yoha. And you know, ye legends na anka sa. Say this, si hodu omu in high esteem. And yeah. Omu names, ne. Omu storyline, no. Say the new guys, ribeti miyaji. And the importance of wearing your national team jersey. How I wish, say. The lives of Kwadwo Asamoah said, "What do you share? You share career Kwadwo Asamoah in Europe. You can compare baby jet career in Europe. Now you share baby jet career in the Blasters. You share Kwadwo Asamoah. You share we are seeing in the open in the to play for 7 years for Juventus, said you, any easy? To play this number of years for Inter Milan, any easy? But baby jet is huge because of the national team. Baby jet is a baby because of the national team." Into how I always say, baby, that the man a storyline into these players. Now, I saw catch him after his performance at the World Cup. No, I saw the second highest rated player for the nation. No, it's all the importance of wearing your national team jersey. And I think these stories and quiz, you know, more and said, yo, it will be a morale booster to the guys. And they will know, say, going forward. So, you know, when I say national team, Uboni here, said, yo, yeah, Kai Ubebia Ubesi as a footballer. World Cup here, baby, see. Omo omo beko super sport akoye discussing no bonus omo omo perform at the World Cup. Omo e de camera be two omo so stadium no. Eh guys who performed at the World Cup. Inti social national team ajinwa. This is the best platform every Ghanaian be person obenya. Inti I hope say the new guys and the Blaster guys na ya mo omo any other opportunity no. Omo be showcase actually bibi say this is their time and omo be bibi adache. Ghana for the beka omo positively. Adeba kwa Ananka can be. Adeba kwa meti ya many ideas general shooting no. Omunyin ye pa. Because you do your goal scoring rate in the offem.
13: Papa papa.
17: A wofem papa papa. Yebo Korea. Yan she go ho. Yebo Japan. Yan she go ho. Austria 4-5 in ye shebako. Yebo Mexico. Yen timi yan she go ho. Yeni wheels in your kunya go back one, you say ball, ya boy, you more subida. And to the attorney say, in fact, by names and department, you attack any year. So also the Blasters need now. Now, check Brandon Thomas Asante goals, I was say. We have Fatah Ishaku goals, I was say. Brandon Thomas Asante this season, I 10 goals. Fatah Ishaku, I 9 goals. Jordan, I 5 goals. So, man, you know, if I'm no mistaken is around 17, 18, 19 goals and Oshay. And apart from Kamal Dian and numbers, no offer me Emmy and Sana, which I think the performance our done it to be tough for him.
16: Inyaki so there were from part this season. I think he had four so.
17: Okay. But at least you were 10, you were 9, you were almost 16, 17 goals. It says your team in a whole danger anymore. But say Joe, your goal scoring rate in a warfem. Even Yene was a crowd go as a calibre in Jamet food and a bear. And where you qualifies, and apart from Central African Republic, say Joe. Yene Comoros so money chart the moon in our draw 1-1 on that in Kuyi. In the tournament, no, who defend the year, no, now who should be. In the cast attack, you win your games, defense, you win your tournament. O Shabakwa, now what genetically, you know, prevent your opponent from scoring. In the shooting, the dear coach Carlos Cruz, in your defense, Nimquan also wish in ye. He need to make sure, say, you know, this should be a Samania tournament for Ghana. This should be Fatah Ishaku tournament for Ghana. Now attack, and so at least. You know, Omunkuye Bibi, no Munchere said, this is the perfect opportunity. Almost bet me a job in the history books of Ghana.
13: Don't you remember I vouched for Baba Amandu and Azegbuachi to be included in the Germany 2006 World Cup? Some of us thought that without them, Ghana couldn't do well. But one of the fastest goals was scored by Jan against Peter Czech and Nevet Czech Republic. This present Black Stars can also surprise all of us. Let's be optimistic. As for the national anthem, they must all learn how to sing it before our first game. Levin C, Ejumawura, and Apejawi, and Sode Abreyen. All right. Sledge, football and prophecy. The agony of an unprepared nation whose football thrives on juju, bribery, corruption, and a Yidoho penalty. But see God's favor to beat a well-prepared and prayerful Panama. Will our God, whom all the qualified World Cup nations serve, only listen to the prayers of the part-time football Christians? Rather than listening to the well-prepared nations vis-a-vis the biblical adage, heaven helps those who help themselves. Sledge and Apiga Wede Abre Ye. Okay. What is the latest of on the Kumasi Asante Kotoko CEO search? Our darling club must resurrect. Fabulous. Pious anyway, free quaso. Question rooms are ba.
16: No. I know the board is supposed to come to Kumasi on Wednesday.
13: Okay.
16: But the details of their coming in the MP Mabano. And I know so a couple of meetings or more contacting Crawford. I mean him so what about foreign coach and the sporting director, no?
13: Okay. Yeah.

0: yawo 10 yawo 9 yawo almost 16 17 goals a etse ye team ni na ya ho odin jina ni mu but say your goal scoring rate ni wo fem even yene yene goals kura go e she ya calibre nche ya midfielder na be here and where you qualify as apart from Central African Republic say jo yene Comoros so money chad mu nyina draw 1-1 na enkoyi nti tournament no wo defend ye no na wo shebi. In the case, attack you win your games, defense you win your tournament. Oshabakwa, now what Gina Chilean, you know, prevent your opponent from scoring. In the shooting, the day, Coach Carlos Cruz, in your defense, Nimkwan also wishing ye, he need to make sure, say, you know, this should be a seminar tournament for Ghana. This should be Fatah Ishaku tournament for Ghana. Now you attack, and so at least, you know, Omunko ye bibi, no munchere say, this is the perfect opportunity, almost to be a job, Omudi in the history books of Ghana.
1: Don't you remember I vouched for Baba Amandu and Azigbachi to be included in the Germany 2006 World Cup? Some of us thought that without them, Ghana couldn't do well. But one of the fastest goals was scored by Jan against Peter Czech and Nevet Czech Republic. This present Black Stars can also surprise all of us. Let's be optimistic. As for the national anthem, they must all learn how to sing it before our first game. Levin C, Ejimawura, and Apejawi, and so they are Brayen. All right, Sledge, football and prophecy. The agony of an unprepared nation whose football thrives on juju, bribery, corruption, and a Yidoho penalty. But see God's favor to beat a well-prepared and prayerful Panama. Will our God, whom all the qualified World Cup nations serve, only listen to the prayers of the part-time football Christians, rather than listening to the well-prepared nations vis-a-vis the biblical adage, heaven helps those who help themselves. Sledge and Apigawe, they are bread, yeah. Okay. What is the latest of on the Kumasi Asantigoro CEO search? Our darling club must resurrect. Fabulous. Pious anyway, free quaso. Question rooms are ba.
2: No. I know the board is supposed to come to Kumasi on Wednesday.
1: Okay.
2: But the details of their coming in the MP Mabano. And I know so more a couple of meetings or more contacting Crawford. I mean him Swati about foreign coach and the sporting director no
1: okay.
2: Yeah. But I see you on it and team was it could be possible to so almost consider CBA Benfona Bakubeye CEO there adult also.
1: Okay.
2: Yes.
1: Okay.
2: But my main kind of make a Black Stars no send up dinner no. Said there is this plan or Jose Omubeye official send up dinner or Virginia. Obima so no more send off. It has to say yes, Ghana for but Black Stars they call World Cup for America. Na America memo na ye kwa ye send of her. So ni mse na cheze ya nyahu wabuwe ni. Ye kwa bobo wa America. America hono maana ye kwa ye official send of. Ye di ame team no. Nti ye send yo mofa mo ma kwa hii. That's the flyer.
1: Okay. Omo
2: ye na Hilton Alexandra in Virginia. On the 10th of June. That is Wednesday. And official send of dinner no. Eba so. But ideally, it should be done in Ghana.
1: Yeah.
2: Near send you off to America.
1: Into
2: when you say, I'm prepared, I'm planning work.
1: Sure.
2: Yeah.
1: Okay. Akasi babe, miensana, efa na ipige mu. More birthdays, be I said, was here, I will treat my kid, and I'm going to tell
2: okay.
1: I'm going to tell you.
2: Wait there, and I said, I'm going to FIFA referee. Juliet Apia.
1: Okay.
2: And a FIFA referee Juliet Apia birthday.
1: Okay.
2: Now, on the end, coincidentally, no, on any bar, Aberima, Julian Kojo, a champion, any D birthday, no, on the same day.
1: Okay.
2: And Juliet and Julian, special happy birthday to you all.
1: All right.
0: And then, so, Kwame, Odame, a birthday. Kwame, with your Miami, Dinabushan, and I on the show, happy birthday.
1: And I am Lola birthday. Happy birthday, Emmanuel Esel, aka Alula. And I am Unia birthday. My wish Alula, happy birthday. 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
1: 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This year problem problems no mumana betre fi. And I won't even say.
2: Kesa ka bai bai.
1: E bai bai ni ke bi se ke bi o se pa de. But as a
2: slow. Go na hwe bi ana.
1: Me Musa mi na bi o mo na se bi na mi nim dia. So. Cuz Salo la. So we nyi bi a se we dia if
2: and
1: da bi. And
2: that's where na wouldn't.
1: And then na no
2: na
1: no.
2: Some man ka bi wo ken nyina
1: na. Mr. na wuda de Mr.
2: We do adama e bo tim
1: ko. Because I know that many say since we entered now free, we free this year. It's a all of the break. And I know that this is a mechanic, a bar maker. So we die when we are just on the show baby. Aye, now the people only when you see the zoo kakra. I mean you are not brave, papa. Wow.
2: We should free Frederick Champo. Or see I'm wishing Nicholas and Sere Boatin, A.K.A. Anelka. Only a communication officer for MPP Afuano South East Constituency and also a head teacher of Betenko DA Primary School.
1: Okay.
2: In Tianelka, special happy birthday from all of us and Frederick Echampon to you.
1: Okay. Happy birthday to my beautiful daughter, Angel Osaya Buaji of Cradle Star Basic School at Madina, Red Co. Away every family. Nunina. Mrs. Esther Nyakwa Osei Abuaji Jr. Kufia Siama Anafi Osei Abuaji Anafi Upapa Clement Osei Abuaji Omu nina se Omu wisho happy birthday. Yenti minko wabra Min wishi Laurentia Germany and our birthday. Wow, special one pa Laurentia nye 50 years. Na Asana and a day birthday wish we every most and junior new ever course. Wow. My own show happy birthday. Me young crafty nipper bre was a sports. We are the power sports pa on fire sports in their grow. Wish you well. Nyame omo ho ban wati na wakuma so ade nyaa no onye emfa emao na omo sika bebre awoden ene kwatentin happy birthday Laurentia. All right, e debesi a
2: na same way should the same one kakra o
1: but
2: FIFA referee okodi match on fact 2025 on the FIFA CAF best referee America for manifest.
1: Nemo mo be yere di bidi we o. Se mun gitu akura.
2: Remember onu de ko di World Cup no.
1: E mun gitu akura.
3: Mabane Somalia for no. So mun timi ngura kuru mo.
1: No, okay.
3: So wow. Somali.
2: Say so. E Ebola ni tana.
1: Yeah.
3: Omo no, I'm say once all the countries be by
2: our. Somalia, South Sudan.
3: Yes. Okay. Watumbi.
1: Okay.
2: But no, I think after 21 days, you to me, but I could
1: tell you. All right, anyway. Okay. Yeah, the best here, Nafi DJKA, and so about the day, I'm going to say, I'm going to say, promise me, but I'm not. Atima Crossu, Ujesi Zimbeba, why? 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
2: 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Even 20.

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0: And it's a nice piece coming from Nana Pia, Nana Kunti Hine. Kesben 93.3 megahertz. Monday is here with us again. 33 minutes inside two. Exactly 4 p.m. I'll be drawing the curtains down to pave way. For Monday drive edition with Kum Fante. But right now, Minu. And I joined idea. My main child could you phone me a draw for you now. Sanity. None of you said you had a beer. A deal, sir. Daddy Lumbes are. In Genesee, in Asia, you made in say, Daddy Lumba, could you fussu on one idea, shas here.
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When you

hia na ahomatia ei aben benyamadi day day bimbe suwa mintio. Let me say a big shout out to Godlinks.

If you be a man's home, Sanatia, if you be a bonnet, you be a new babonin in the field, you'll be bassman was his worker. And yes, I'm good to have. But Maminko, Western region, no, Samra boy, na Minchia, Miankasa, Shady Bless. The champion man Shady Bless, and yes, I'm good to have. Shady Warrior, now on any ring, yes, I'm good to have. Shady Nene Yuri Randa. Don't suffer me all the way from Kumatu to Samra boy. Now I'm going to Accra. Jack. Ready, I go. It wouldn't say, Bubrija. It wouldn't say, Daja. I can't tell you, I'm going to go. And now I'm going to go. Bagana. If I show. You were Jumai. Because Samra boy, pa, Mati Ding. Croning your crooked twa. Very nice time. Drew her to say yes, baby. I should say ye pa. So, not quiet. The corn is saying that here the anachas and penny forno. Dark more Jumai pa. MPO. And Yan in Tiasa, there be a Trumano. MCS is a 26, 16 years in Sunu. There be a one at Naswa. When you're not just obey your quiet. Oh boy, I be obey. Yabe and quiet obey. Because a quiet corner, dear massa. And you. Enye, yes, sir. Mumpen Jumana Muni. A basa hard drink pa. Sanity. Na, you're going to call Krobi. You're from Pensanum. You're traveling frank in the children of the one I've been so creepy. And was the DJ who crooned your chum, that was your friend of Pensanum. I'm so what? Na, yes, I'm quite a champa. See, we saw you a crono, so you're from Pensanum. I'm saying, then it just had the old man Ukra, you booty di, yes, I'm good to Pensanum. It was there been so a yabby. I'm saying, it's a crony din and Honaman said, and yes, I'm good to her. To touch you, baby, baby. Oh, fire and friend, eh? Oh, that's just a yes, I'm good to experience it. A quiet nona. IABBO. If you body it, call your friend is saying Asanku. Jack. 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Umomo dia na muni ni ye sanse. 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So it be fun into my preference. Oh shit. A dread dear town, Yasam Ketua, Okoha, to Mr. Omo Baho, Omo Mokono, and where they pa. Tia Besser, some Momo the Anamon put it things together, let it be Bianzin Timinqui, and for my.

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Check funny the assembly and cast the weird name. What you say? Did you try to turn it on fast? Sanity. Baby, you! I'm going to say, I'm going to say, I'm going to say, I'm going to say, I'm going to say, I'm going to say, I'm going to say, I'm going to say, I'm going to say, I'm going to say, I'm going to say, I'm going to say, I'm going to say, I'm going to say, I'm going to say, I'm going to say, I'm going to say, I'm going to say, I'm going to say, I'm going to say, I'm going to say, I'm going to say, I'm going to say, I'm going to say, I'm going to say, I'm going to say, I'm going to say, I'm going to say, I'm going to say, I'm going to say, I'm going to say, I'm going to say, I'm going to say, I'm going to say, I'm going to say, I'm going to say, I'm going to say, I'm going to say, I'm going to say, I'm going to say, I'm going to say, I'm going to say, I'm going to say, I'm going to say, I'm going to say, I'm going to say, I'm going to say, I'm going to say, I'm going to say, I'm going to say, I'm going to say, I'm going to say, I'm going to say, I'm going to say, I'm going to say, I'm going to say, I'm going to say, I'm going

0: computers na no eden spec be na ope. I know our style be abi Pentium no our style be abi what you say e ba jo computer be a graphics no was real pa and you found ni juma o di die yasem keto a mo am pese mo be game center ni ade ade no corporate ho that's on any computer ni game be anywhere ntimi mo na no me ko ba bi se me kwakwa ko bo na computers na twitwi ni musa me strong CPU kama pa bibia eh kama modern so do any better peruse computers and also out on to laptops and iPads na one only the end is if I job to computer no one is e ho teach ma was a service so was a service computer eh bibia kama eno nti me ne wa kama the many betrim peruse computers na me so mako na mako akwa so bi ewo ho enya asem keto a efri se perozi ba ye oh said the maker say say ba bi ewu a odi wa odi oni chire your friend say buo krom a buo krom a 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Sa. Me sorry on him se kofante. Butumajabu president. Wono neba sana MC wa parifreno. Butumajabu president. Kofante butumajabu president. Biu. Onse butumajabu nuti mitra ne so no afre. Wakani biu. Biu. Who free for him if you boot my jabu? Boot my jabu, president. One on a baba. Na Monday edition of Kesman Drive. One also the abroad come up. I don't tell you, phone, baby. I acquire cannon capios near Bubun in Brickages. No one's a marane. I don't sign a metiam. I be squad. They know I just wear scade be a toa. It's a pine toa. Queer ni munqua. Sanity. I bet a few bosom meeting ones with the abroad prensa. About tracking Cassia and Yahoo and my hero. 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Oh, so we had nail bit here, so we had dinner. Utie Kesman, sir. I say, President Mahama, so by his Sabria, so we had dang, yard will be who Bukumuda. David, what ye key? And yes, I'm going to Accra. The Kesman, dear, baby, sanity. Udu men chef, you can see a musu, and yes, I'm going to Nananum, at Sam Kunya, almost for Kesman and Femunia Grokra. One musu, it's you hopa. Now, but more than so, draw America, White House, and so on. And when I say Donald Trump, one also in a dumb. Yes, Donald Trump would you offer Kofi Apia, pa. Yes, or then crack crab, I say, a brand TV or Kesman FM, say a friend of Kofi Apia. Yes, also be here and a crown, brother, one and a half a 5 year. Also, for news, no, the foreign news, no, that can wedding. I don't see sanity. MC Oparua, I'm a man calling Chai. Na meneno enjuju nkomo MC Oparino no butumejabu president ono so ba be piemu ha me nkona meneno eni nkomo butumejabu bibia bako de MC
1: papa yesu adaroma me warden satan no so apatra pa assembly man shirt
0: adan ni shirt na eden
1: ni shirt na ni neat
0: mm
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0: me shirt na brand be
1: a ono de bu eh age
0: AG
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1: Mastina Signori and Gusipi Zanotti and Bresisco Belanda
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1: Designs
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0: eh ho na ukota na wabo de ne ho na
1: ah oh me dey say me dey I'm going to go to the house.
0: Seven will be anomans to Bobo Cassitam.
1: Be a barbering saloon, Jamaica, Bob Mali, Papa Fiat, you know.
0: The Honsor Rasta Fonqua, Ubobo Cassitam.
1: As all the Kelly Quarry Cotton.
0: 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Meet Papa, Papa. 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
1: strategically and potentially. Be senyeni tipeani garlic and aso senyeni tipeani mpunam. 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
0: proverbial statement.
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0: 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Yeah. Despising good advice, advice is the parameter of catastrophe. 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
1: 20. 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
0: Yankui animo e.
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0: Okay.
1: 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Register ID was 0551 0551 555 933 933 and 0551 666 666 933 933 Okay. 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
0: yeah
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1: eti achedie ne dos Father's Day no a bit too much and too February. Ne wamu so utimi compose nyom. Ati se DJ K atnase. 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And also achedi a dozen.
0: Okay.
1: Because obi bon yum sweet mother. Ame didi mother's day. Also compose nyom. Mi enfendi Father's Day. Ubenye TV kakaka. Esun se swami interchange. Electrical home appliances. And a cash prices nini yama pi. iPhone 28 Pro Max. 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
0: otimi
1: composing e Father's Day bibiania WhatsApp in through this e me patcho enyum na be composing no 0551 555 933 na bibia efe Fosia Beauty Salon ACC wama wire fire kono utinyu more ni wanim dua wura 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
0: 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And yet, and yet, and yet, and yet, and yet, and yet, your bomb pie is
1: it?
0: Say, I know almost the MP for your quainty. 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Berry, say, Eddie, I come here, can't tea. 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Quite beyond the first one, because I knew, and yet, and yet, and
1: yet,
0: and sooner to talk to Craig Drew, baby, I just would you krona nkasa de samra boy eho ye kama pa oh ani je o krona mu kama pa me kuduro nyame anim ni manager frank crowd no zin ki ni be na otwe mi ensa na mse de bi adwuma da ye
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0: 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My daddy Lumba, you may unquadding, and mame man and quadding a crason. 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

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Yes, I'm good talk, right? See that net is saying, but you just saw who your mom walk. Flossy Bay, Flossy Net is saying, Sister Manso, show me what I say. 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

0: trousers, office wear, and ya now, and ya man kwao, and madio, and man yo ma ya shako wedding, party, engagement, brands from across the world, Ellen Trace, Adriana Papel, Jones New York, Tehari, Casper, any baby break account, semushia mohosa anase, more than a disanwa, more than a dis spectacularly. 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
2: 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What up there with a 50% patch? How can watch? Ninging a go yam. And can an unknown yabby name in fancy can and trim a fubi baggy, I say. The patch of war for a condition cars had an unwafe. We never saw a system no and air conditions here. Your politics were had you be. Never one of my bay. We see from pet now only feeling in a sea. Caway and Fingum. Caway of Figuma, I have 1 million. More much as you know, you know. 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
1: and playing more of your favorite Asian music it's the drive time.

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Monday, 8th of June 2026. Happens to a Canadian podia Barbie Drini. What, Bemmer? Move!

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And yeah, is over the weekend. 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And yeah, is yeah, programs, yeah, quite in that. 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

0: don't you rest in your grass that's when you're night too. 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
1: I mean, I do me very, very strong. Just that I'm bringing home. Yeah, program be a year rolling tina. Evangelism everywhere. Say last week no more no. Me chair is off penny Reverend Sylvester Opoku Agbaje. Ini ne etisi abonte. I saw phone ini na any members ni be a cover asafu market in the environs. Iwi ni a San Ko Roman Hill. Ekon nanti mu ye nyami juma.
0: Wow.
1: The following day na your call. Aye, KGT at Dubai, a doom. And it had that day by a doom, you be the following day near call KGT at Dubai. Nantia and Gwao.
0: Munam from Za.
1: Can't you see a baby? I'll be Nantia, Femoa, and you may near Ba, and Rana, Yamia Doom.
0: Yeah, evangelism.
1: Evangelism, you could be a more
0: Emmanuel Assemblies of God.
1: Emmanuel Assemblies of God, yeah.
0: Wow.
1: Yeah.
0: My boy Juma. Yes, baby, we need a cram on my bar. Sorry, and as a more year for say, but the baby could be a and now strictly, yeah, I'm a what
1: baby, I'll be so by Emmanuel. Baby, yes, I will buy baby and church name Pioneer Nib dear Wohunano, a sunya meaning in Yamia some echo.
0: Okay,
1: wait me alcohol.
0: Okay,
1: now say seven prayers. I call me my baby cans and papa chill. Now, baby, I'll call them. Wow, I said definitely. Me and I'll be side
0: as usual
1: about me on tea and yet Tinchina and Ipanemra, sorry, Emmanuel.
0: Okay,
1: but so was Shana baby or no Mwana as or system no pebby beer, Obinian Kaji.
0: Okay,
1: now insurance or Obinian Shira Kroji. Eighty semeton, I dear Namedi and Sire. Was a young head in semeton, Obidia, Obidia Manuanti. Emmanuel Assemblies of God, Emmanuel Temple Assemblies of God, ever wife with a dear sober.
0: Wow.
1: A bay ye. Friends and Cafe Maserati and some friend the inside.
0: Wow.
1: Do stadium cannabis on your wall every Wednesday be a prayer kitty ochina say ochina yes she maybe I say
0: watch it Tuesday.
1: Power in his presence. Yeah, you made the rubber.
0: Okay.
1: And power in his presence be prophetic and come pay empire nyamiasaba nyamiasa bnt yen to say ko ya packaging to say a Sunday service.
0: Do you
1: want my shimita shime yipa?
0: Wow.
1: Just come a baby bus service, your pons one a bus, a CC or baby.
0: Wow.
1: Which me a day at Twas Rock. Yeah.
0: Now, Wednesday prayer meeting, Sokoso?
1: Wednesday prayer meeting, yeah. Yana me person may come and say me baby because Obi or baby a dim one dance. At a paton.
0: Wow.
1: Tia Koso Yami at more Wednesday, no, it's going to be powerful 8:30 to 11 a.m. now. Yapon and check and up go. Yeah, you pray on the side that Obi our baby, be our biabo.
0: Okay.
1: Into about 8 to 9. Now if you're not time, as soon as I saw go, you want wait me uncle.
0: Okay.
1: Now if you're from 9 to 10:15, and also being a biabo. Yeah, in the 3, not last session, I and no, I am praying and come, she be an a hill in your dinner. Nika Nina, I call 11:30 near Pong.
0: Wow. 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
1: you see, you don't do it. And you know my life.
0: Yeah, yeah.
1: And you have been a more opportunity. I'm so chill. We both say, "Unzu ni mweyewe." No, no. I don't believe in that.
0: Unzu ni
1: mweyewe. I'm done and me come on. Maybe we hana. No, no. I don't do those things.
0: That's right.
1: Say, Tommy line so dia.
0: Any mubaji.
1: I mean, open the case the programs manager mark and say oh
0: any
1: kuni say dia oh any be funu mu but on class
0: I
1: say we do lane mu very important. Oh yes, I nipa a respect.
0: Wow.
1: Yen chere yen afi na be chere say unim minim me mpe nipa as enye san ye titi
0: yen fama wo na wo pro
1: yen fama na ko yes o be gu wen mas kra wo kwan so
0: no cre.
1: Yes. The reasons why you should try to be generous. So I bust me way on. I see one time bust me. I am no star.
0: Junior area.
1: I am no basa be.
0: Hey.
1: It is open so die there. Be on some chadie.
0: Last week chadie.
1: No. Yeah, trust us the NBA. It is this month you be NBA in them. Oh yes, sir. Sika on free kura beba. You di emwa woshoshi na beba. But okay, ye chinchin na wo mi wo mpeso obi abenya wo mfaso a wo mpeso obi a bididi wo kakra na so obi benya wo mfaso but me put it that way because ye can say generosity is not necessarily based on 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
0: yeah
1: 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So, Oma, near me, see what I'm or say, me can't be this who say you will be a doye, a third beer, because a yamisu or the adrieni pebium. Mammy for papa, we ask him in ye, bra, I'm so born in the 40s or so. Me can't cry and can be baby will be being at this young. Me, I'm in Casayo. And on Nufra says, or bomb a story. And I'm saying, ah, I'm giving you a chance. I'm saying, ah, I'm saying, ah, I'm call radio. So last week, Monday, I'm saying, and I'm saying,
0: wow.
1: Or say, or your taxi driver, now I'm not in London, and I'm ba, and I'm saying, I'm saying, I'm saying, I'm saying, I'm saying, I'm saying, I'm saying, I'm saying, I'm saying, I'm saying, I'm saying, I'm saying, I'm saying, I'm saying, I'm saying, so be boo be a faso pa se me do e free ha ko ha me ye driver me do free ha ko ha e ye 10 cedis me se me do 25 and as a 50 cedis or si onye bi ona brabo muda
0: onye skada
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0: manem nya part of you
1: wo ye driver ni wo nya tenase ti enim na wo ye your friends eh trotro driver wo ye your say
0: taxi,
1: oh,
0: yeah, driver,
1: taxi driver Uber whatever e told me be a first you know open kura fache ni pa
0: passenger be the kind no
1: fache
0: and our first encounter ni po this ke be she
1: unta fache no
0: fache no
1: just say wa insist say onu so e she ne say on farm am no the man so we are
0: for the day now
1: for the day now we she say no on say ding
0: na me ka say me fu a cry me the two
1: about me, my main family, and my papa. I believe in generosity, of which you know. About
0: Now,
1: me confirm me to no free a young Eastern region. May come to idea about your friend saying, hey, a shanty memo, me the moto iba, Nami Muska, Miniska. Satan, nothing near 3 cities. Na me moto na fa me say 1.5 2.5 gallons or 2 gallons na want to me fa 2 gallons in free eye Eastern region and mam me duku mas mam definitely we be short work on so but e san apam am ni me yankopon wo e wo omam generosity mu ayemie mu ni ade no na me bom pa e ka chenyam say ready miniska
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0: that fuel ne da say
2: na fuel ma fill tank no na tank na 2 gallons and okay. Few 2.5 gallons so I am say 2 gallons be
0: the free steam region
2: the free steam region the back ye kumase asuka I am say 2 gallons eh yeah 2 gallons eh
0: the gabes a gallon send as enkedo
2: oh now obi kura oh now feeling about gallons because oh, 200 gallons versus 5
0: mm.
2: Or something of a sort yeah ever bro
0: hmm.
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0: 2 gallons
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2: 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Was some time ago man 5 cities. Sabi found to fuel. 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
2: e real. 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
0: show. That's a movie o.
2: There be any movie. 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
0: this is Sammy Adubuachi Sundays or your program ahwe mobro wa ye be tv so
2: yes
0: hwe mobro wa ah Sammy to be rewrem ma to be mobro wa for
2: maybe ni adeda no me so hia ma me bi e wo baby
0: ah
2: o to na de eh eh o to na de this guys in ho o man is ka producer on fanto
0: ma me kwa ra ho
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0: ye bia bi
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2: 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And see, Papa, make an answer my taxi driver, Uber driver, and now, or say, Dano, na a moon shed down yet. Sad down the crime, say one shed down yet, maybe, sir. Ain't you a buyer or buy a fumasa, cocobra, taxi station, or do or no, na Papa beat you. Or my beat one will be in a casa casania, there was you, I mean. Or the neck old mine, no, or the neck cobble beer. Sicano do mine in the money shop. Old mine is all money 30 cities. Meanwhile, also a begin 70 cities. I say, ah, Nazar baby, all connea, ebia, woman or jet 30 crown mocker, not sure my tenemony uncle. And old mine tenemuti and oco. Or see, ah, would do for your crown on that and shanna say, on this are 30 cities. No, all con. And to me, do baby, no mine, so I just old mine, the booty. Men jefi ano se ye nko ano new rap baby
0: abusi ase me nya movie o
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0: fu realities of life
2: 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No say, hey, phone number, mommy. 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
0: with a movie
2: generosity
0: with a movie
2: me say me we me bedu ode me ba akrom no
0: wow
2: sane enkrofo bi gimi no o se no of this man en gimi sa
0: wow
2: oni me bet me fa size ka wembra eno anu me de kakra kan ho man o se anso o wa onya foreign call bi foreign call no so a sane man ba ko ono so no, so I'm at 1,000 plus, who's a 2,000 plus.
0: I do your back. I can't do your baby.
2: Oh, wow, na papa ni friend, so person didn't call. I'm finding call baby near there. And no call. Or call no say, ah, one and a friend, no say, ah, nigiri, oh, wain, oh, yeah, no, nigiri, ton, ton, yeah, maybe, oh, honey, I didn't know, no. Oh, store, oh, a duma baby. No, say, eh, hana, man, you need to be a cotton, I
0: wow.
2: Say, one of a pan of far call, or far food. Fred say ni ni tie twa man no papa na man store o man store for free ni yene ni store for free e no sade ne call be bi ma okogye niam agu mu e na ka bia na akwa ne di over 10,000 bibi o tui aye e no de store na mama me no
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2: 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And I'm missing the panzer. 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
0: Wow.
2: 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because of anything but because he was generous he knew how to give but obi wan in say che dio say say na mo kan wa na na mentia say nin say che dio say den ni trima den ni sika nko baby a ne man na wo boom atrima den Bibia mobia, near Bibia mobia, Nejuma Mufo, won't just won't feel be
0: his idea and granny on Jindy.
2: A catriamun to moi, boy, Bibia, boy, snit one yet, one yet, Bibia, and you are bear. Now, dear, a chenny pounds no moon say, Nipana yirin and one warrior crown, now fi crown ubunabem. 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
0: 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Yeah. Radio Izwa, yeah. Niye ye program.
2: Yeah.
0: Onu su di adansi ye pa. 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Free 0551 599933 0551 444 933 The motivational Monday 51933 Jasmine Drive 57 to 4 p.m. Missy, why are doyaki to be the idea be a chubby? I'm a dena with the chub, no one in Nasu say, and the Danny be the amount. We are Zena Danishra. Hello. Yes, sir. Apache Odin or Bakasafi.
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0: 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Pastor Prince, Pastor Prince, Pastor Prince, Pastor Prince, Pastor Prince, Pastor Prince, Pastor Prince, Pastor Prince, Pastor Prince, Pastor Prince, Pastor Prince, Pastor Prince, Pastor Prince, 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
0: wow Good evening. Okay, bye bye to you.
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1: Hello.
2: So there are people. Okay, but you and I said the only one be here. The and Kofu Kano Obi Oha Oji say, but it's still in existence. So and a Papa Obi Oha who Emma Wankasa also straight. Obu say and Namwa Oya too. Obu say Woma Woma na na no money adie.
1: Doctor Amose, you only have to know Jesus Christ as your personal savior. Be respectful and do good unto others and keep praying.
2: Very important.
1: But this is our principle way. You only have to know Jesus Christ as your personal savior. Be respectful and do good unto others and keep praying. When you follow dia ubehu dia chenza. Not just the taxi drivers for na ebinum wo kromuha. And our private cars
2: be no problem. No, I'm a gen dummy and no me and omni nam.
1: Oh, be all
2: right. Davis, maybe bro, I are dummyum.
1: Papa, me be friends
2: say, trotro for be bro, I are dummyum. 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
1: wo famo agwanta wo he wo muda
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0: chada na pato mi o onkomonye de wa onkomonye onkomonye
1: eba so better radio so say abetie we say
0: yeah yeah yeah onkomona so
1: dabi papa
0: wa say onkomona
1: papa na papa so say example my shit so say say kan krofo akuma no ye yado e
0: we un ade bi wo kra mema ne nka akuma it's a principle
2: yeah
0: oh me say me leading ya ba for ewa sorry the mama me nka say wa hun kun kun ka akuma no fabra I stop doing those Jesus so na ne yes ade na wa tena nyame fie 2 3 4 5 years unim de o ma ede ma unim de wo ma ewa afi na me be gina no make cancer ma na make cancer mu say wo ye ya no I'm past that
2: wow
0: say de nyame de wo kura no fabra
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1: 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Na so for princess say. Say adoye ho asem enene ye kai. Say card ofo no makoma ze bi obi o ho a. Bi a share ti bi. Oh fantiko bi a bi say.
0: So
1: Your mommy or down with him so yard, dear pass. I'm so worthy.
0: Oh, yeah, Gabani.
1: Gabani.
0: Oh, yeah, over my nice and she'll be your tea or ma as he be in your mission. No, or be dinner dancing or how better our noon.
1: Gabani.
0: Madam Gacho. What man no dinner dance here?
1: Wow.
0: I am telling you.
1: Gabani.
0: Oh, wow. Oh, dinner dance here. Why are you programming in
3: every minimum ground on February training every?
1: Gabani.
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0: you oh yeah, Mitchia Prislaw Ventures. 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
1: Wow.
0: Command Jimima. 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
1: Asquadada,
0: and an Ajima bring Pons and the a voice note to be, but may you know, I ain't meant to me, and ye, Nanajman, or bring Pon, our Genova, Switzerland,
1: a you have got any message because it's true. I have 3 strong testimonies.
0: Ah, yes, I know. Can't waha. Yeah, dear James Kitchen, Gabani, Yamishan, or won't tap on to Tiopa.
1: Okay.
0: Sofu Betia, a or a Prade,
1: Sofu Betia,
0: a Kuriama, a Samus of God. Sofu Yamisha, Pa,
2: Sofu Betia,
0: and then Omon 1.5 Nina.
1: Stadium 0.5.
0: 0.5, yeah. Baby Joe, Yanko Poncha. Hey, Mami Brunine, Sister Kose, and Marco Fomo. I make a cobra from a sock of cobra phone, Nick, she come for you, Yamisha. But also, Chiao.
1: Aye, and now, crowd by my life.
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2: 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Oh, Patty. 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
1: chirichire memu e
2: baby a apim focus is match
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1: okay
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2: God be the glory
1: Adam Basi mame
2: yeah
1: yes Adam Basi mame
0: Basi house so ti o pa
1: Basi house of music
2: your born Basi mix o de nyame ni office wo okay
1: Basi house of music Ghana nyum dia him nyina Basi sano po adwuma brutal legend Yamisha boss.
0: Yamisha
1: on the part. Na Zofunso. Okwa.
0: Yes, Soft Penny, Reverend Service to Puku Abwaji. Yamisha no. One ma Emily Puku Abwaji.
1: Soft Penny pa ko evangelism.
0: Doctor Yamisha no. China numere ye two safru bia. Kesben had ye two safre ye program.
1: Oh, Emmanuel Assembly of God.
0: Mr. Samia Dubuachi, another room, on for the new Yambetai program.
1: Wow.
0: Every Tuesday, I mean, program I could name it. power in his presence. A midweek service, I yen to say, oh, ba, it is our bus Sunday, Sunday church, and Casa. Very powerful service. And come, Paya, and Paya, Adisha, Adisha, be baby, a shinya midden concurrent, and Yamisha, Bibia, any team on my and Nanti Femu, baby, and Yamisha, my idea. Yamisha,
1: that's the power. Come, preaching, and preaching. Condition, you know, condition, you know, from Mr. Ajeman, Press Love Ventures. Hey, quick man, was a piece of God. What chili?
2: I was so
1: and yeah, easy. MC Wapare, now what to say?
2: But my president, Papa, yes, what a rumor. Me want to say, Tanosu Apatrapa, Assemblyman Shu.
1: Tanosu Apatrapa,
2: Assemblyman
1: Shu. Yeah, yeah, ne, who fikir, Diana, what Tanosu Apatrapa, dropping, what was saying? Eh, saying taxi, eh,
2: taxi, wait, you have 4.2. Trotter,
1: Tanosu Apatrapa,
2: yeah,
1: taxi, wait, you have 4.2.
2: Yeah,
1: not Trotter, you saying
2: 1.1.
1: Not just an obese, you was half or was as you are for best, saying,
2: eh, oh, send a bear 19.
1: And send what do you
2: mean? I'm catching a war.
1: Now, if you get here, now we'll be seen out, come be to say, Kenya, see
2: ya. Kenya, see ya, brim, piasinia, and others, and a bomb fatia. I'm woman,
1: and Obafaka, do what saying?
2: Obafaka, Makmaku 26.
1: Trot runner?
2: Yeah.
1: Wofa, no, I see.
2: Yeah.
1: Is he?
2: Airport runabout, Sepa Pram Pram, ST Junction, Sepedoti Junction.
1: Hey!
2: Nedu kosa ane duwe si duyasi janshi.
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1: Mm-hmm.
2: Ubo se ofesi abripo Johnson.
1: Hmm.
2: Wafesi abro
1: sense. Ya kwa barikazi yu.
2: Abro sense.
1: Hmm.
2: Wafesi eye ukubi janshi.
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1: Hmm.
2: Atafwa. Wa not west Washim Tigo Junction, Washim Shidium Junction, Solomon Quanta, not who and ma was what yes him. Now was he a year so far, Samai Junction. Now was what well room as a my new site, Muntaka Cropon. No one who
1: cost and who cost a Muntaka.
2: Minamikacha,
1: Muntaka,
2: Mimin Chantro,
1: eh?
2: A crop were gone on Zephano Yenufu.
1: Ampa
2: Mewa,
1: aye.
2: And a crop is who are gone, ha, who do girlfriend a banchy, I say.
1: But met in the ODJ, you
2: because
1: a crumming in a unimo
2: and a crumble of Dunqua Quanaso. Your friend of Kwame Prekum, KPK.
1: Now,
2: KPK and
1: Ukranum Contumri.
2: Oh, Contumri, the swab was in Dukrumwea.
1: Contumri, a grand friend in Contumri.
2: If you are was in a business, you are a friend say in Fancy.
1: Aha, in Fancy, the Anamaker.
2: Very good.
1: And Contumri,
2: yeah.
1: Aha,
2: and there will be a friend in Pesium.
1: Ah, Ampesium and Pesium.
2: Pesium,
1: there be.
2: Oh, Kwame Prekum, Dunqua,
1: Pesium,
2: Miname Catcher,
1: a crabby dee,
2: and Fantimin Chantro.
1: Mibusa, say, and Mimre, oh, Yunaji,
2: yeah.
1: Zamequasim for Sua, drop drummer for Bessay.
2: Oh, Quasim for Sobefa Trotro 136.
1: Me found him a singing.
2: Oh, Sobefa first one. A Bessie was Santasi runabout.
1: Ah,
2: no offensive, a yes, Santasi and Yenem. No offense, Cocobain and Abrofu Edward Massa Junction. No offense, Cochin Granza Guinness Junction. No offense, Trader Pan Junction. Trader Pan Sabian Crofrem Avenue. No, the Ku and Mabus Edward Jamesu. Patch number 1 and 2.
1: Sit down, Gobu. I hardly hear ye. That's all in my yard.
2: For no connard word, Abenchim.
1: Abenchim. Abenchim.
2: As
1: your crow. Abenchim.
2: Of once a Cocobina.
1: Who can be gumo?
2: Oh, me can't try them fancy.
1: A crop who have friend Abenchim.
2: Would you be quite so a crop who have friend? Crotchia, bottom. Sanfue diam.
1: Crotchia,
2: bottom.
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2: bottom.
1: 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And you can go for Befaka, Bessie say.
2: Oh, can go for Befaka 81.
1: No offense, what offense?
2: Oh, send your offense here, Macon runabout. 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Now Boku and
1: Asantiman Pon for the idea is from the Kumasi.
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Me patro gentleman. Ufono screen abo. Waya ye nye ye. Nana P edu original iPhones. Or the original Samsung smartphones, Nokia HMD smartphones, Huawei phones, Tecno Mobile, Infinix phones, Itel Mobile, Z phones, and Kola tablet edition at the end. Every KG, Ekopim Senior High School of Education, Ninginachi, or the deep freezers are, Edito Ice Water, Ice Kenke Sobolo, Ice Tende, and in Swanny the Akikau Ninaba. 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Nana PC, we are so tired here. No, at Papa Prekun. Because if one can be board in chair dropping, Kesben University College, Eddie Sien, and Women Sien, we ye dear, every senior high school more SHS 2, and in of deck 2026, biometric registrant. What do you mean, well, room, and one woman Sien, me mass in yet. 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And the way you can see a course of Kumase, or the no Kwana so, any gun as she has to be piano, or you saw on your spices, the ultimate Adrianina there, Adrianina Kono, and ultimate mammy papa, men of Minisha, Ubo supermarkets na in here, Kwaji on your spices and never wow, your chicken season, shrimps, jollof dear, noodles and spaghetti, on your goat meat dear, on your fried rice, dear Papa B. 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
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Obet me, Anginum, IF Otuame Janum, Anyasem Kutua, Wachadia Dorson, Television Boyi, LED, inbuilt decoder, and the Kikang, Ninirachi, Fonsu Papa Ninebi, any home appliances. 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Dear TNA, Age Media every Thursday, a Chagu, our Kensman Radio and TV show. Question Mengsa, and an able panelist, a Kadia TNA was my brother, so Bibia Befine. Confront to Majabu President over to Dominos Babisco, Apoka Apana Labasene.

0: I can't say choose between and you maybe out in a whole war, be my own. 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I just support you, media. 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Ne ze be ma na ya tie to ne maame. 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
0: 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I'm a jazz and come up here, Nese. Would you call to mammy name?
2: Not just Obano, Emma, Bahono,
0: Berman, Emma,
2: Bahono,
0: Berman, and Mammy Dinner Bacrope, say, Minimus, Bobano, and Bua, Berman, Emma, Mutimu, worry.
2: Not Berman, I want him, Mammy, Amani. Berman and come over, of course, no one and a yelling into no bonnet.
0: Was it one didn't come? One can say, of course, you be two among them, or swabbing by any mammy. On a Berman, you complain, is it? I am my bass, and you see from an attitude near the Ozzy Ura. You should be dreaming, no, mammy. 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Ne mammy so bawa, no confusion, as if he.
2: Mammy, want if you who be better.
0: Want if you were bawa say your mouth fresh in dinner.
3: So,
0: a bassana a hard drink. Bemma be busy a quacoba. Wow, mammy,
2: oh,
0: and now we don't know so I'm wow. Who choose anything?
2: I
0: just a boy young way.
2: We was it easy cra. Make you swim, mammy. 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
0: MC Yanko.
3: 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Baby, I drew Ghana. On the more serious note, why am I saying this? 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What is
0: here? Sabonzam Ferenasi.
3: Enfantia
0: Sabonzam Kosianasi was
2: no one in some Kofia now.
0: Was Ferenasi or Heva?
3: Ah, Enfantia
0: and Yabana, I
3: bet.
0: Sabonzam Ferenasi.
3: O quaint fear could be.
0: Hey, yeah, hey, hey, hey, just
3: pass a fine fear.
0: Hey, hey, hey, hey, hey, hey, hey, hey, hey,
3: hey,
0: hey, hey, hey, hey,
3: hey, hey, hey, hey, hey, hey, hey, hey, hey,
0: hey, hey, hey,
3: hey, hey,
2: hey,
3: hey, hey, baby, I drew a gun. Oh, mammy, won't mean confabishana.
2: There be that
3: name or bar, ya warned ye. Omudos, which are Indian,
0: or babuafu, or
3: babuafu,
0: or babuafu,
3: cast matter, or babuafu. One day, obet my obituary, obet my home call, obet my water
0: shop. Oh, mammy, Zuza,
3: oh, mammy, dear. Yes, provident come from Caris, or Batan, or Indian baby.
0: I'm Mrs. Mammy's with my home call, obituary.
3: Oh, and yes, so mammy be.
0: I'm going to be
3: having insurance. Oh, my, I'm having insurance.
0: Where is that?
3: I'm going to wait.
0: asa me na okike
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3: o nyi nche
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1: Hello, come back.
0: Good evening, dear Magazine.
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1: 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I'm the mood. Hello? Hello, but you didn't recognize me.
2: I'm not going to be able to get it. Hey, I'm here.

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1: Yes, sir.
0: Now,
1: Jambia do Boko now, sir.
0: Yabo Fad, what? MD Fari.
2: Yes, sir.
0: Miniana, who's on the day?
2: Papa, yes, sir. The room and what they say, Yajini Salaga coin.
0: Everybody,
1: what is you?
0: Get anything. We are saying, yeah, I'm in the 40th. No, but time.
1: The Pacho, go in a year, Kakaradaroma.
0: Okay.

0: Hello.
1: Hello, Bufante.
0: Yes, sir.
1: Madu.
0: The patch of juice, who didn't recognize you?
1: One thing I say, with our idea, we need some personal information. Ah, we need to know the
0: who are you, mommy?
1: I'm not even my name, myself.
0: Who are you, mommy? Why, then?
1: I'm not getting from Bobby. I'm from Bobby Bunchina.
0: Ah, obey you, mamma. Okay, obey you, mamma. We're jumping from pub.
2: You know,
0: mm-hmm.
2: Atopa. Yeah, West Jungle.
0: I'm from Bayadin.
2: West Nibro from
3: Madu.
0: You watch out, just about it. We didn't break us a fee.
3: Who's coming?
0: Oh, Broko, dear.
3: Choco,
0: Coco, drop for Coco, drop for me, Joe Munina.
3: Joseph,
0: but you think
3: I'll go with your mamma, the host.
0: Hello, good evening.
4: Yes, I'm a Jew. I'm a Swiss
0: person. Okay, Jew. I'm
4: Christian and I'm from Switzerland.
0: Okay.
4: Me but your Oba, you need to show your butre.
0: Hmm.
4: Mama, need to go. Ah, Oba, ko. It just show your butre.
0: Hmm.
4: Now, what do I need to come? I want to know do. So, what do I need to come? I want to know. I need to ask you now, your dear.
0: But yes, I do. That's a
5: fine.
0: Hello. May Pachodi Recasafi? Yeah, may Pachodi Recasafi? Network and I shut on you. May Pacho Manaso, I come on my Manaso.
4: But you too.
0: Hello.

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1: 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painful nyi or your leadership the campaign for me secret in painful commander
2: 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Doctor Sibema, why am I one pemo, Bomodia, Tony Crab, Bomodia bra? I want a format snatch and ask, I wore your mohaw, me and Fiam, you and Sunday Cross and Wintimingua. Now, as some ewo baby, me patch all the city, yare diabetes, and how will stroke, I come out to them, and I saw the pressure, a stroke, cancer, and no moon's higher, dear, and I say, Atman to share what typhoid, ulcer, and how war, and now prostate, like a sin to you, so baby, pampine bunny, womb halitosis. 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
9: there are a lot of volatile situations that you journalists face. It could be threats from even Galamsey. It could be demonstrations, political unrest. So every situation will demand that you do proper risk assessment because there are always existential threats to your life and also to your safety. It could be dangers associated with some violence. It could be dangers associated with even your equipment being seized and all that. That is
2: Ebra Dr. Jones opoku kasa wie no ena amansie mpatemu pani ono ene hwe obade bobremu nsemso Environmental Protection Agency pani oda no e yura Richard Bodi so adwa ono so etun sentrofo fuyie pa se omo hwe no matonkra omo hwe se de obehu ena okandi hu adanse e itiru ene enima hodo bi ekoso omo imu aya na entwa ye no so na mama adasa ene wiase nyina so ehun
10: you can create a niche for yourself and then stick to mean one strip of that environmental issue and then do reporting on that. As I presented, I mentioned that EPA has categorized all activities in Ghana into various sectors. So let's talk about infrastructure, hospitality, manufacturing, energy, agriculture, telecommunication, and pesticides and the others.
2: Ono so kasa wie no ena sentiment mo pani ono na sentrofo nkabom kuoda ya no Ghana Journalists Association regional chairman eye wura Kofi Edo Domfenso ore to adwuma fo mpanifo ne sentrofo adwuma ko mpanifo ne news editors fo ni mu se ebre bi abesma akwada na se adwuma ni so nkwa bonti so kofa nkrato bi emfamra no hweso be ma ne bambo hu nsem enso ahia wo yepa enso ewo ho
11: say that is risky. Yes, journalism itself is risky, but there are so many ways of doing this safely. Come join us. Let's report in a big time on the environment, on the impact of illegal mining, which we see across the country. It's getting worse. The hope that this generation has is that young journalists take up the mantle.
2: Yadi ani chiremo ewo ensemu fromo na Calvary Charismatic Center CCC Penny Odano kofa bai eye Reverend Ransford Obin na yewra fa kwenye no so etuf Ghana fo nyina fo se ade ba kwaya na yiyi ani di 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
2: Ebras of Penny, Reverend Ransford, Obeka, say we are no energy, made in Wasina, Confanoche, Abaya, Sabian, and Krabatomon, and Himuja Cross War, Confanoche Blood Bank, almost would made in 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
1: Send out to me nunine. 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
0: 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But please don't turn your dial from 93.3 Kesben Gospel Broadcast. 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
0: 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We mean material science went. Why you want to say memo about me? The ferment, the old one. But when you know, say, Yamini, who?
1: Yes.
0: Say, ah, I know a washroom, a Yano, a Giano, a Yabribi, but umfa when you
1: yes.
0: A Diano yin in there, one for one, a Yabibi. Say, when you cut the stem that links the branch and the root, Diano, a new hobby. 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
0: 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Good morning, good morning. 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
1: experience.
0: Near experience. 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And you may make us a match, though. If you fail to cling to Jesus, you will die.
1: Yes, yes.
0: If you fail to trust in him, you will die. For Tony Bia, ye can yam sem say ya, and ya grown a ye dear, a ya nibra sem, and ya somewhat, a do what guinea, and no cry a see ye, a well bradimo. 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
1: sir.
0: Omuadie. 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
3: Yes.
0: That is only way you can experience the true eternal life that can be found in Jesus Christ. 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
3: Yes.
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3: Yes.
0: Abide in him. Asa wo yesa ubeso aba. Number 3. We simply depend upon and completely trust Jesus as our source for everything. Ah? Se ye de ye nyina to owura no to se ono ena ye dan no a bibia ni we hia ye bi because he will feed us nzio ta ono o twi nzio no a enam asase no mo no ho den no e de maye didi wo wi asifam no obi ntumi no esa yesu na ho den no a ewo mu no ntino wo betumi aye. Ya obi huna on to mention akono so no because of the spirit that is living in you, you will be able to withstand.
3: Yes.
0: So if we abide and live in him, fruit will come naturally. Se ubetena ni mu na ono so ne honhom ene nasem atena umu a. Se tie bia no abapa. Ebe daddy, ewo umu.
3: Yes.
0: Hallelujah.
3: Amen.
4: Amen.
0: So we nse mu ya meke ya na ede chrese. The life of a plant is found in the soil. Idye biya ano, nen kwa ewo umu ano, ifri asasenwa, eti mu unu. A branch in a vine, saansu na mai, se ebe timi anya huwade naswa, ajise, a farm butaino eho or a fish in the sea also when yame obo no obo no to nsium the moment I obey remove na free nsium mu pe within 30 seconds to a say fish no because wow only life be o o yi na free ba bi a no ne life wo no but oni pa ye bo to asase so no to nsium mu pa no ani ha ha because enye ho and now a year with Tinabia.
3: Yes.
0: Your life is found in your union with Jesus Christ. Did you make any say, woo, one crano, baby, a free ebano, any Yesu, emu. Now you may, dear, me person may catch you.

0: Prince
1: Gage. Yes, sir. What's your name? I'm not more. Yeah. But you're not sure to what you said.
2: If you mean Bernard, because if you're just so.
1: Okay.
2: Oh, Papa, I'm not sure what I'm going to do. I'm not sure what I'm going to do. Baby, I should say, or more GDN is there, 2 years or any between a born woman young, and then so radical, 2 minutes, and then I mean, and shall be a pompous, say, Radi, family, so be or how be a Radin Angel, won't be acquainted to be a common income on Guam. Amen.
1: Amen. Amen. Amen. If I call soon, Sierra, you could be a soft Jew, or you're part of a software dementia.
3: Okay.
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0: 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Nana Poku, Frena Kosipoku, open Paboato, Koruma Hill, also Pakosipoku. And he said the Moro Market by Reform. Okay,
1: so we have a nice
0: ceremony. 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
1: me.
0: I mean, Israel, you don't do me, you know, China, you're saying, you're
1: crap. 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

0: 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We'll be right back. Gotta pay some bills.
1: Boy, and I drummer, you know, my semi hair.
2: Semi hair. I'm
1: going to go to the house. I'm going to go to the
2: house.
1: I'm going to go to the house. I'm going to go to the house. I'm going to go to the house. I'm going to go to the house. I'm going to go to the house. I'm going to go to
2: the house. 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
1: house. 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
3: 03220 482 69 and a 0243 811 121.
1: That's Ramete.
2: No, Munyanu meti funa bonso mufe. One person young cock has been driving school. Dead zone.
1: Pion, one uncle will be coming.
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0: Tekrom. 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